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0: is that an engagement ring? 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

regulators. 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
2: 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And the reason is because it's so hard. 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

0: This album is dedicated to all the teachers that told me I'd never amount to nothing. To all the people that lived above the buildings that I was hustling from that called the police on me when I was just trying to make some money to feed my daughter.
1: Yeah.
0: And to all my peoples in the struggle, you know what I'm saying? It's all good, baby.
1: Shake it, shake it.
0: It was

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1: Come on.

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0: King Mushreshwe, the founder of the Basutu Nation, strategic thinking and inspirational leadership by King Mushreshwe I in the 19th century led to the formation of Lesotho. Emerging between Zulu Nation, the Boers and the British, Mushreshwe used his diplomatic skill to unite Basutu clans escaping the Zulu's conquering forces. He preserved his kingdom, either absorbing or overcoming rival tribes. Mushreshwe used the mountains to create a defendable capital, Tabawusiu, and used the French missionary diplomacy and weaponry, defeating the British in 1851, but losing to the Boers in 1868. Mushreshwe appealed to Queen Victoria for help. She declared Basutoland a British protectorate. In 1966, Basutoland gained its independence from Britain, becoming the Kingdom of Lesotho. Never forget King Mushreshwe, the founder of the Basutu Nation.
1: Good morning, my lovely people. That's the way it is, man. Yeah, man, we just like woke up to rain. So yes, man, good morning, beautiful people of the Mountain Kingdom. Welcome to another exciting edition of the UBR Morning Drive, man, with myself, DRBO, in the morning. And you know that Orchestra Table Steps will be joining us like, just like at 6 o'clock on the dot. So yes, man, remember that, okay, in the news, we have Agatha Mutibene Mbeka. So where the coffee is actually optional, but good vibes are absolutely mandatory. So it's a beautiful throwback, or rather, we just like call it a retro Thursday. So this day is just like one day where your old school playlist, man, finally gets the respect it deserves. So now listen, if now your alarm fought with you this morning, if your blanket tried to like negotiate like no 5 more minutes, or if you're currently brushing your teeth at the moment of time while listening to us, relax, man, you made it. You are officially winning already. So from now up until 9 o'clock on that is like a.m., we are serving you nothing but a throwback, hit, loves, and of course energy, motivation, and enough nostalgia to like remind you when phone batteries lasted, you know, a whole week, and when missing calls are actually a form of like communication. So whether you're stuck in the traffic at the moment of time, we know that, okay, it's not yet, but you have to remember that traffic is going to be quite intense this very day, unless at the moment of time. So we know that, okay, it's just been raining, and you got to be more careful on our slippery roads. So man, if you're opening up your shop at a moment of time, we know that, okay, some of you are early risers, man, heading to work, preparing for school, and of course pretending to work while secretly vibing with us. Thank you for choosing UBR. This is DRBO. Yeah, trust me, this morning is too important to spend looking time.

0: quiet. You know what I mean? Yo, so turn it up, wake up the neighbors accidentally, and of course, let's cruise together because this is the UBR Drive, Ultimate Radio. Let's check out some of the snapshots that we just cleaned up this very morning in order to just like, you know, upgrade and of course, put you abreast with what exactly is going on.
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1: That's how things are rolling right here on my station for the people, of course, man. Yes, like, yeah, let's check out some of the things, man, that are really bulleting out. We found that, okay, yes, the late Mr. Cities of Frisco, Khumari, yeah, was just, like, held as, like, African football legend, having played locally as well as, like, in South Africa, a league. So we found that, okay, this came out of, like, the memorial service in honor of, like, deceased, who met his, like, untimely death due to, like, a tragic car accident. So where's such like no physical strength, a sports hero, genius, exceptional stamina, yeah, player, way just like used to describe Frisco. Ladies and gentlemen, evading from that one, we found that okay, Lesotho continues strengthening international partnership with the government, emphasizing cooperation with Korea around trade, investment, and of course, digital transformation initiatives. So government officials say technology and that is like an investment. Yeah, partnerships remain central to economic plans. So now discussions around governance and institutional reforms remain active with a continued focus on strengthening democratic institutions and of course, accountability and mechanisms. So recent political conversations continue to resolve to revolve around institutional stability and governance reform. So as we're checking out, we found that okay, Lesotho's economy faces pressure from like mining challenges after reports indicated operations at Kao Mine are set to cease due to like rising fuel cost affecting profitability. So this raises concern about jobs and of course export revenues. So now we found that okay, agriculture is like receiving a renewed attention with like potatoes increasingly being positioned as an economic growth driver. So now we know that okay, the Lesotho national football side is attracting attention ahead of like international friendlies with Kenya's Harambe Stars preparing for fixtures involving Lesotho and Pretoria. So these matches are expected to be important preparations games. So now severe cold and snowfall warnings continue to for the parts of the Highlands, and residents are being urged to like prepare for winter conditions. And now checking out in African countries where we found that okay, African institutions continue pushing stronger African-led humanitarian responses and regional cooperation. So AU-related discussions remain focused on what you call the conflict management and economic integration. So several African governments continue discussions around debt and management, investment attraction, and of course, economic growth strategies amid global uncertainty. So now we found that, okay, oil price volatility and Middle East tensions are affecting African markets, with investors watching fuel prices closely because many African economies remain vulnerable to energy cost. So that's some of the things that are going on as we just like progressing with what we cleaned up this very morning. So now we found that, okay, growing optimism exists around African investment markets with a new prosperity rankings and financial growth stories emerging across the continent. Now we found that okay, in the world of health, World Health Organization says efforts against the Ebola outbreaks in the DRC are improving, though

0: challenges remain as confirmed cases continue to increase. So now in Ufandaroke, in global politics, Middle East tensions remain one of the world's biggest stories, contributing to global market uncertainty and, of course, political pressure internationally. So markets are reacting to concern around security and oil supply. So U.S. politics continues debating military involvement overseas, with lawmakers men discussing limits on future conflicts participation. So now we found that, okay, the global stock markets are actually under pressure, while oil prices remain sensitive to, like, you know, geopolitical developments. So investors remain cautious amid uncertainty. So currently we found that, okay, currency markets remain volatile, with central banks and investors closely watching inflation and energy prices. So remember that, okay, now South Africa enters global football conversation again ahead of, like, you know, 2026 World Cup, with analysts discussing whether African teams can make a deep tournament runs. So we'll see when it happens. So that's the way things are just going on. Ladies and gentlemen, it's Thursday today. So remember, we are just, like, you know, entering into the fourth day of this mighty June. So yes, let's go check out, man, how the weather's going to be like for this wonderful morning. Actually, we found that, okay, there's a warning, the snowfall over some high-lying areas, according to Lesotho Meteorological Services, that can expected from, like, you know, this last night, when we just, like, receive a little bit of a sleet. And on today's day, that is, like, on the third and the Friday to the Friday, cold to very cold temperatures can just, like, be there, therefore be expected, yeah, this very day on Thursday and Friday. So let's tell you that today it is expected mostly cloudy and cold to very cold. Wind is expected to be light to moderate and northwesterly, so there is a likelihood of 60% of scattered to widespread rain and snowfall over some high-lying areas. So ladies and gentlemen, brace yourself for this wonderful day, and remember that, okay, you have to don whatever, yeah, that will make you keep a warm, so that you won't feel, you know, a little bit more rigid, you know, to do what you have to do. So let's do what we can. So remember that, okay, more of the weather focused after the news at 6 o'clock on the dot. Ultimate Radio. My name is DRBO. Good morning.
1: King Mushoeshoe, the founder of the Basotho Nation. Strategic thinking and inspirational leadership by King Mushoeshoe I in the 19th century led to the formation of Lesotho. Emerging between Zulu Nation, the Boers and the British, Mushoeshoe used his diplomatic skill to unite Basotho clans escaping the Zulu's conquering forces. He preserved his kingdom, either absorbing or overcoming rival tribes. Mushoeshoe used the mountains to create a defendable capital, Tabawusiu, and used French missionary diplomacy and weaponry, defeating the British in 1851, but losing to the Boers in 1868. Mushoeshoe appealed to Queen Victoria for help. She declared Basutoland a British protectorate. In 1966, Basutoland gained its independence from Britain, becoming the Kingdom of Lesotho. Never forget King Mushoeshoe, the founder of the Basotho Nation.
0: That's the way things are going. And to remember that, okay, we're lighting up the note at the moment of time. So yes, it's that time of the day or the morning when you get to, like, you know, drop out those beautiful messages, man, from your heart, and tell us what exactly is going on at this morning time, man. You know that, okay, we just, like, experiencing, yeah, some showers, and we got to prep ourselves, man, for the day. And remember, everything is all good, it's okay. So drop those messages, or even make those morning calls, yeah, 2121-9998, and you tell us, man, how your day is like. And of course, man, with rain like this and chills like this, what are your plans are, and how are you going to, like, fend for your day? So that's the way things are going. And should you know of anybody celebrating the birthday, ladies and gentlemen, you're at liberty to make sure that, okay, you provide us with the message and the number to make sure that, okay, we surprise a person with a call, and we just, like, do the works and to celebrate together when somebody is totally born. Yeah, man, we know. So don't you forget the song of your choice this very morning. Ultimate Radio is the station that you're listening to at this point in time. So good morning, ladies and gentlemen. You know how much I love you. You know how much I love you. I love you more than words can say.
2: When the mansions with the mates, we gotta come together, yo.
0: There's, like, no quattro. Yeah, I wanna call it quattro. Genuine, RL, Tyrese, Case. The best man I can be.

It's actually one of those beautiful songs, man, that was like released back in 1999 as we're like, you know, sailing down the memory lane, evoking all those beautiful memories. Ladies and gentlemen, this is actually you know, a soundtrack from motion picture Best Man. You know how it is, man. Yeah. The Brother Love, the song, and it's just like, you know, was written and produced by like super songwriter producer. Yeah, I'm talking about like James Harris Eel, Terry Lewis, Big Jim Wright. Yeah, for the soundtrack of the popular 1999 romantic comedy, The Best Man. Ultimate Radio. Yeah, we are together making things happen right here in the Mighty Station for the people. Of course, you gotta wake up. You know what I mean? Yeah, pay bills don't pay themselves, or don't pay for themselves. No, you gotta know how to do things. You gotta do all the things necessary. This is another track, man, coming down right here, requested by Angie. Oh, Angie. Angelina, you know what I mean? So this is like saying, good morning, Debo. How are you? Yo, since I could do skomo, how about the hakana today? But hey, kitlame hile, kupa ompapa le the beautiful mistake by Kerry Hilson. Yeah, Angie here from Moshosho 2. That is Denver. Have a great day. Hey, yes, from the album, we call it No Boys Allowed. This is the one. Beautiful mistake.

Super track, man. You're getting from this is like, you know, Kerry Hilson from the album, we call it like No Boys Allowed, man. Yeah, I just like remember if I'm not mistaken, yeah. Yeah, this like it was like released back in when? Yeah, 2010. Yes, yeah, I remember. Yeah, 2010. That was like, you know, on the 17th of December 2010. And when we were busy about, you know what I mean, about what do you call this, about like the World Cups and everything else, man. You know, we just like had some super tracks, man, like this one. Yes, that's the way things are going. Ultimate Radio, we together, and yeah, drop those messages, man. Drop those messages now. So yes, another one is like from Lindy, says like, no, good morning Debo. Yeah, how are you today? Yeah, I'm good, my lovely sister. Yes, it's Retro Thursday. Yeah, so please play me, yeah, Evan Sense, man, My Immortal. Yeah, it's a dedication to my mom's, yeah, in heaven, who is her birthday today. Oh, happy birthday to mom's. Yeah, yeah, have a warm day, my bro. So have it yourself, my lovely sister. It's all good, man. You know, this is like one of those like tracks that really, really got about like 1 billion. 1 billion. 1 billion. Can you imagine, man? 1 billion. It's all good. Even a sin. Yeah, this is like not even a sin, actually. Yes.

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1: Hey, good morning, Tibo.
2: Yo, what's up, dog?
1: I hope you're doing good, hey.
2: Yeah, man.
1: Ki kita letse ka mona ka khathetsane.
2: Let's.
1: Ki kopa go mpapalle pina ya BTS mono.
2: Yeah.
1: Dynamite.
2: All right.
1: Ki kata ho pula. My final year santse ke high school mona bo ma 20. Was it 2020? Yeah. So, kopa go mpapalle pina ino. With all due respect.
2: Yes, shout my out. Good man. Shout out, my man. It's all good, my man. Lovely. And our time put us exactly at like 18 minutes before to the top of the hour. That is like 6 o'clock on the dot. So, yeah.

Yes, man, wake up, man. The grind is waiting for you. Yeah, you know that, okay, the bills cannot pay themselves. So, yes, you got to just, like, shake up a little bit of, like, sleep and kick off those duvets. Make the best out of yourself. You know.

Dynamite, BTS, Ultimate Radio. Yes, man. This is like one of the beautiful songs, man, that was like totally asked by, yeah, the lads. Yeah, man. You can just like also dash to our Facebook page where we just like wanted to find out from you as we're just like engulfed by winter now, yeah? Yeah. Winter mornings in Lesotho are officially here and temperatures are dropping across the country. So, tell us now, what proves someone is the real Mosotho during winter? Yeah, because like sometimes, you know, during like me getting in our table, hey, Musadi wa Mosotho, tamonaka sheshe ka deki, and other things. So now, what proves someone is a real Mosotho during winter? Yeah, you know, like, for example, probably some of you are just like, you know, bathing with cold water or walking in the snow with wearing techies or sleeping with hot water bottle or wearing blankets as fashion. But anyway, we know. So tell us right now, yeah? During winter, at the moment of time, as you know that, okay, is that the temperatures are dropping across the country. What proves someone is real Mosotho during winter? Yes, let's just like try with that one and just like check out how things are rolling. Ultimate Radio, we are together making things happen right here on my station for the people. Let's see how things are going. So another one says like, good morning, Debo. I'm good and you, please play me 4 a.m. by Melanie Fiona. Yeah, it's Pablo Mutimposo. Oh, Pablo. Pablo, how you doing, Pablo? I like that, my man.

0: Man. Yo, thank you so much, yeah, Pablo. Yeah, thank you so much. It's all good. It's all happening. And remember, that's okay. We're running. That is like 12 minutes before we just like reach to the top of the hour. So be okay. As Agatha Mutebi Mpita is going to just like come up with the news bulletin to just like keep you abreast with what is going on around the world.
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0: Melanie Fiona Helium. Yeah, yes. One of the Canadian like R&B singers, man. Yeah, she was like born and raised in Toronto. Yeah, she began her career in 2002 as part of like Canadian R&B trio. Yeah, Exquisite. Yeah, who was just like nominated, yeah, for a Juno Award for R&B Soul. Yeah, recording of the year. Yeah, for her self-titled album. Yes, that's the way it is, man. Melanie Fiona, this very morning, Ultimate Radio. We together, we're making things, yeah, sure, that's okay, they're happening. So now, these people, you know, like, remember, that's okay, we just, like, dusted off of this Facebook page where we wanted to know, yeah, what proves someone is really Mosotho during winter? Yes, yeah. So you know what Angie said? She says, like, wearing blankets, smelling smoke, hunkatila, some of them as a proof of, like, not bathing daily. Yeah, Angie. Oh, almost like households. Hope wudinawa. Yeah, most of the households. Hope wudinawa. Oh, eh. Anyway, that's the way things are going. Ultimate Radio, we're still together. And on top of the hour, remember, that's okay, we're having the first news bulletin. So let's check out what Lompo is saying.
1: Good morning, Waka.
0: Yes, my good man. How you doing, man?
1: How's my Waka?
0: Yeah, what's up?
1: My Waka today.
0: Yes, man. It's retro. Day,
1: Waka.
0: Yes, what's up?
1: Waka, please play me a song by Mshoza featuring Mzambia Cortez.
0: Yo.
1: Ah! I do have it, my Waka.
0: Oh, yeah? All right.
1: It's guru,
0: yeah.
1: Waka.
0: Yeah.
1: It's
0: called Cortez, man. Yeah, you call Cortez, man. You don't call it Cortez, man. You know, it's called Cortez. Well, boss, yeah, that's the way things are going. It's all good, it's all happening. One of the beautiful songs, man, getting from like Leighton Shaw's on. Cortez. You know, most of the time, like when you listen to Mshoza talk, yeah, she'll always like mention Brenda.

0: shows of Cortez alongside that's like Cassie Love. Yeah, the way we just like call it, man, featuring Zambia on this one. Yes, man. Yeah, it's time for us to just like check on Ultimate Newsroom to really find out what exactly is emanating from there. So, yes, we got Agatha Mutibin in Pictor right here on the Mighty Station for the People. Our time is 6 o'clock on the dot.
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2: The Ultimate News Bulletin at 600 hours by Agatha Mutibidi Mbeka. Good morning. The Senate has passed the Children's Protection and Welfare Amendment Bill 2023 during its sitting yesterday. When moving the bill, the Minister of Gender, Youth and Social Development, Honorable Bizola Sawana, said this amendment seeks to address issues such as child marriage, which are prevalent in the highlands of the country, and to domesticate the Hague Convention on Inter-Country Adoption. Furthermore, Senator Mahudu Mushoeshoe highlighted the significance of this legislation as it aims to safeguard children's rights against forced labor and expressed that children should attend school instead of working. A public health specialist, Dr. Matsidiso Mohapi, says the Ministry of Health is alarmed by the rising abortion cases in the country. In an interview with Radio Lesotho yesterday, Dr. Mohapi said another issue that escalates the abortion cases is individuals advertising abortion pills on social media, saying those pills affect the lives of girls and women, which in turn causes untimely death. She appealed to such individuals to cease, as that is also illegal. She said the ministry and other health stakeholders need to work tirelessly to capacitate communities about the use of contraceptives as one of the efforts that will ensure that girls avoid the unplanned pregnancies, as abortion is not only done by schoolgirls but also middle-aged women, which then affects the economy with funds used for their treatment. The Minister of Sports, Arts and Culture, Honorable Mputi Mputi, described the late Tidiso Khumari as a magnificent football player who put Lesotho on the map, recalling his glory days at Bloemfontein Celtic in South Africa. Honorable Mputi stated this during a memorial service of the late Khumari, known as Frisco, in the football fraternity in Maseru yesterday, where he commended him for using his talent to represent Lesotho with distinction. Lesotho Football Association President Mr. Dijanen Tunya remembered Khumari as a football perfectionist and noted that he passed away while developing the King's Challenge tournament in honor of His Majesty the King. On behalf of the family, Mr. Reabetswe Khumari recounted that the accident occurred when a visitor delivering an official invitation from Her Majesty reportedly left an automatic vehicle idling in drive mode. He said the deceased noticed the vehicle rolling forward and alerted the driver, but the vehicle ultimately struck and fatally injured him.

0: Meanwhile, the 70-year-old Khumari died on Wednesday last week, and the burial services will be held at Bambatha Cedar Sports Arena on Saturday. The Mokgotlong District Administrator says recurring stranded people in snow places rescue teams at risk, urging people to comply to the warnings issued by the Lesotho Meteorological Services, LMS. Mr. Kebakeke says authorities launched early awareness campaigns this year, delivering messages to farmers and herdboys at remote cattle posts to relocate livestock to grazing areas closer to their villages before snowfall, saying the initiative was aimed at reducing the risk of livestock losses and safeguarding human lives during severe winter weather conditions that often affect highlands. He therefore urged the public to pay attention to weather warnings, saying timely compliance with official focus can help prevent loss of lives and reduce the need for dangerous rescue operations. Meanwhile, LMS has warned there's a 40% chance of scattered rain and the possibility of snow over some high-lying areas tonight, and cold weather conditions can be expected today and tomorrow. This concludes our news bulletin for this hour. Once again, I'm Agatha Mutibidi Mbeka. Catch the next bulletin coming up at 700 hours.
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0: Looking at our latest financial indicators, rand is trading at 16 maludi 35 cents against a dollar, at 21 maludi 94 cents against a pound, and at 18 maludi 97 cents against a euro.
1: It's time for the ultimate weather report.
0: Looking at our weather forecast this morning, it is partly cloudy and mild to cool, but cold at some places in the highlands. Wind is light to moderate northwesterly, becoming strong at some places in the highlands. There's a chance of 30% of isolated rain and thunder showers later. It is expected to be partly cloudy and cold to very cold tonight, with light to moderate northwesterly wind. There's a possibility of 40% of scattered rain and snowfall over high-lying areas. Looking at our maximum temperatures, Maseru is at 11 degrees Celsius. Moshoeshoeng, Mafikeng, as well as Mohalisuk are at 9 degrees Celsius. Kuting is at 9 degrees Celsius. Kachasnek at 8. Mokgotlong at 7. Oxbow is at 2. Botabote is at 9, while Leribe is at 9 degrees Celsius.
2: Yo, good morning.
0: Hi, good morning.
2: How are you?
0: I'm good, and yourself?
2: Yeah, have you just like felt the sleet in the last night? The sleet that's like the rain with the ice.
0: I didn't notice that.
2: Are you serious? Sleep
0: out. Yo. I had an early rest.
2: Okay, early rest. Yeah, no, I could feel that. I could experience that. I just like had it when it started. I was like, oh God.
0: Were you awake by then? What time was it?
2: It was around 1.
0: Okay.
2: Yeah.
0: I was actually.
2: Yeah. Unole Jose.
0: Yes.
2: Yeah, you were in Maraba Stad somewhere. All right, my lovely sister. Yes, man. You know, I just like ask people about this question. What proves someone is really Mosotho during winter? What proves someone is really Mosotho during winter?
0: are we different from other nations?
2: Yeah, we are.
0: Oh, okay, maybe a blanket.
2: I mean, like, oh, yeah, hey, man, this blanket, okay, all right, okay. During winter, you see a Mosotho with a blanket.
0: Yes.
2: Okay.
0: But nowadays, you know, people opt for the shawl.
2: Okay, the shawl. Yeah. Okay, the shawl, I think, okay.
0: It's because it's light. There are people who just, you know, do not like blankets, you know. They don't like wearing blankets, so they opt for a shawl.
2: Okay,
0: because they think it's
2: like
0: a
2: myself.
0: Bit more stylish.
2: Like myself.
0: You don't like it?
2: Blanket?
0: Yeah.
2: I have about 8 now.
0: You have 8?
2: 8.
0: But do you wear them?
2: No.
0: Okay, same
2: here. They're still brand new.
0: Okay.
2: Yeah, I just like, you know, just to have them. You understand, when I see one, it's looking nice. Okay, fine, blanket.
0: I also like them, but not for me.
2: Yeah, not for me. I know. And it like, yo, came up, Parakubo, what? I don't know when it came from, because now we know that, you know, the blankets are not made by Basutu. So, you know, okay, Aranda is just

0: like making things that, okay, Basotho can come and design. You get what I mean? But actually, you know.
1: I hate the fact that they restrict me too much.
0: Yeah, I know.
1: Otherwise, they look nicer.
0: Oh, to some people.
1: I don't mind them. I don't mind
0: them. Yeah, I know. To some people, it's like, I know. No, for me, it's Pekhani. I can't wear a blanket. No. Yeah, but sometimes probably you never know. You know, as you grow, sometimes you find yourself with a conical head and, you know, to show that on daddy. Anyway, ladies and gentlemen, together right here, man. That was like, you know, Agatha Matubane and Baker with the first news bulletin. Putting us at 8 o'clock, 8 minutes after the hour six. So, yes, man, let's take each other. What am I saying? Okay, let's keep each other company and make sure that, okay, we drive each other easy. So, we have just like seen the collection of a number of songs for the World Cup. Yeah, we know that yesterday we just like played you like Shakira, Burna Boy, with that diet. There's another one by Tyler alongside Future, I think. Yes. Yeah, I think yes. There's another one by Tyler alongside Future. You remember, like, since like different nations are actually going to be hosting World Cup 2026.
2: Yeah.
0: So there's a compilation of actual songs.
2: Okay.
0: Yeah, from different artists.
2: Okay.
0: You remember, like, yesterday we played Shakira alongside Burna Boy, Die Die. You understand?
2: Yeah.
0: There's also a couple of artists actually. Not couple, but few artists.
2: Yeah,
0: and few songs that have been produced. There's also Tyler alongside Future, on that one as well. And yes, it's like a sort of a compilation of, you know, like 2026 to the FIFA World Cup.
2: Songs.
0: Yeah, songs.
2: Or anthems.
0: Yeah, sort of anthems, yes. Yeah. Like songs and anthems, yes. It's not like the one, okay, South Africa here. Oh, Shakira. You understand what I'm saying?
2: Yeah, obviously three nations are going to be hosting.
0: Yeah.
2: I was hoping to see songs from Mexico.
0: Mexico. Yes, and they are there.
2: Yeah. They should be sang in Mexican language.
0: Spanish. Yes, they are there.
2: Hey, Pachuga, Pachu.
0: That is more good, you know, buddy.
2: Yeah, and then you cross over to the States.
0: Yeah.
2: There's just a lot of it's a multinational nation. Then you cross over to Canada, then there's a lot of artists as well. I would expect Drake to be on the song. Maybe Ruth B to be on the song. I think I know only two Canadian musicians, unless otherwise maybe I may not be aware of the origins of others. Oh, Justin Bieber. Bieber is from Canada, right?
0: Yeah.
2: Straight from Canada.
0: Yeah, it's from Canada. Melanie Fiona also is from Canada.
2: From Canada.
0: Who else? Yeah, there are a lot of actually good ones, you know, from Canada,
2: right? Yeah, obviously.
0: Mm.
2: Yeah. Anyway, good morning, Krutman. How you doing?
0: Yeah, man, I'm good. Yourself?
2: Oh, it's a terrible day today. Banna.
0: So about like hot man, why are you timer? Hey, my cantines, man. Hey,
2: So
0: my man, you know, like the number of songs that, like I said, the most like compiled or the compilation of official track released for the World Cup 2026. You understand?
2: Yeah.
0: Yeah, like I said, we have Die Die by Shakira and Burna Boy. Yeah, written alongside Ed Sheeran, and we have Lighter by Jelly Rolls and Karine Leon.
2: Mm-hmm.
0: And we have Goals,
2: mm-hmm.
0: By Lisa, Anita, and Rima,
2: mm-hmm.
0: From Nigeria.
2: Mm-hmm.
0: We have Game Time,
2: mm-hmm.
0: by Future and Tyler.
2: Mm-hmm.
0: We have Illuminate by Jesse Reyes and Eliana.
2: Mm-hmm.
0: We have Poala, by Los Angeles as well as Aunt Belinda. So now we got Echo,
2: mm-hmm.
0: by Daddy Yankees. Mm-hmm. That's also. Spanish one.
2: Yeah,
0: you know Daddy Yankee, right?
2: Yeah.
0: Yes, by Daddy Yankee and Shensia from Jamaica.
2: Oh, interesting.
0: And we have Jump. That is like what you call the Coca-Cola anthem by Jay Belvin, Amber Mark, and Steve Way and Travis Barker. So, yes, those are the actually album and, of course, compiled album of beautiful songs. Yeah.
2: That are tailored only for the World Cup.
0: That are official.
2: Oh, these are official. What yeah. about what about one from South Africa?
0: Are you tell us and say we never found out.
2: There's one song that was released before that one. Yeah, it was produced by AI.
0: Oh, okay, yeah, so
2: you still remember that one, right?
0: Yeah, yeah, yeah.
2: I think it's by come on, get your homie.
0: Yeah. Oh yes.
2: Yeah, that's the one.
0: That one, I know.
2: It's not part of the compilation.
0: I know. I know that one is complicated.
2: Ah, you guys have been racist.
0: I'm not.
2: No. It's hard for me to imagine a song from Iran.
0: Even like you know the thing Leicester, is yeah.
2: About the song. Yeah, about the World Cup.
0: Yeah,
2: what do you think the content is gonna be like?
0: Yeah.
2: We're gonna win it anyway.
0: Yeah.
2: And we're gonna win it anyway.
0: Yeah. 13 minutes cut after the hour 6, man. This is like no masters at work in the morning time.
2: Morning.
0: Yeah. Future Tyler, FIFA sound, the game time. Let's hear how it sounds.
3: I heard what you said through the grapevine. Funny thing about your problems, they ain't mine. Staying up through the late night. 20 seconds to game time. Getting religious with it. Time crossing these state lines. Working hard through the late nights. 20 seconds.

grapevine. Funny thing about your problems, they ain't mine. Staying up through the late night, 20 seconds to game time. Getting religious with it, how I'm crossing these state lines. Working hard through the late.

0: that most of the people, you know, the stable stuff, so like, we're thinking, okay, fine. Yeah. You know, when we just like do a song for the World Cup, the game and all that, it has to be all.
1: Yeah,
0: you understand? Like that we played yesterday. Yeah. Ora, se mera. Hey, mera, mera. So, se mera, mera. Ora, ora, mera. You understand what I'm saying? Yeah, I know. Like most of the people can think, okay, fine. That was like game time.

0: Time. Yeah, alongside that's like Future alongside Tyler. Yes, man. Yeah, it's among the compilation, official compilation of this, like, you know, 2026 songs that are just like, you know, pasted right there. So let's do this, man, before we go to, what do you call this?
1: Today in history?
0: Yeah, today in history.
1: Yeah.
0: Yeah. This one, yeah, it's only take like, no, 2 minutes. Yeah,
1: 2 minutes. Okay, there's another one.
0: Yeah, no, okay. I just wanted to, like, no. Yeah, I want people to feel this thing. Yeah.
1: Let's go.
0: Yeah, World Cup is this very month, man. Now, yeah. Are you just like aware that, okay, we just like left it, you know, like a few days?
2: It's actually 7 days before the World Cup starts on the 11th. Yeah. We're actually looking forward to a couple of friendly matches just before.
0: You see what I mean?
1: Yeah.
0: Yankee, Shensia, FIFA Sounds, this is Echo.

0: Echo, Daddy Yankee, and of course, Iashensia on this one. Yes, this is another one of the songs that I just like compiled on the album. Yeah, man. Yeah.
1: But if I was on the panel, I would go with Tyler.
0: Yeah, I'll go. I'll go with that one. I'll go with that one. And also Die Die.
1: Yeah, and also
0: Die Die. Die Die is nice.
1: It's not because I'm African. Yeah, no, I'm just saying, no.
0: I mean, like, it's Shakira and, you know, and Burna Boy. Yeah. And a combination of, like, artists is crazy, yeah?
1: Yeah, very, very much. But if you were to create your own collaboration, right?
0: Yeah.
1: I just wanted to pair at least two or three of this, some of these artists that have already released their music. Which one would you pick
0: for a song? For a song?
1: Yeah, just for one. World Cup song.
0: Okay,
1: let's say...
0: Okay, I'll take Shakira, of course. Mm-hmm. I'll take Tyler, of course.
1: Yeah.
0: Burna Boy for African Essence.
1: For African Essence.
0: And who else?
1: On one song.
0: Yes.
1: We don't want too many artists.
0: On one song. Like, even four, it's enough.
1: It's my piano already.
0: No.
1: What's up, piano?
0: No. Let me tell you one thing. You understand? But actually, you understand? All I want is like the essence of like Kore.
1: I see now. Yeah. You're looking at
0: you understand?
1: It
0: like, no,
1: the
0: every
1: flow,
0: the cultural,
1: the culture,
0: yes, you
1: the
0: understand?
1: Rhythm,
0: yes.
1: Oh, you're looking at all the elements that would potentially make a nice World Cup song. Cool.
0: You understand what I'm saying? That's what's like, you know, the Spanish one, this one, African one, and then this one. You understand? It's the barbecue. Yeah, you understand what I'm saying?
1: But why are you picking all the hot ladies, boy? What's going on?
0: I don't have a phobia for beautiful ladies.
1: Hey, my God, look at this.
0: I got those like, a bit. Move your body like a snake, man. Like that. Yo! Yeah, jingling. Yeah. That's the way it is, man. Ultimate Radio. Let's check out, man, what exactly is happening today as we're looking into, like, today in history, courtesy of Mr. Mashomola. We found that, okay, today in history, we're looking at events, news, and people that have changed the course of history. So, yes, man,

0: We're looking back in 1937 on this very date, the 4th of June. So we found that, okay, the first school in Lesotho, Morija Training College, also called a normal school, was opened. It would later be renamed to Thabeng High School. So back in 1919, on this day, the 4th of June, we found that, okay, United States of America abolished the law that prohibited women from voting in that country's national elections by promulgating the 19th Amendment. Amendment 19, to the United States Constitution, which gave women in that country a right to vote. So now we found that, okay, USA became the 20th country in the world to allow women to vote. So now we found that, okay, back in 1893, 4th of June, we found that, okay, Dublin, a city in Ireland, erected a bronze bust of South African anti-apartheid hero. We're talking of the former president of South Africa, Nelson Mandela. So the bust was called a tribute head and was honored to Mandela. Who at the time was incarcerated at the maximum prison in Cape Town called Paul's Moor. So that's how things are just going on at this moment of time. Ladies and gentlemen, remember that's okay. We still got each other and we're still keeping each other company at the moment of time. So we know there's more to this historical events that really happened on this very date, man. The 4th of June. I remember there's June, July. June, July, there's also a lot of things that happened. We come into the 16th of June. Yeah. We come into, you understand, there's in a
1: July,
0: lot.
1: The King's birthday.
0: Yeah. We come into the Father's Day.
1: Yeah. Oh, hey.
0: The only one that comes in a year, man. It's like Christmas. So today marks 115th day of the year. Mm-hmm. And we're slowly getting through the year, man. But still have 210 days, man, left until the end of the day or the year, actually. So yes, man, we together. So back in 1975, we know that, okay, June the 4th, the oldest known animal fossil in the U.S. were found, and they were just discovered in North California in 620 million years old volcanic ash deposit. Can you believe that?
1: You know, talking of that,
0: talking
1: of fossils that were found,
0: yeah,
1: I remember we came across a book from the state library, right? There was this a friend of mine who was actually reading it. You see, around Pioneer, There were dinosaurs here.
0: Yeah, I know.
1: Yeah, there were dinosaurs.
0: No,
1: yeah.
0: I've seen one.
1: I think
0: fossil. A fossil in Morija as well.
1: Oh, there's a fossil.
0: Yeah,
1: there were
0: dinosaurs. There's a footprint over there, man.
1: Yeah,
0: yeah.
1: So when you walk around there, you should know that if you were to rewind the time,
0: but come to think of it, man, we think that, okay, some of the things were submerged during the volcanics. Yeah, I mean, Lesotho is look at it, man. It's there used to be volcanoes here.
1: And there was a lot of volcanoes here, but I believe in the highlands.
0: Saying, you must know a flat area where UK fine, but hey, man, with this kind of mountains like this, because we know Switzerland used to be like that. So
1: definitely,
0: imagine.
1: If you look at that mountain range, is it the Trakensberg?
0: Yeah, Trakensberg.
1: The mountain range.
0: Well,
1: there's a very high chance that they came as a result of volcanic ash and magma.
0: Yeah.
1: You get it.
0: Yeah, magma,
1: so there's a very high chance that at some point it's gonna re-erupt.
0: Or even somebody just how the mines are being excavated and everything else.
1: Yeah.
0: Just imagine there's
1: the wrong rock.
0: Yeah, and then there's a dinosaur somewhere down there.
1: Not a dinosaur, magma. You hit a wrong rock.
0: Yes, and also dinosaur. When you just wig the devil underground.
1: Gone.
0: Gone. So, ladies and gentlemen, remember that's okay. Back in 2019, marked the 30th anniversary of Tiananmen Square massacre. In 1989, a series of protests led to a brutal crackdown by the Chinese government, which saw hundreds of casualties. So, Hong Kong is the only Chinese territory where the crackdown is commemorated. So the event is completely censored in mainland China. So around 100,000 people attended the vigil in Hong Kong to commemorate the Tiananmen Square massacre. Can you believe that?
1: Yeah.

0: You see, there's political disparities between Hong Kong and China. It breaks my heart. Because I still believe Hong Kong should be left to exist as a sovereign country.
1: Yeah, true.
0: I'm just saying.
1: You're just saying.
0: Yeah.
1: I mean, you're just saying.
0: Why not, man?
1: You're just saying.
0: Ah, come on, man.
1: All right, ladies and gentlemen, we're heading towards like in the sporting update right here. Let me just like provide you with the DT. And this one will just like put you exactly at that. So, yes, let me just like take it at ease at the moment of time. Where do we touch? One of the brothers, man, who really, stepped into the soil of, or onto the soil of, Mountain Kingdom. Kenny Larimore.

0: for you, I will. Beautiful sounds, man. Get it from like Kenny Lattimore, one of the chamas of the music industry. Yeah, get chama boy. Chamas, so, yeah, chama boys of the music industry. Yes, you know what I mean.
1: He once came here.
0: Yeah.
1: Ooh.
0: Dog.
1: Okay. What's your name? My name is Kenny Lattimore. Where do you come from?
0: We have that word. We have that guy. His voice here. Yeah, like Kenny Lattimore. Okay.
1: I thought it was...
0: No.
1: Yeah.
0: It wasn't. Now that one was not.
1: That's the original.
0: Yeah, that one is original.
1: Oh, shut up.
0: Yeah, it's not like something that we just like rigged along the way. Renkaman. No. That one is like original. He was here.
1: Yeah.
0: Yeah, he was playing at Letofe.
1: Oh, understand? That's beautiful. I love Basotho.
0: Basotho.
1: What's going on?
0: Yeah.
2: 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And now it's time for the Ultimate Sports Report. 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

0: No. No, what?
1: Hey, what's coming on? Fuck. All right, good morning, ladies and thank you to you, Debo. It's a Thursday today, Donderdag. Obviously, this is my favorite day. Gonna be playing a lot of throwback music, I know. Like, hey, it's going, huh? Let's have a look at the latest that is coming out of sports. Good morning to you, ladies and gentlemen. Today is the 4th. Yes, today is officially the 4th of June, 2026. There's a lot that is actually happening in the world of sports. But we're going to start first with sad news, of course. Very, very sad news that are coming straight from Lesotho, especially under football. Yes, the Federation, Lesotho Football Association. After we heard of the news of the passing of Mr. Khumari. Yes, I remember that. It actually broke my heart because I didn't know him as a person, but he has actually done a lot for our football here in Lesotho. That's the reason why I felt really, really touched. There was a

memorial service that was actually held for him yesterday at around 2:30. And having learned how influential he was in the especially within football in Lesotho, you know, I was so touched. Apparently, he was one of the, you know, during his heydays, of course, he has been with clubs like Schoolboys, has been with clubs like PMU. PMU, I didn't even know, but I heard that it's actually LDF. Matlama is also on the list. Bantu, and we also had Rovers. Yes, we also had Rovers, and as well as the national team.

like PMU. PMU, I didn't even know, but I heard that it's actually LDF. Matlama is also on the list. Bantu, and we also had Rovers. Yes, we also had Rovers, and as well as the national team as well. Yes, so he's also served as the CEO under Lesotho Football Association. So he has actually contributed immensely in the development of our local football, which is a very good thing. And looking at it, I was really, really touched. And we would like to pass our heartfelt condolences to the family of Khumar. Now let's have a look at the other news that seems to be breaking in other news. Yes, there's a lot that is actually happening, of course, across the globe. But I just want to touch this one after 7 o'clock. Let me just skip it and move on to the next one and see which one is going to catch my attention. Let's move on to the French Open. It's going down in France. We're talking tennis now. Tennis underway. We have seen a lot of top-ranked players getting knocked out, especially in the early phase of the tournament. It's actually highly unusual to see that happening in tennis. The likes of Yannick Sinner. Let me just go through the list, because right now, we have reached the semifinals of the tournament. And looking at it, it looks like none of these guys has actually won this tournament before. So in 2026, we're going to see a new winner or new victor. Yannick Sinner, yes, number one in the ATP rankings, got knocked out. Guess what? The guy got knocked out in round two. Yes, got knocked out in round two. And Novak Djokovic got knocked out in the round of 32. Ah, man. And then we saw the likes of Ben Shelton. Also, he got knocked out in round two. Daniil Medvedev got knocked out in round one. It's highly unlikely to see one of these players getting, you know, knocked out in that early phase of the tournament. Andriy Rublev also got knocked out in a round of 16. Looking at it as well, Lina Tien also got knocked out in the round of 32. And Francisco Cerundolo, all the way from Argentina, one of my favorite tennis players, also got knocked out in the round of 32. And finally, Brendan Nakashima also got knocked out. Oh, man, got knocked out. Now, let's move on to the ladies. In the ladies' side, we saw Arina. Yes, Arina Sabalenka also getting knocked out in the quarterfinals of this tournament. We saw the likes of Iga Swiatek. Iga has actually won it. She has won it before, but she got knocked out. She got knocked out in the round of 16. And Coco Gauff also got knocked out in the round of 32. Also, Coco has actually won it, remember? Yeah, I think she won it once or twice. I don't have the list, but, you know, I do stand to be corrected there. Amanda Anisimova also got knocked out in the round of 32. Who else got knocked out? We see that Victoria Mboku, one of my favorite tennis players to ever come out of Canada, also got knocked out. She's of African descent, yes. And Belinda Bencic also got knocked out in the round of 16. Pretty much, it's not really that bad for her. But Iva Jovic also got knocked out in the round of 32. These are one of the top-seeded players that got knocked out in the early phase of the tournament. Now, we're crossing over to the semifinals that are set up to play today. Yes, so for some of you guys who are tennis fanatics, just know that these matches, the semifinals for the French Open men's singles, as well as the ladies' singles, are actually set up for today. Mira. Yes, Mira Kostic has actually crossed over to the semifinals of the WTA. And it looks like she's going to be facing against Mira Andreeva. Yes, yes. It's actually Marta Kostic is going to be playing up against Mira Andreeva. That's in the semifinals of the semifinals of the French Open. In another semifinal, we see that Diana Schneider is going to be playing up against Maja Chwaninska. Yes, Mada Chwaninska. And now let's move on to the boys and see how things are gonna look like. Like I said, we do not have the top seeds now. Yes, we're actually looking at players who has been active, pretty much changing history as we know it, which is a very good thing, because sometimes it's boring to be reading stories of the same, you know, same people winning tournaments left, right, and center. Well, in the men's side, things are a little bit much more tighter, because we see that Jakub Mensik, all the way from Czech Republic, is going to be playing up against Alexander Zverev.

I think Yakub Mensik is actually made it to, to the phase of the tournament where I would say we highly expect to see the likes of Jannik Sinner, Carlos Alcaraz, and others, Novak Djokovic. And one other player who has actually made it to the semifinals is Matteo Araldi. Yes, Matteo Araldi is going to be playing up against Flavio Cobolli. Yes, also Flavio Cobolli. I think I once highlighted on him. He upset one of the top-seeded players. Yes, I'm talking about Felix Auger Aliassime in order to push it to the semifinals. That's a very, very, very good run he's actually had. And there's a very high chance that he could potentially win this match and cross over to the finals of the French Open in 2026. You never know. These things do happen. So now let's cross over to other news that seems to be making headlines across the continent. Under 17. Yes, Under 17 Africa Cup of Nations concluded on Tuesday. And of course, now we are looking forward to the World Cup that's going to be held in Qatar this year towards the end of the year. We've seen a couple of countries that has actually qualified, but we've been talking about Tanzania. Tanzania is a very good opposition. I'm saying opposition or opponent because for the longest time, they have never made it that far in the tournament. They made it to the finals for the first time in the tournament, and now they're going to make it to the World Cup for the first time. So they went to penalties with Senegal, where they played... where Senegal was able to win there by 5-4 of Tanzania. So it shows you how resilient they are. I've been talking about Tanzania from the group stages. I remember I've been highlighting that straight from the group stages because I realized that, you know, they are one of the best teams to ever come out of Africa. But the reason why I've actually brought this story back is because now we have to try and see how far Africa went in the previous World Cup that was held last year. I've actually compiled a little bit of a list here so that, you know, we make it much more easy. This maybe could help us see how far we could potentially go this year. Yes. Now, Morocco went straight to the quarterfinals. Yes, straight to the quarterfinals in the same tournament. That's the highest that any of the African teams actually gone in the Qatar World Cup under 17. And another team that was participating in last year's tournament was Mali. And Mali got knocked out in the round of 16 as well. That's a very, very good run. Uganda also got knocked out in the round of 16. And Senegal, who are now the African under 17 title holders, they got knocked out in the round of 32. I mean, how ironic. Senegal are now the current title holders of the AFCON under 17. Remember, a lot of people still believe that Senegal was, the title was actually given to Morocco unfairly because we're still in the middle of the legal standoff between Morocco and Senegal regarding the major Africa Cup of Nations. But yeah, even the under 17 is still performing really well. They've actually won the under 17 edition. That means for the foreseeable future, there's a very high chance that this Senegalese team is still going to lift the trophy. They got knocked out in the round of 32 last season because this is the tournament season that is likely going to run until 2030, if I remember. For the next 5 years, we're going to see these youngsters, especially who are under 17, playing in this World Cup. So they got knocked out in round of 32. Now let's move on to Egypt. Egypt also were playing. They got knocked out in the round of 32. And we had Ivory Coast. Ivory Coast got knocked out in the group stages. They've actually qualified as well. Definitely, we are expecting to see them perform much, much better. Group stages, also for Cameroon, who also got knocked out of the group stages. So, as for Tanzania are the newcomers. Like I said, we are hoping for maybe, you know, a better run, considering that they were able to make it to the finals, of course, of the African showpiece. Now, Mozambique, representing Southern Africa, also is a newcomer in the World Cup. Definitely going to be there representing us. Also, we are expecting more from them. Algeria, they are not newcomers. Definitely not newcomers. So we are expecting them to finish a little bit more higher than they actually finished last season. So that's the 10 teams that are going to be representing Africa in the Under 17 Africa Cup of Nations, that is, in fact, Under 17 World Cup that is going to be underway out in Qatar. That's how things actually went down here in Africa. South Africa got knocked out in the early phase of the tournament. The likes of Ghana, I know we thought Ghana would make it to the top, but nope, they got knocked

0: out of the tournament. It wasn't that easy for everyone. So today is the 4th of June, and we are looking forward to a very interesting clash between the... No, let me bunk the story for the other side. I'll tell you why. I have reasons for that. Anyway, let's just cross over to the PSL promotional playoffs. Yes, let's just cross over to the PSL promotional playoffs. We're looking at the game that played yesterday. I remember yesterday I was reporting on this, and you know, technology just went AWOL on me, just disappeared like that. So we saw a game yesterday between Magesi as well as Milford FC. I predicted yesterday that Milford could potentially upset Magesi, and they did. They scored their goal in the dying moments of the game just to improve their standings, of course, because they still need to play a couple of more games before being promoted straight to the Major League. Yeah, so looking at it, they're still on top right now because they've played two matches. They have 6 points. If they win their next match, they're going to have a total of 9 points. Who's going to stand in front of them? I don't know, man. I don't know, honestly. But my guess is at number two, they want to remain in the PSL. Is that going to be easy? Obviously, Milford is not going to make it that easy. They have only 3 points because they lost their first match. Cape Town City have 0. So they're only here to disrupt the party. These are the party poopers, right? And it looks like Milford FC is going to be playing up against them in their next fixture. I don't have the outline of the fixture yet, but I'll confirm that because it's not going to play tomorrow. It's not going to play next week. But definitely Milford looks like a team that wants to go straight and play in the World Cup. This is the team that has actually knocked out a lot of top ranked or top tier teams of South Africa in the Nedbank Cup. So that's the reason why we are putting a little bit of emphasis on it, because why not, man? If you are an underdog and you are upsetting teams that are highly ranked up there, obviously, you are calling for more attention. Okay, now here's the fixture. This one is set up for Saturday, June 6th. Looks like Milford FC is going to be playing Cape Town City. Should they win this match, obviously, it's going to be official. They will be promoted into the bigger league, regardless of all these matches that are still left for them. We're going to see another one in June 10. Yes, this is a match between Cape Town City as well as Magesi. It's going to be an interesting one. The party pooper as well as one guy who still believes he can still maintain his form and still stay in the PSL. And on Saturday, June 13, we're looking at another match between Magesi as well as Milford. And if Milford wins their fixture this coming Saturday, I mean, this is just going to be a friendly match for them. It's going to be a preseason match for them, preparing for the next season. Anyway, we're done for now. Remember, we are back again 5 minutes after 7 o'clock with the second edition of Sports. We're touching on our game against the Harambee Stars. Remember, Ikwena is set to play against Harambee Stars today. Oh, it's a terrible weather, but I think guys from Kenya are not used to the cold weather. Eh? So Basotho should take advantage of that. What do you think, you Divo?
1: Yeah,
0: we should take advantage of that. Kenya watches, we should try to take advantage of that. So Lesotho is going to be facing them. Also, we're going to be touching on the latest updates regarding Bafana saga. And an interim, I just want to say an interim overseer or oversight that is actually set to look for the team manager in order to see that things are actually running smooth. So we're going to be touching a little bit on that too. It's very, very much important that we do. So that's all we have for you, ladies and gentlemen. We are back again 5 minutes after 7 o'clock with another edition. If you just woke up, good morning. We are the Masters at Work.
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0: Ladies and gentlemen, this is one of the beautiful songs, man, again from Lakeisha Cole alongside Lil Kim and, of course, man, Missy Elliott. It's all good, it's all happening this very morning time. So, yes, yeah, we just like wanted to find out, man, yeah, from you as Mosotho, yeah, what proves someone is a real Mosotho during winter? Yeah, man, we gotta understand or now what's the ass keep on. You understand? So, during winter season, man, yeah, but what did it go stable?
1: Yeah.
0: Yeah. So Jamal, Kiman, Killa Vitor says, like, you know, what proof someone is really Mosotho is sleeping with, like, Scoopy Samizi?
1: Yeah,
0: but that one is, like, for everyone.
1: I disagree.
0: But, okay, I'm doing nothing at all. Mm-hmm. What's on my mind is just, like, you know, I just told my girlfriend my past life. She acts strange after I told her that I had depression once and anger. So Vinyan Mateka says, like, good morning. Okay. How about that now? I'm a sapo, especially how about that China? Ling, okay. Okay, all right, whatever that is. But anyway, just like said that, okay, just woke up. Busy preparing my bed. On my mind, kotwa angekho emundi yohu. Kimateka taxation na ladies kamaning harasta pila tamongo mine workers. So another one is like kimanki di khalasetsa di fester. Ore, good morning.
1: Morning.
0: Someone who is a real Mosotho, o tla mona ka wa para kubo, o tla mona ka o besa mollo, o tla mona ka wa para haholo.
1: Yeah.
0: Yeah.

0: AG o bone motho a apere hudi tsebopedi, you know.
1: Yeah.
0: O fumane gore hell di plakile around the neck.
1: Yeah.
0: O tla bona a apere jas, you know, yeah, mofujone.
1: True, yeah, I agree.
0: Kempa ke tshwenyeile ka tsela eo dintho di turang ka teng, tuning all the way from like, you know, Botabote, Mabita, yeah, Maseru, no, Mabita, Lesotho. Mm-hmm. So another one is like, you know, Kimoholen Jackson Trump says, good morning, my peeps.
1: Morning.
0: Yeah, doing my final preps for work or to work. Well, the proof that I am a Mosotho is, has been the hard house, Mokhoro. You see the smoke coming out o pele di nawa ka hare mollo
1: wa
0: disu.
1: Yeah.
0: Motho a pere lokoko la nku.
1: Yeah.
0: Le fadilwe.
1: Yeah.
0: Once again, good morning. Shout hashtag out. Masters at work. Yeah, man.
1: Oh,
0: yeah, that's how it is, man.
1: O tsa khona o tswa ka tlu. O le Lesotho le Mosotho. O be sitse mollo pele di nawa.
0: Ladies and gentlemen, that's where things are going right here on the Mighty Station for the people. Of course, man, we're still together. So let's touch a little bit of this one. That'll take us to like 7 o'clock on the north. Yeah. But I fed it pictures, man, of the broken class. Case and Joe, Thomas Lewis, right here on the Mighty Station for the people. The personal conversation we're having.

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4: 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The government of Lesotho, through the Ministry of Information, Communications, Science, Technology and Innovation, has established a body that is aimed to address the nation's outcry regarding government ministries and the parastatals. If you have any grievances, complaints, inquiries, or any compliments regarding all government ministries, please contact National Contact Center at 800-10-100 from Monday to Friday between the hours of 8 o'clock a.m. to 4:30 p.m. Lesotho National Contact Center, we are here to assist you.
5: 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I'm still loving it here, man. I'm exceptionally proud of the Ultimate, man, for reaching this milestone. It wasn't easy, but it was worth it. Trust me, man, yeah?
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7: The Ultimate News Bulletin at 700 hours by Agatha Mutibedi Mbeka. Good morning. The Senate has passed the Children's Protection and Welfare Amendment Bill 2023 during its sitting yesterday. When moving the bill, the Minister of Gender, Youth and Social Development, Honorable Bizola Sawan, said this amendment seeks to address issues such as child marriage, which are prevalent in the highlands of the country, and to domesticate the Hague Convention of Inter-Country Adoption. Furthermore, Senator Makhodi Moshoeshoe highlighted the significance of this legislation as it aims to safeguard children's rights against forced labor and expressed that children should attend school instead of working. A public health specialist, Dr. Matsidiso Mohabi, says the Ministry of Health is alarmed by the rising abortion cases in the country. In an interview with Radio Lesotho yesterday, Dr. Mohabi said another issue that escalates the abortion cases is individuals advertising abortion pills on social media, saying those pills affect the lives of girls and women, which in turn causes untimely deaths. She appealed to such individuals to cease, as that is also illegal. She said the ministry and other health stakeholders need to work tirelessly to capacitate communities about the use of contraceptives as one of the efforts that will ensure that girls avoid the unplanned pregnancies, as abortion is not only done by schoolgirls but also middle-aged women, which then affects the economy with funds used for that treatment. The Minister of Sports, Arts and Culture, Honorable Mbuti Mbudi, described the late Tsidiso Khumari as a magnificent football ambassador who put Lesotho on the map, recalling his glory days at Bloemfontein Celtic in South Africa. Honorable Mbudi stated this during a memorial service of the late Khumari, known as Frisco in the football fraternity in Maseru yesterday, where he commended him for using his talent to represent Lesotho with distinction. Lesotho Football Association President Mr. Dijani Ntunya remembered Khumari as a football perfectionist and noted that he passed away while developing the King's Challenge Tournament in honor of His Majesty the King. On behalf of the family, Mr. Rebezu Khwarai recounted that the accident occurred when a visitor delivering an official invitation from Her Majesty reportedly left an automatic vehicle idling in drive mode. He said the deceased noticed the vehicle rolling forward and alerted the driver, but the vehicle ultimately struck and fatally injured him. Meanwhile, the 70-year-old Khumari died on Wednesday last week, and the burial services will be held at Bambatha City Sports Arena on Saturday. The Mokgotlong District Administrator says recurring stranded

0: people in snow place rescue teams at risk, urging people to comply to the warnings issued by the Lesotho Meteorological Services, LMS. Mr. Kepa Kete says authorities launched early awareness campaigns this year, delivering messages to farmers and herdboys at remote cattle posts to relocate livestock to grazing areas closer to the villages before snowfall, saying the initiative was aimed at reducing the risk of livestock losses and safeguarding human lives during severe winter weather conditions that often affect the highlands. He therefore urged the public to pay attention to weather warnings, saying timely compliance with official focus can help prevent loss of lives and reduce the need for dangerous rescue operations. Meanwhile, LMS has warned there's a 30% chance of scattered rain and a possibility of snow over some high-lying areas tonight, and cold weather conditions can be expected today and tomorrow. This concludes our news bulletin for this hour. Once again, I'm Agatha Mutibidimbeka. Catch the highlights coming up at 900 hours.
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0: Crossing over to the money markets, a rand is trading at 16 maluti 34 cents against a dollar, at 21 maluti 94 cents against a pound, and at 18 maluti 97 cents against a euro.
1: It's time for the ultimate weather report.
0: Looking at our weather forecast this morning, it is partly cloudy and mild to cool, but cold at some places in the highlands. Wind is light to moderate northwesterly, becoming strong at some places in the highlands. There's a chance of 30% of isolated rain and thunder showers later. It is expected to be partly cloudy and cold to very cold tonight, with light to moderate northwesterly wind. There's a possibility of 40% of scattered rain and snowfall over high-lying areas. Checking on our maximum temperatures, Maseru is at 11 degrees Celsius. Moshoeshoeng, Mafikeng, Mohalisuke, as well as Kuting are at 9 degrees Celsius. Kachasnek is at 8 degrees Celsius. Mokotong at 7. Oxford at 2. Botabote at 9. While Leribe is at 9 degrees Celsius.
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0: All right, thank you so much, Debo, and a big shout out to you, Agatha, for the news at the top of the hour. Now we're jumping into the second edition of Sports. If you just woke up, Dinawa, Masapo, and Tosaha once. Good morning again.
1: Dikahare.
0: Dikahare. Disu. Tosaha. And you know it. Anyway, let's have a look at the latest that is breaking straight out of Africa. We're getting ready for the World Cup, huh? Getting ready for the World Cup, and of course there are other friendly games that are underway. Let's start with our friendly game against Kenya, the Harambee Stars. Yes, Makati is already in South Africa, and our team also is already in South Africa. We're getting ready for the match that we're supposed to play today against them at 3 o'clock. I'm looking at the weather, and I'm like, yeah, good weather. Yes, because the Kenyans, it's actually very hot in Kenya. That's according to the information that I've gathered from the internet. I've never been to that part of Africa. But anyway, I know it's very hard. So, weather conditions, sometimes they can win you a game, man. No. In fact, that's what people do, especially in the CAF inter-club competitions. They would definitely try to go for times, you know, of the day that are a little bit more uncomfortable for you, depending on what part of Africa you're coming from. Africa is a movie, I'm telling you. But anyway, there's a friendly match that is set up for us today, 3 o'clock, like I said. I've actually looked into how Makati prepared his squad for today. Also, I'll touch into our squad, you know. Makati has actually brought, he's not holding back. That's all I'm trying to say. I'm happy that he's coming all out. He's bringing the youngsters as well, who he believes that should be part of the squad in the future. And I just want to give you a bit of a picture of how deep the Harambee Stars squad is, because I see that there's a lot of players who are playing abroad here, Debo. You know, I'm just gonna go through the countries that where these are most of these players are actually stationed, so that you get to see. Because I've seen a lot of England, I've seen others are playing

Very competitive leagues, you know, especially here in Africa. I actually had that information compiled for you here. So do not worry, man. Do not worry. Anyway, let's have a look at some of the countries where some of these players are actually playing. Some are playing, of course, in South Africa. I've seen others that are coming straight from England. Where's the information? No. It was here, man. Huh? But either way, we're still going to play Harambee Stars today. Okay, now it's here. Yes, I've seen a couple of players who are playing in South Africa. Specifically, Polokwane City. So I cannot go through the names, of course, in the interest of time. Some are playing in Netherlands. Some are playing in Poland. Some are playing in Switzerland. Some are playing in Sweden. Some are playing in Norway. Some are playing in England. These are the players who are going to be fielded against our team today. These are the guys from where? Romania. The other one is playing in Albania. Finland. Yes, these are the countries where some of these players are based. Most of them are actually internationally based. And he also included a couple of youngsters who he believes should be included as part of the squad because they're also preparing for the AFCON 2027. Remember, they are co-hosting. By default, they've qualified, but they would want to have an incredible run. That's one thing I know for sure. So the likes of Caleb Grammer also is going to be part of the squad. This is one of the youngsters. One of the youngsters, Dion Woodman, also is going to be part of the squad. One of the squad, Semi Hana Kamau. Okay, Semi Hana Kamau also is going to be part of the squad. Micah Obiero also is going to be part of the squad. These are youngsters, of course, they're going to be fortified by the veterans. Because at the end of the day, I mean, what's the squad, man, if it's made up of only youngsters without experience? So McCarthy will be looking forward to winning this match. Remember, these matches are set to play today as well as Sunday, the 4th of June, as well as Sunday, the 7th of June. Out in South Africa. Now let's cross over to our squad that has been prepared by our coach Bob Mafoso. We should win this one for sure. Goalkeepers, we have Leduma Mfoka. Obviously, we know one of the best goalkeepers currently. Thabo Kuleile also is actually between. It's going to be between the sticks. Sekgwane Merane, the veteran goalkeeper. I don't know if he's going to be the captain, but I came across a clip of him talking about the support that they would want to offer these youngsters, especially youngsters and newcomers in the national team, because you know it comes with a lot of pressure and all of that. Cross over to the defense. We have the likes of Mohlomi Magheta, also is going to be at the back. Thabo Mafatle is also going to be part of the squad, and also we're going to have Thabo Makgele. Also, I saw a clip of him, also not a clip, a post of him, people congratulating him for the call up to the national team. Based on performance, I believe he deserves to be there. The likes of Relebohile Mokokwane also is going to Thabile, not Relebohile, Thabile Mokokwane also is going to be part of the squad. We have the likes of Katleho Kwayani also is going to be part of the squad. Well, there's a lot of them. Let me just cross over to the middle of the park because this is where the pots are cooked, my bro. I'm telling you. Lehlohonolo 41 Fatwane definitely is going to be there. I believe he's going to be part of the starting lineup. We don't have the lineup as yet. But maybe in the afternoon our sporting team will cover that. We have the likes of Koketso Karajani also is going to be attacking. Morena Moloi also is going to be part of the attacking squad. We have the likes of Kananelo Rapuleng also is going to be part. In fact, that's part of the central park. These are the chefs, man. They cook for everyone. Yeah, Tepo Tolan also, we know he's a veteran. It's not a newcomer. And of course, we have the likes of Senatla Munyani. Now, let's move straight to the forwards. Now, these are the people who are supposed to score goals for us. Our talisman, Seramo Tebang, is there, of course, representing the nation. I see that we also have Mfihli Mabokwane. Also, is going to be there to score goals for us. We have the likes of Lemohan Dinta. Ah, we know him. He's been one of the best. Jani. Ntowani also is going to be part of the squad. We have the likes of Tulang Makuru representing us as well. Neo Mohachani also is going to be there in the front trying to convert goals for us. And of course, we have the likes of Teboho. Let's say Mao is going to make sure that they score a couple of goals for us. We need goals. We have to win this match. It's going to help us.

0: improve, especially on our FIFA rankings. Also, looking at the fact that we still have to play our, you know, Africa Cup of Nations qualifier for the 2027 Kenya, Uganda, Tanzania, AFCON. Yes, this is a preparation match, absolutely. Yeah, it should be treated like a preparation match. Let's cross over to South Africa. Hugo Broos was furious, fuming, very much unhappy because of SAFA. You know, preparations at SAFA had been a little bit sluggish. Remember, he's preparing for a friendly game against Jamaica tomorrow ahead of the World Cup. And he was looking forward to having his assistant coach, Herman Mokelele, by his side because they are holding different training sessions. And unfortunately, it wasn't to be. But I believe today being Thursday that Hellman has actually landed. But I mean, he doesn't really have that much time to work with the squad ahead of the friendly. But I still believe they have a little bit of time before their first match against Mexico. So SAFA, as well as the Ministry of Sports, seems to be unhappy as well with how some of the departments of SAFA has been handling issues, especially those who were given a task to deal with the preparations logistics for the World Cup. You know, there were some delays of visas for the team doctors. You know, at some point others were left behind. So they are also trying to bring back the issue of Teboho Mokoena. If you remember the game Lesotho played against South Africa in the World Cup qualifiers, where they fielded Teboho Mokoena, who was not eligible to play in that match. That was supposed to be an issue that was supposed to have been flagged by some SAFA employees. Yeah, let me just put it that way, SAFA employees. But obviously, it was a technical error that nearly cost South Africa a spot in the World Cup. So they would want to take some measures against them. I don't know if they're going to fire them, but one of them here is actually Vincent Tseka. He's the team manager, actually. So as the manager, there are two other members as well who has been appointed to oversee every move he makes. One of them is the financial manager. I'm talking about Kolisi Sibam, as well as the HOD. I think it's David Molantwa. So these people are actually given a task to help him with the paperwork. But after that, we don't know. There's a very high chance that he could potentially get fired, because they believe that he doesn't really know how to handle some of these, you know, matters, especially on time. That's all we had for you, ladies and gentlemen. And we should go out and support our team. If you are here in Lesotho, I believe these matches are going to be available on FIFA Plus. Yes, if you don't have the app, you can actually search it up on your browser and see if you can actually find it. And also, I would like you to keep an eye on the Lesotho Football Association page. Usually, they give us updates regarding some of these matches. Make sure that you keep in touch so that you know exactly how the preparations are going to look like, as well as the match at 3 o'clock today. So we are saying, come on, go ahead and make us proud, Dikwena. And under Bob Mafoso, we believe that you can actually make us proud. Remember, we are done for this morning. There's more sports in the afternoon on Flight 326 at 3:30, 4:30, as well as 6:45. If you just woke up now, good morning. Welcome to the show. We are the masters at work.
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Ladies and gentlemen, remember that's okay. It's a throwback Thursday today, or just like Retro Thursday, and it's rolling on. If your hairstyle is just like this morning, reminds you of like 2004. Yeah, don't worry. We are not judging. Yeah, man. Whenever you just like get into school, run, work, run, or just like running away from like responsibilities. Yeah, here's like the roads are just like looking like time for traffic on a UBR morning drive. Yeah, if I will just like get a hold of them.

0: Ladies and gentlemen, it's cold outside. 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It's cold. I was just like wondering if like you want to take a phone. Yeah, ladies and gentlemen, Khalabowi.
1: What do you want?
0: Thank you.

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0: Ayla.
1: That's the way things are going right here on a Mighty Station for the people. Let's go check out with Sergeant Rama Tsipe, that other side of town, to find out the situation on what is going on. And remember that, okay, we're going to be talking to Elizabeth. Yeah. Doye. Yeah.

0: Ladies and gentlemen, it seems like, okay, we're going to be like, no, passing on that one. Yes, like Sarah Matsipe. Yeah, it's not, okay, probably he's kind of busy at the moment of time. So, yes, yeah, let's just like leave him like that. So, remember, ladies and gentlemen, right here on A Big Debate, as we're just like commencing right now, that, yes, like how education, we're looking into how education and culture are just like connecting France and Lesotho. So, yes, man, today we're going to be exploring how education, culture, and language continue to like connect people beyond borders. So that's how we just gonna touch a little bit of something right here, and let's look into it properly. Jesus Christ, what's going on here? Yeah, let's try to look into it properly. So we know that, okay, most of the time, the French language serves as an important bridge between the two countries, with Alliance Francaise offering French language classes and, of course, international recognition examinations. We're talking educational cooperation, creating opportunities for Basotho students to access like scholarships, exchange programs, and, of course, higher education opportunities in France. And also, we know that, okay, cultural diplomacy promotes mutual understanding through arts, music, lecture, film, festivals, and, of course, cultural events. And we know that, okay, now Alliance Francaise helps preserve culture diversity by like encouraging your cultural exchange rather than just like replacing local traditions. So events organized by Alliance Francaise allow Basotho artists, musicians, and of course creatives to interact with like French and international cultural networks. So both countries benefit from people to people connections built through education, language, learning, and cultural engagement. So ladies and gentlemen, we know that, okay, we're going to be talking to that is like Mayor Elizabeth Doyer. Yes, Elizabeth Doyer. That's how the French call it, man. Yeah, Doyer means cozy in English, less like Doyer. Like, it's in Doyelet.
1: No. Oh, Doyer.
0: Yes, Doyer.
1: Oh yeah, same thing applies to sachet.
0: Yes. You see what I mean? All right, let's get hold of like Me Doyer to find out how things are just going on right here on a mighty station for the people. Jesus Christ, there's a lot going on here. Let's do this. We're coming back now.
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0: Dati Mohale, man, but I just want to take this opportunity to congratulate the Ultimate Family, man, for reaching this milestone. Ooh, I'm still part of the family. I'm still loving it here, man. I'm exceptionally proud of the Ultimate, man, for reaching this milestone. It wasn't easy, but it was worth it. Trust me, man. Yep.
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4: Kim Mushreshwe, the founder of the Basutu Nation. Strategic thinking and inspirational leadership by Kim Mushreshwe I in the 19th century led to the formation of Lesotho. Emerging between Zulu Nation, the Boers and the British, Mushreshwe used his diplomatic skill to unite Basutu clans escaping the Zulu's conquering forces. He preserved his kingdom, either absorbing or overcoming rival tribes. Mushreshwe used the mountains to create a defendable capital, Tabawusiu, and used French missionary diplomacy and weaponry, defeating the British in 1851, but losing to the Boers in 1868. Mushreshwe appealed to Queen Victoria for help. She declared Basutoland a British protectorate. In 1966, Basutoland gained its independence from Britain, becoming the Kingdom of Lesotho. Never forget Kim Mushreshwe, the founder of the Basutu Nation.
5: Hey, what's up? 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
12: Yo, don't know, say, yo, this is Sean Party Girls. I'm over Rala. Tell him, say, locking and stocking. 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
17: Yo, it seems like now we can find Mae Elizabeth Doye right here on my station for the people, as we know that, okay, this coming month, on the 14th of July, each and every year, we find that, okay, also France, they do, there's also called, Bastille Day, which is a national holiday celebrated annually on the 14th of the July. So it's actually one of the, it commemorates the 1789 storming of Bastille, a pivotal event in the French Revolution that marked the downfall of the absolute monarchy and the birth of the modern French Republic. So, yes, I don't know, we're trying to get a hold of her now. Seems like now there's a problem. I don't know what kind, but anyway, yeah, that's how things are going. So we actually seen that, okay, an armed mob of Parisian revolutions attacked the Bastille, a medieval fortress and a political prison. So it served as a powerful strike against the tyranny of King Louis XIV and secured essential gunpowder, that's gunpowder for the revolutionary movement. So yes, we know that, okay, in 14th of July, 1790, held exactly 1 year later, this massive public celebration marked the unity of French people and the establishment of constitutional monarchy. So that's how things are just going on. So yeah, I'm trying to get hold of her. It's the fourth time now, it's the fourth time now we're trying to get a hold of Mae Elizabeth Doye. Ultimate Radio, we're together. Let's do this. We're coming back.
4: Kim Mushreshwe, the founder of the Basutu Nation. Strategic thinking and inspirational leadership by Kim Mushreshwe I in the 19th century led to the formation of Lesotho. Emerging between Zulu Nation, the Boers and the British, Mushreshwe used his diplomatic skill to unite Basutu clans escaping the Zulu's conquering forces. He preserved his kingdom, either absorbing or overcoming rival tribes. Mushreshwe used the mountains to create a defendable capital, Tabawusiu, and used French missionary diplomacy and weaponry, defeating the British in

0: 1851, but losing to the Boers in 1868, Moshoeshoe appealed to Queen Victoria for help. She declared Basutoland a British protectorate. In 1966, Basutoland gained its independence from Britain, becoming the Kingdom of Lesotho. Never forget King Moshoeshoe, the founder of the Basutu Nation.
1: Time to get out of bed, sleepyhead.
2: All right, let's move on. And I don't know if like things will just like get on by, but anyway, you see, Paul, he used to call himself like Sypho.
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2: 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Double Cross is the name of the song. We're selling down the memory lane.

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3: 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That is 7 as a smooth, man.

0: Intro Thursday, ladies and gentlemen. We just like taking a drive to your workplace. How you feeling?
1: Jagandon.
0: You have to wake up in the morning.
1: Make your lady
0: hustle.
1: Happy.
0: Yeah, make hustle for the kids.
1: Happy.
0: You understand? Yeah. Hey.
1: Don't be here, dog.
0: Yeah, Spurs is a genius, man.
2: Like he's a genius,
0: yeah.
2: That guy.
0: Yeah.
2: How can you portray two different characters all at once?
0: Yeah, true that.
2: I mean, that guy is a genius.
0: Yeah.
2: At some point, no one knew exactly who Mzegezege was.
0: Yeah.
2: At some point, it was even in the news.
0: Yeah.
2: Who is Mzegezege? I don't know.

0: ladies and gentlemen, before this one, you were listening to like in a pro. May his soul rest in peace. Yeah, Pro Kid alongside like no Bricks, man. You know what I mean? Yeah, Nimvuto. One of those beautiful songs you can get right away. Not forgetting another track, man, we got from like one and only Questa alongside Wale. Yeah, beautiful song, you did, man. You know how it is. Yes, man. Yeah, it's all good. It's all happening. It's already a minute before the hour of 8 o'clock on the dot. So we're just like going to be jumping into the last track of this very morning.
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0: Clock on the dot, and all we got to check out is like some bit of the highlights of the news that have been happening. We found that Lesotho's efforts to like strengthen women's leadership in an energy sector have received a boost through the participation of the third Basotho professional in a specialized program aimed at building a regulatory and of course strategic expertise among women in industry. So the African Women in Energy that's like regulation leadership program co-hosted by the African Schools of like Regulation and GET, transformation seeks to address the need for more inclusive leadership in Africa energy transition. So the program equips emerging women leaders, men with skills in regulatory governance, stakeholder engagement, and of course energy sector strategy. And averting from that, let's check out, we find that the head of research and innovation at Lesotho Meteorological Services and a coordinator of the National Impact-Based Focusing System, Mr. Mwahludi Ntlele, says like involving the media in future IBF training programs will help ensure that weather focus information reaches a communication that's like communities on time. Sorry for that, but anyway, it seems like Mr. Ntlele made the remarks during the 5-day impact based focusing workshop for disaster that's like a disaster managers and weather focused currently underway in Mohalishoek. And also, averting from that, we found that, there's like the Hermitage High School, grade 10 pupils, that is like Miss Dikeledi Binyane, 10 fear into like victory after claiming a first position in the Lesotho National Olympic Committee, public speaking competition held in Maseru. So, participating schools included Letkele High School, Leribe, that's like English Medium School, Molapo High School, Mohalishoek English Medium School, and of course, like St. Agnes High School. So for this performance, the Hermitage High School earned a place on Team Lesotho for the next level of the competition, where they will just like compete with other African countries, including Uganda, Botswana, South Africa in August. So that's a little bit of like what we cleaned up this very morning. Ladies and gentlemen, we are okay, and let's like jump into the last stretch of this beautiful show. 3 minutes after the hour 8. My good man.
3: Yes, good man.
0: It's our time.
3: Time to shine.
0: Time to shine.
3: Look at the weather today.
0: Yeah.
3: The sun can't shine.
0: And then Basotho, we just like call it bedroom weather.
3: Anyway,
0: he goes out now. Why? Why do you think of bedrooms all the time, my man?
3: Hey, but and apparently we are the fastest growing population in the world. Africa.
0: Yeah.
3: I'm telling you. Yeah. They looked into Europe. The population is shrinking.
0: They look into Asia, Russia.
3: It's shrinking. Even China.
0: Their
3: population is shrinking.
0: Because now we can...
3: We are the only population that is
0: increasing.
3: Well...
0: Are we lazy?
3: We're not lazy. We just like the weather.
0: Okay. We're lazy. We just like, like things to go as slow as it can be.
3: The weather.
0: We're not busy. We're not busy.
3: We multiply.
0: We're not busy.
3: We know the purpose of nature.
0: Okay.
3: And like, now that we multiply. So, apparently this has some bad...
0: And unable to feed.
3: Unable to feed, you get. But unfortunately, there's some bad side and a good side.
0: And a good side of it,
3: The good side is in the future.

0: Now we're going to become the powerhouse of everyone is going to look up to us because we'll be able to cover our pensions, our workforces will be higher. Even AI is failing.
1: AI is failing, yes.
0: Yeah, happy, you get it?
1: Yeah, they say AI is dead.
0: Yeah, it is.
1: Mm.
0: It's dead, dead, dead. So the bad side is, bruh, foreign aid, kwan.
1: Yeah.
0: Manje, kwenzakalan. We still multiply or we
1: or
0: have
1: what?
0: To subtract.
1: On the other side, Russia, Mr. Putin is already like saying that, okay, at 10 o'clock, shut down the internet, shut down electricity. Man. Yeah.
0: That one is pressing the edition. Yeah. Here and multiplication.
1: Yeah. You start by just like canoodling. Yeah. Brush each other. Yeah.
0: We should start subtracting.
1: Subtract. Tukula chavalala!

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4: 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Don't miss out on this great deal. From a bedtime warm-ups to chilly morning changes. So there is always pep for that. Ultimate Radio, we're together. That was like Chiz Corp, man, under the mighty leadership of like Gabby Leroux as the producer.
5: Yeah. High-quality producers.
4: Yeah,
5: huh?
4: They say Gabby Leroux was like, you know, an English producer with a black soul.
5: Yeah, true.
4: Yeah.
5: I agree with that.
4: It's like Eminem.
5: It's like a guy who was born in a black neighborhood. Ne?
4: Yeah.
5: Who's always defending the blacks all the time.
4: Yeah.
5: Always, he knows everything about the blacks. There's always guys like that.
4: Yeah.
5: Yeah.
4: And
5: you look at him like, follow my
4: like that Chinese guy who was just like telling some other boys like, hey, wait, now I'm in now.
5: And the tone is local. That's a local tone. Eh?
4: Yeah.
5: There is a lot of them actually in South Africa. Even here in Lesotho, I remember
4: it's like, no, good morning, say, how are you?
5: Hi, cool. And also some other Indian guys who were born in the country. Some are not, were not even born, but some I know were born in the country who really knows how. They know how to speak our language.
4: Yeah,
5: they are professionals in that language. Yeah.
4: It's crazy. 22 minutes gone after the hour of, yes, like an 8. We're in the last track of the show. And we just like wanted to find out today, man, or now. Okay, fine. You know, like we always want to conserve the environment very wonderfully. So what's one thing Basotho do that harms the environment without like realizing it?
5: Economically, we are bringing in secondhand cars. It's messing up our environment.
4: Okay.
5: That one is true.
4: Yeah, that one is
5: whether
4: true.
5: Whether we like it or not, that you're damaging it. As so much now, as we want to invest into food security, just like that, the Christians are
4: one.
5: We should be careful. Some of the decisions we're taking counter the good decisions that we have. You get that's one of them.
4: So now, we are asked to like, you know, pay the plastic levy while we don't need the plastic. So like, okay, because what's been said is that okay. The kind of like the movement was to eradicate plastic.
5: Yeah.
4: Why can't we just go to the factories and stop producing plastic?
5: And people are going to lose jobs.
4: No, like that's what I'm saying. I'm like, okay, plastic levy. And on the other hand, why can't we just like, no, utilize biodegradable? I mean, like paper is okay. Other countries are using the paper bags.
5: But at least they have manufacturers who are already working on it. We still need to, import that into our country.

0: country, and obviously that's
1: a lot
0: of money.
1: And we are crying about, like, no, plastic is like, yeah, no, plastic is spoiling our environment.
0: It is spoiling our environment. Our maritime world, our general environment is actually under siege because of plastic.
1: Yeah.
0: There's a lot of them, but even with these cars, right?
1: Mm.
0: The Japanese, Chinese, Singapore cars, people could lose jobs.
1: Mm. And people who smoke,
0: if we stop,
1: cigarette butts everywhere.
0: Let me just land. If we stop them coming into the country, imagine how many people are gonna lose jobs. I'm talking about people who are in public transport only.
1: We're talking of plastic.
0: Not plastic. The cars from Japan.
1: Oh yes. Yeah.
0: Yeah, a lot of people could lose jobs. We are aware of the damage, but I think now we are too far to actually just pull them out. Block them.
1: Now they can tell our ministry that hey, we're not going to
0: You get. Yeah. And of course, I think also we

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in the 19th century led to the formation of Lesotho. Emerging between Zulu nation, the Boers and the British, Moshoeshoe used his diplomatic skill to unite Basotho clans escaping the Zulu's conquering forces. He preserved his kingdom, either absorbing or overcoming rival tribes. Moshoeshoe used the mountains to create a defendable capital, Tabawusiu, and used French missionary diplomacy and weaponry, defeating the British in 1850.

0: defeating the British in 1851 but losing to the Boers in 1868, Moshoeshoe appealed to Queen Victoria for help. She declared Basutoland a British protectorate. In 1966, Basutoland gained its independence from Britain, becoming the Kingdom of Lesotho. Never forget King Moshoeshoe, the founder of the Basutu Nation.
1: We're running smooth, nice and easy with only 25 minutes before we reach to the top of the hour. And remember, we just like wanted to find out from you, what's that one thing that Basotho do that harms the environment without even realizing it? You know, like sometimes you might just like do something without seeing that, okay, you are actually doing the damage. You understand what I'm saying? So yes, yeah, take us right there on that is like UBR chart ultimate 99.8 and be with us at the moment of time. So yes, man, we're breezing it easy as we just like, you know, riding down.

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3: All right, one of the good listeners, like, now, what's one thing that Basotho do, yeah, that harms the environment without even realizing it? Yes, man. Anna Khwabane says, like, urinating everywhere. Yeah, they are cutting the grass and burning it. That's another one. Yeah, because, like, now, so, hey, man,
4: I've never agreed with that. I believe. Fines should be issued for people who do that. Yeah, they don't only do it in town.
3: Everywhere.
4: They're nasty.
3: You understand? At the end of the day, they're the ones to complain about how dirty it is and whatnot.
4: Yeah. But we want to have our own shop. Ha, hot man.
3: Setley amuno fe.
4: Tipping yung we sebile rusi tebana. Kaya yai bona di devil fork.
3: Yes.
4: Yeah. Yeah. Yeah. Yeah. Yeah. Yeah. Yeah. Yeah. Yeah. Yeah. Yeah. Yeah. Yeah. Yeah. Yeah. Yeah. Yeah. Yeah. Yeah. Yeah.

0: 24 hours a day.
1: We are the ultimate.
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4: 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Walk the dog. 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
5: The ultimate

0: out of my head. I'm going out of my head. Kurgatlanya, in other words.
1: Yeah.
0: In other words, yes. I'm going crazy.
1: You're going crazy.
0: I'm going out of my head, my man, you know.
2: I'm flying out of my head.
3: You must be my video at the same time in town. You must be doing food here, scarf here.
0: Eh?
3: People shout here in the town, right? You know, good food here.
0: Oh!
3: You can't have a good food here, but you say no time for food here.
0: Yeah. Oh!
3: Yes, everybody, you shout, all of them. No, come, help.
0: Oh, should help.
3: really, that shout people here in town, the food. China kill the food. Baba, I call you again.
0: Okay,
1: that's beautiful. Hey!
2: I love that.
0: So,
1: honestly, I couldn't understand. That's another thing, good, eh?
0: What's that? Go for
1: China food, yeah, here in town. Yeah, so delicious food.
0: Yeah, no, they should come here. You know, shout out.
1: Yeah, we're going to come through. Yeah, invite us for Chinese food. We won't say no.
0: Yes, my man, let's go.
1: Oh, man, it's been an amazing show. Thank you so much, guys, for supporting us and being part of the show. Later in the afternoon, we are playing the Harambe Stars of Kenya. Support our boys. Maybe this information is going to... In fact, the streaming is going to be available on FIFA Plus. But I told you to keep an eye on the Lesotho Football Association Facebook page to get extra details. We are out of here. We are back again tomorrow on my favorite day, Freye.
0: Just like that, another throwback, another retro Thursday has just like no moonwalked its way out of like the building. So yes, man, from the old school gems to the stories that reminded us how like tough life was when like airtime vouchers were just like a luxury. You know, thank you for riding with us this morning. Remember, life may not like always give you all the songs you want, but distance anyway. So even if your knees now make sound effects, you know. Like what? From me, DRBO, Stable Steps. This has been like UBR Morning Drive, man. Stay blessed, stay dangerous, and of course, yeah, we'll catch you again while the rest of the world is still like fighting the snooze button. So you remember, it's the day of tomorrow. I big up to Matlo Mola, and that was like our producer on the other side of town. So you forgive us for not meeting up or not talking to Miss Elizabeth Doye. So yeah, but anyway, let's go. From Maradona to Maradona, this is Niniola. Lovely people, we are gone.

0: 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Walk the dog. Brush your teeth. Make some toast. 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
7: The Ultimate News flashes at 900 hours by Agatha Mutimidi Mbeka. Good morning. The Senate has passed the Children's Protection and Welfare Amendment Bill 2023 during its sitting yesterday, moving the bill. Honorable Pitsole Sawana, the Minister of Gender, Youth and Social Development, said this amendment seeks to address issues such as child marriage, which are prevalent in the highlands of the country. A public health specialist, Dr. Masiliso Mahapi, says the Minister of Health is alarmed by the rising abortion cases in the country. In an interview with Radio Lesotho yesterday, Dr. Mahapi said another issue that escalates the abortion cases is individuals advertising abortion pills on social media. The Minister of Sports, Arts and Culture, Honorable Mputi Mputi, described the late Tshidiso Kgomare as a magnificent football ambassador who put Lesotho on the map, recalling his glory days at Bloemfontein Celtic in South Africa. Honorable Mputi stated this during a memorial service of the late Kgomare, known as Frisco in the football fraternity, in Maseru yesterday, where he commended him for using his talent to represent Lesotho with distinction. This concludes our news flashes for this hour. Stay tuned for more news coming up at 1100 hours.

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0: Ed Sheeran, Thinking Out Loud. It is 9 minutes now after 9 o'clock, right here on the Ultimate Radio 99.8, the heartbeat of the kingdom. Good morning and welcome to The Link with Snazzy this beautiful Thursday morning. It is 4th June 2026, and you can tell that June is already in. Amen. Today it's quite nippy. The weather is just nippy. It's very, very cold out there. So if you are still planning on going out today, make sure that you are warm. Make sure that you are warm, you are wearing warm clothing. Otherwise, if you don't have any important or urgent things to do, just stay indoors. Just stay indoors because, hey man, it's really cold. Otherwise, a big shout out to the UBR crew, and I'm talking about Debo and Stable Steps for keeping you company from 5 up until 9 o'clock. And thank you so much to Kenneth Tamai, the producer of this show. This is The Link, a show that comes to you each and every day during the weekdays, Monday to Friday, from 9 to 12. You'll definitely tune into the Ultimate Radio and listen to The Link. Just get linked in, man. You know how we do it right here? We are one big happy family, supportive. We learn, we have fun. That is what we do right here. Otherwise, those who are celebrating their birthdays today, happy birthday. I mean, it's a cold day. It is a cold day. You know what I don't like about winter birthdays? I'm a winter girl myself. I don't like the fact that, imagine, it's your birthday and then you wake up, it's like this. The weather is just this unfriendly. You don't even know how to make your plans. Before you know it, and that's just that. I mean, the days are too short, and we don't really celebrate our birthdays that nicely like the rest of other people. This is why I don't like birthday, winter birthdays. But if you're celebrating your birthday today, a happy birthday. I mean, there's nothing else we can do. It is your birthday, so you still have to enjoy it, even if it's cold, and you have to make the most out of it. So people who are around, those who are celebrating their birthdays today, please try to make it memorable. I know it's cold, but just be in front of the heater. Maybe just binge watch your series. Kofinyana, hot chocolate, you know. Definitely cake. This is the word out for cake, definitely. So if you're celebrating your birthday, happy birthday, man. Remember to celebrate responsibly. Otherwise, how are you feeling this morning, the Ultimate Radio listener? What is going on in your feelings? Because let me tell you, when I woke up and I peeped outside my window, it looked like the weather is not so friendly, and I could feel the coldness already just by looking out of my window. And immediately I felt jealous. I don't even want to lie to you this morning. I felt jealous for the people who are in bed as we speak. I'm still green with envy, even right now, when I'm talking about it. Because what do you mean I have to wake up and there's somebody cuddled up in their bed and they have nowhere to go, and then they're just there warm? When the weather is like this, this is not my type of weather. When the weather is so unpredictable like this, the next moment it is just quiet and calm, though it's still cold. The next moment it's raining. The next moment it's just dark. I don't like this kind of weather. So I'm feeling pretty envious this morning. That's how I feel. So how are you feeling? Are you envious like Snazzy this morning? Maybe it is your birthday and you're happy just because you're celebrating your birthday despite the cold weather. Maybe there's something that's making you anxious this morning. Maybe you're happy about something. How are you feeling? Ultimate Radio, hi.
1: Hello, refreshing morning to you.
0: Refreshing one. It's not refreshing today.
1: To me, it's refreshing.
0: How about that, Jay?
1: Yes, it's refreshing.
0: Okay.
1: Yes, okay. Refreshing. I don't know about me. So, get lensing in me, mobile. But I'm about frequency.
0: Aye, man. You see, I'm a frequency person, but today, aye, man. The weather is messing with my frequencies. Right now, I'm in a negative way.
1: No. I withdraw them. Yes.
0: Otherwise, how are you feeling?
1: I'm feeling excited.
0: What made you excited?
1: Okay.
0: Tuniaka wabana we get lahaka gang tuniaka meo decide lo honka leave alo iphumolela ha ga ni hatsela wa mmone
1: kana feka
0: ai ka nete ha ke na bonnete
1: oh I just want to fulfill the promise ya ne ke mere dumelaneng kana the other time.
0: Oh okay.
1: I'm going to go to the energy from you, the positive energy from you right now.
0: Amen to that.
1: Thank you so much.
0: Thank you so much, Gandhis. 16 minutes now after 9 o'clock, right here on the link. Tell me how you're feeling this morning. 6220098. Drop me a voice note. Let's just talk about your feelings. Just look within. How are you feeling? Are you excited? Are you sad? Is there something that's confusing you? What's happening in your feelings? 2121-9998. You can also call directly. 2121-9998. Let us talk about them. Let's talk about those feelings. You know, sometimes when you share with somebody how you feel, and let me say you are angry, you're going to get better. So you might just call Sneezy right now. Let's talk about those feelings. Otherwise, it is a throwback Thursday, and we are surely throwing it all the way back. Ja Rule alongside Ashanti, always on time. Enjoy.

0: 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This is Jolie Flocka here, otherwise known to you as Extreme, your girlfriend's favorite DJ, Mr. 123. OMG. 20 years. You heard me right? I can't believe this. Anyway, congratulations to you, Dynamite, Biscuit, Ginger, Ultimate Radio, on 20 amazing years. 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

You rock my world. Indeed, you rock my world, ultimate radio listener. It is 29 minutes now after 9 o'clock. And that was a beautiful song coming from Michael Jackson. Before that one, we had the sounds from Miguel Adon. And before that one, it was Ja Rule alongside Ashanti, Always on Time. And right now, it is time for us to get into our pep talk, Food for Thought, where we look at this meaningful quote which says, silent suffering is often mistaken for strength, but true strength sometimes lies in asking for help. Silent suffering is often mistaken for strength, but true strength sometimes lies in asking for help. You know, life sometimes may be overwhelming, and there are moments when we feel like we can't talk about our struggles. You just feel like

Like you are carrying the weight of the world on your shoulders, this burden on your shoulders. And if I'm talking about you right now, you are not alone. You know, many people suffer in silence and they are afraid or unsure of how to express their pain. And suffering in silence means hiding your emotional, your mental, as well as your physical pain instead of just expressing it. When we ask you, how are you doing? Then you're just smiling, I'm fine. In the morning, on the link, when Snez is asking, what's going on in your feelings right now? How are you feeling? And then you answer, I'm fine. But are you really fine? Or are you just putting on a brave face because you feel like you have to show that happy side? You can feel that your heart is heavy, but you just want to pretend that everything is okay. You want to pretend that you are fine, whereas you know very well that you're not. That is you suffering in silence. Why not just, you know, open up? Now, I know opening up is not as easy as I'm making it sound. Yeah, I know it's not that easy opening up. But with the right people around you, I'm pretty sure that one or two people in your circle, you can be able to open up. Now, when you suffer in silence, it means you're hiding your emotional pain. You are hiding your physical pain, and you are just putting on a brave face when you still feel that your heart is heavy. And people stay silent for many reasons. Sometimes, people fear being judged or misunderstood. Like if I tell them about this situation, what are they going to think of me? I mean, I didn't do things well, and right now I'm not okay, but what are they going to think of me? That is why people sometimes just suffer in silence. They just struggle with their emotions silently. Sometimes, the ultimate radio listener, you may want to be silent in your struggles because you feel like you're bothering your loved ones. Probably you've been talking to them a lot. You've been sharing a lot of your struggles and you feel like you've overused your welcome. Yeah, you've overused them listening, and then you feel like, hey, batong, ebe sa le ke shera, se ka ke nana le mathata ke le mong. And this is why some people end up not wanting to share their true feelings. So they just struggle in silence. They just suffer alone in silence. And this other one, you know, in our culture, especially when it comes to men, you know, they are afraid of expressing how they really feel because they've been groomed to handle things. Utlaba strong. If there's something that I don't like, it's that phrase, utlaba strong. Somebody be saying, no, stay strong, or just deal with it, okay? I'm telling you this because I don't know how to deal with it. What do you mean I should deal with it? What do you mean, kitlaba strong? So in our culture, men have been told to deal with things. Men have been told that is how men are. You should deal with things. I mean, you shouldn't be seen crying. What are people going to think? You're going to appear as if you're weak if you express your true feelings, especially when you're hurt. So they end up bottling things inside and suffering alone in silence. But that's not helping. Enduring pain alone doesn't make it go away. That it's not helping at all. So when you start to bottle up your emotion, it may feel like you're carrying the whole world because, hey, it gets heavier day by day. And the longer you hold it in, the harder it is to carry.
So to all the gentlemen out there who are listening, please, munna ke nku.

hali ha re lebale hanyane. You need to get out there, talk to somebody that you trust if you're not okay. If you're having problems, you have to have somebody who you can talk to. Or if people around your circle you don't trust enough, just go to a psychologist.

So please, whenever you feel like you're not okay, don't suffer in silence, all right? Just find somebody to talk to. This is why we have so many cases of male suicides, because they still carry that with pride. A man cannot cry. It is a sign of weakness. No, that's not it. You know, speaking up matters, because it is the first step towards your healing. If you've been hurt and you feel like you don't know what to do with your feelings, speaking about it is the very first step towards your own healing. So sharing what you're feeling can lighten that load and help you find solutions or comfort. You know, after talking to somebody, you feel a whole lot lighter. I know Mayamon would say if she feels like everything is just too much for her, she just meet a stranger at Zileng and then start telling her everything. I mean, it's just a stranger, right? She's not scared that this stranger is going to judge her. She's not scared that they will tell other people her secrets. No, she's just there offloading. After that, you feel a whole lot better. So if ever you feel like you're carrying the world on your shoulders, just try to find somebody, even a stranger, you can just share your issues with and then feel okay. And you know, when you are sharing your problems with somebody, you may just find solutions or comfort, yeah? Because sometimes we just need people to listen, not offer us solutions. But whenever you open up to somebody, you either find comfort or solutions. So it's not about fixing everything immediately, but it's about letting somebody in so that you don't have to go through it alone. No man is an island. I'll always say that. We need each other. And speaking up is a sign of strength. We should remember that. Speaking up, that's a sign of strength. It is not weakness at all. And breaking that silence can be life-changing. So whenever you feel like bottling things up, remember that speaking up, that's the true sign of strength. Unlike when you are struggling in silence, we need each other. We need each other, whether we like it or not. You cannot just live alone and solve your problems alone and do everything alone. We do need each other. You just have to find that person that you know for sure that you can trust. I know that people can betray you sometimes, but you know, right now you know somebody who you always go to and talk to, somebody who's always ready to hear you out. Otherwise, it is 22 minutes before we get to 10 o'clock. We are done and dusted with our pep talk, food for thought for today. So do not suffer in silence. The Ultimate Radio listener, please don't suffer in silence. Remember that people are here for you. You have your loved ones, people who care for you. Whenever you feel like there's something troubling you, just take one person and talk about it. Otherwise, Chris Brown, Don't Judge Me.

beautiful song coming from Chris Brown, Don't Judge Me. It is 18 minutes before we get to 10 o'clock right here on the Ultimate Radio 99.8. Still the link with Snazzy. Right now it is time for us to get into a lovely segment, Open Mic, where you get to ask me any random question that is on your mind about anything really. You could ask me a question about myself, something that you've always wanted to know about Snazzy. Probably you've been wondering, hey, what's about, what is it about Snazzy? You know, maybe you want to know something about the line of the work that I'm in. Maybe you want to know about the Ultimate Radio. Maybe you want to know about the world in general. You know, there's a lot that is going on in our minds. I know. Maybe you have a situation in your relationship and you just cannot understand what's happening. This is what we're here for. So 6220998, drop a voice note and ask that question. It is important for you to remember, the Ultimate Radio listener, that we only use our WhatsApp hotline for this segment. You just send a voice note and ask that question that you want to ask. Sometimes you just want to stay anonymous. It's completely okay. We understand. And we are not going to judge you. Just make it a relatable question. Just make it brief. Something under a minute, yeah? Just under a minute, so that we create space for other people to ask their own questions. And yeah, that's that. 5 minutes to 10 o'clock, then I'm not going to take another voice note. Just remember that, all right? Yeah. So when I'm still waiting for those questions, let me give you a beautiful song coming from Kerry Hilson. I like. Enjoy.

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0: Jennifer Hudson, Think Like a Man. Think Like a Man. Before that one, it was Kerry Hilson, I like. And right now, it is just 8 minutes before we get to 10 o'clock, but 3 minutes before we get to 5 minutes before 10. So that says you still have time for you to ask that random question that you have. For me, this morning, we are still in the open mic segment where you get to ask me anything that you want. Anything, as long as it's a relatable question, it is brief, it is fun, you know, yeah. So we have a question right here.
1: Sawubona, Sinezi.
0: Sawubona, Solo. I'm good, and you?
1: I'm all right. I was thinking of a question, but I have none, so.
0: Yes, man.
1: Let me just ask her now, what's your favorite thing about your show? Yes. What's your favorite thing about your show? To me, it's music and conversations, you know.
0: Yeah.
1: Yeah, and the fun that you guys bring. Yeah, that's it. I don't know, Marie, the music that you guys play. I can never go a morning without the link. So what's yours?
0: Yes, we are here for that, hey, to make your mornings better. But the link, man, is there's a lot here. There's a lot that I like on the link. For instance, you know, the interactions with you, the Ultimate Radio listener, I mean, they just make my mornings, you know. For instance, if I came here angry or a bit under the weather, when I step out of this studio, I feel so much better because of the interactions that we have, you know, exchanging ideas and all that. And one another thing is health. You know, I love health topics. I love learning about our health conditions. So when it comes to the health nuggets, oh my God, I love that. I love that because in as much as we are disseminating this information to you, we are also learning. Yeah, so we learn each and every day about our health conditions and the fact that in the morning we get better, we empower ourselves right there on the pep talk, food for thought. We also get empowered. So you see, it's just mental health, the physical health, emotions, you know, it has everything. So I love the link, believe me. I love the link so much. All right, let us move on to the next question right here.
2: Good morning, Sinezi.
0: Good morning, Thompo. I'm good.
2: I'm good myself. Sinezi, I want to ask you a question. You know, it's Fallback Thursday, right? What was your favorite food as a child? You know, the junk food. I used to like the chipsy, kamakwenya, and then get the sauce,
0: Yo, my favorite food as a child. Okay, when I was a child, I used to love peppermint milk, but I'm not sure if they qualify as favorite food as a child because I still love my peppermint milk namanje. And what else? What did I enjoy? Okay, papa, gravy, and eggs, fried eggs. Yeah. I love that. I love that combination as a child. But now I've outgrown it. Man, try giving me pep and fried eggs. But as a child, hey, I used to enjoy that, especially gravy, and to make it a bit sweet and sour. Yo, that was the best. But right now, I've outgrown it. So it has to be that. Papa, mahe, and gravy. That was my childhood's best. Okay, after peppermint milk, of course, because it's still my best even now. Otherwise, it is 4 minutes before we get to 10 o'clock, and we are closed to when it comes to the open mic right now. We are closed, and thank you so much to everybody who took part in this segment. If you still have that question, you still have a chance to ask me tomorrow, all right? Right now, it is time for us to move. We have to move the Ultimate Radio listener, all right? Let us just do this.
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0: Kelly Clarkson, Since You've Been Gone, a beautiful sound indeed. Yeah, it has a lot of memories for me, this song. Kelly Clarkson, Since You've Been Gone, man. Anyway, it is time for us now to look at what is happening around the world. I have two stories for you this morning. The first one being that Cuba's fuel crisis leaves Havana streets overflowing with rubbish. Large piles of rubbish have accumulated across Havana, a city of nearly 2 million people, raising growing concerns about public health as well as sanitation. Local authorities say fuel shortages have curtailed the operation of state-run collection lorries, leaving waste uncollected for prolonged periods. Residents report that overflowing rubbish mounds have become a common sight in both central districts and outlying neighborhoods. Particularly as the temperatures climb ahead of the summer months. The situation has deteriorated amid wider economic difficulties that have contributed to power outages, water shortages, and transport disruption across Cuba. Municipal data published last year showed that Havana generated the equivalent of around 12 Olympic-sized swimming pools of solid waste each day, while only 57% was collected. Health officials, therefore, warn that rising temperatures and seasonal rainfall could encourage the spread of insects and diseases. In response, community initiatives such as El Batazo recycling projects have stepped up local cleanup efforts, collecting recyclable materials and organizing waste disposal in an attempt to improve living conditions in the worst affected neighborhood. Moving on to the second story, five countries elected non-permanent members of UN Security Councils. Zimbabwe was elected unopposed for the African group and will be joined by Austria, Portugal, and Trinidad and Tobago. Let us get a full news report from the Africa News.
1: Up there, 182.
2: Zimbabwe elected unopposed to join the United Nations Security Council as a non-permanent member for the African group. It's joined by Austria, Kyrgyzstan, Portugal, and Trinidad and Tobago for the two-year term starting on the 1st of January next year.
3: Since independence 64 years ago, Trinidad and Tobago has upheld the rule of law, championed human rights, strengthened international law, and never been silent in the face of injustice. Today, we reaffirm our commitment to the UN Charter, international law, and the rule of law. Our campaign, Building Consensus for the Realization of Sustainable Peace and Security, will guide our engagement on the Council as we pledge to foster dialogue and bridge differences amidst the multiplicity of complex challenges confronting the international community.
2: Zimbabwe will replace Somalia on the 15-member Security Council, which is the only UN body that can make legally binding decisions, like imposing sanctions or authorizing the use of force. Its five permanent members, Britain, China, France, Russia, and the United States, have the power to veto decisions.

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Shine Bright Like a Diamond, Rihanna. Before that one, it was Katy Perry, Dark Horse. We are officially in the second hour of The Link. 12 minutes now after 10 o'clock. It is time for us to get into our brain teaser segment, where I just give you a hint of what we are talking about, and then you give me an answer to the brain teaser and to request for a song that you want me to play for you. That's if you got the answer to the brain teaser right now. Let's talk about something that has a way of slowing people down. It settles in and then morning seems a little harder to leave behind. And certain comforts suddenly become much more valuable than they were yesterday. I mean, it doesn't even make a sound when it arrives. But just its arrival can change your entire routine. And some people welcome it as a sign of a new season, while others count the days until it's gone. And these ones who count the days until it's gone, they are the ones that are run away from it. They just want to escape it. They just want to spend most of their time trying to escape it. Some people even make sure that they are out of the country when this visitor comes. They don't like it. They don't like the visitor at all, so much that they make sure that they are out of the country and they'll come back when the visitor is gone. Yeah? Yeah, some people welcome it as a sign of a new season, and more people seem to notice it. Yeah? More people seem to notice it. Yeah, I hope you get it. I hope you get it. And, you know, during this visit, everything gets kind of expensive if you think of it. Hey, everything's just too expensive. This visitor comes with a lot of expenses because, like we said, our routines change and it's demanding. It's very demanding. You have to have everything that is going to provide you with comfort, so you have to be ready, and people prepare for it. Prepare for this visitor a lot, because if you are not prepared, hey, you're going to have problems. You're not going to be comfortable at all. This is the kind of a visitor that some of us don't really enjoy. Anyway, now listen carefully to the brain teaser. It says, I'm invisible but can freeze water. People run from me in winter and seek relief from me in summer drinks. What am I? I am invisible but can freeze water. People run from me in winter and seek relief from me in summer drinks. What am I? That is our brain teaser for today. 6220098. It is 6220098. This is where you can just drop me a voice note. Tell me what the answer to the brain teaser is, and also request for the song that you want me to play for you. Now, it is very important for you to remember that we are only dealing with the voice notes. All right? Voice notes for this segment. You tell me what the

brain teaser is, and also request for your favorite song. All right, right now, let us give you a beautiful song coming from Maroon 5 alongside Future, Cold. Enjoy.

Never thought that you was like this. I took the tag off a major priceless. I just spent a half a meal on a chandelier. Now you trying to cut me off like a light switch. Trying to stay in Ali. Saying that you need some time to breathe. Thinking that I'm sleeping.

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4: The

beautiful double play. It was Maroon 5, Cold, followed by French Montana alongside Tory Lanez, Cold. Yeah, just 23 minutes now after 10 o'clock. It is time for us to move into our All Things Considered segment, where we look at the weird stuff, the wacky stories, the unbelievables, but true. And today we are looking at an interesting story of a man who survived death more than countless times. If there was a real live man who seemed impossible to kill, it was Sir Adrian Caton Deward. He was born in 1880, and the British Army officer spent decades fighting in some of the deadliest wars on earth and survived injuries that would have killed most people several times. So during his military career, he was shot in the face, the head, stomach, ankle, leg, hip, and ear. I mean, at this point, it's actually everywhere. He was shot everywhere. And a shell explosion tore away his left hand. Instead of just letting the hand to be treated, the doctors refused to remove his damaged fingers quickly enough. And, well, Caton Deward just decided to rip some of them off himself. Yep, he ripped his fingers off because now the doctors refused to remove them. They just wanted to treat them. But he decided he was going to rip the fingers off because they were damaged. And he felt like they were going to waste his time. And yeah, they were going to stop him from fighting. So he just himself decided to rip his own fingers off. Oh my God. So he lost an eye in the battle and spent the rest of his life wearing a black eye patch, giving him the appearance of a movie villain. But somehow he kept on returning to

war, even after the whole ordeal of the fingers and his eye, he just kept on going back. He fought in the Boer War, World War One, and World War II, and he survived plane crashes, prison camps, battlefield explosions, and multiple near-death experiences. So in World War II, his aircraft crashed into the Mediterranean Sea, and he survived the crash. And interestingly enough, he managed to survive the crash. He saw him ashore and was captured by the Italians and later made several escape attempts from their prison. So despite everything that happened to him, Caton Dwight lived to the age of 83. Perhaps the most unbelievable part of his story is a quote from his autobiography, for the fact that he said, "Frankly, I enjoyed the war." Remember, we're talking about somebody who was shot everywhere, in the ear, the legs, the stomach. But despite all of that, he says he has enjoyed the war. And after being shot, blown up, stabbed by shrapnel, losing an eye, losing a hand, surviving the crashes and escaping prisons, he still described it as an enjoyable experience. Amen. The bravery. Imagine, I mean, after being shot maybe in my leg, then I'd call it quits. But he just decided to go. You know, sometimes when people choose careers, they know what they are doing. I mean, I wouldn't survive a day in the military. Not even a day. So this person has survived so many wars, so many crashes, so many, I don't know. I mean, he's been through a lot, but he still went back and wanted more action, because that's just how he is. He loves war like that. Otherwise, that is all that I had for you in our All Things Considered segment, where we look at the weird and wacky stories, like people who just decide to enjoy war. They just decide how they are going to enjoy war and being shot. And that was it. That is pretty much it. Let us take a beautiful song coming from Mariah Carey alongside Neo, Angels Cry. Enjoy.

A beautiful sound indeed. That was a beautiful one. I'm coming home. And before that one, it was Angel's Cry by Mariah Carey. Okay, this one is from PDD. Yeah, PDD alongside Skylar Grey, Coming Home. And it was followed by Toni Braxton yesterday. And right now, it is time for us to get into our environmental index. This is a segment that comes to you each and every Tuesday and Thursday. So today it is a Thursday environmental index, where we get to learn about our natural world, our environment, as well as the magnificent creatures around us. And today we are talking about a meerkat. Meerkat. Now, I know this name is not very familiar. It's a small nyana animal. I know, like, locally, we know it when we call it mosha. Yes, that's what we are talking about today. And there's a phrase that says, mosha haufula wakamaka. That's what we are talking about, mosha. And it is a small mammal belonging to the mongoose family. They are native to the tri regions of southern Africa, including parts of Botswana, Namibia, South Africa, as well as southwestern Angola. And we know that we have Misha right here. We have Misha locally. Though I know that we just can't help it when it comes to hunting. So I'm not sure if they're still around even now. I'm not sure if they're still here. Anyway, we have to learn a lot about Misha so that we know what they bring to

0: to our community, and so that we stop with the hunting. So here are some interesting facts about the meerkats. These are highly social animals because they live in groups called mobs or gangs or clans, which can consist up to 50 individuals, and they take 10 standing guards. While others forage for food, one meerkat acts as a sentinel, watching for predators and sounding an alarm if the danger approaches. Hence the phrase I was talking about earlier, Mosha haufula watamaka. And if you are somebody who knows this animal, then you've probably seen how they do that. When others are still searching for food, there's one that's standing and just looking if there's danger around them. So they live in underground burrows. They dig extensive tunnels that protect them from predators and extreme temperatures. And these are pretty skilled hunters. Their diet include insects, spiders, scorpions, and small reptiles, bats, eggs, and small mammals. They can handle venomous prey. You know, meerkats have some resistance to certain venoms and can hunt scorpions by removing the stinger before eating them. I don't know if that's genius or what. I mean, imagine a whole scorpion, then you hunt it down, so they're able to remove that the stinger before the scorpion could even think of attacking them. And they do that while hunting because that's their food after all. And one interesting fact about these meerkats is that they are excellent communicators. Meerkats use a variety of calls to warn the group about different types of threats. This is why there's going to be that one or two standing on guard to see if there's any danger. So they are excellent communicators. So they know that on the cue, on some certain cue, then that says there's a danger coming, and they go back to their burrows. All right. So they contribute a lot to our ecosystem because they are natural pest controllers. By feeding on insects and other small animals, meerkats help regulate populations that might otherwise become our pests. So they help us. So if you go out and hunt for them, they end up extinct, then we are going to have more of these pests. And also, their digging activities loosens and aerate the soil, improving water penetration and nutrient recycling. So they help with soil aeration, and they also create habitats for other animals. You know, they sometimes move and they abandon their burrows, which can therefore be used by other animals such as reptiles, rodents, and other insects. So they are part of the food chain. Meerkats serve as prey for large predators such as eagles, jackals, and snakes, and they help maintain the ecological balance. And there's also a very important part that they play in our ecosystem, which is seed distribution. Although mainly they are carnivorous, they occasionally consume fruits, contributing to seed dispersal. That is what they play a huge role in our ecosystem. So next time you want to hunt out the meerkats and turn them into extinction form, then you know better right now. You know better. These animals are here for a reason, and if we make sure that they become extinct, then I don't know what we are going to do. Anyway, it is 15 minutes before we get to 11 o'clock, and that is all that I had for you in our environmental index. And it is time for us to continue with more beautiful sounds. Remember, when we get to 11 o'clock, that is when we are going to have the news highlights from the newsroom department. Beautiful sound coming from Beyonce, Eagle. Enjoy.
1: Oh, baby, how you doing? 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Some women were made. But me, myself, I like to think that I was created for a special purpose. Now, what's more special than you?

0: Hi, yes, you, and you, and you, and you. My name is Shingi, aka Mr. Biggs. 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
6: The Ultimate News flashes at 1100 hours by Agatha Mutibidi Mpeqa. Good morning. A public health specialist at the Minister of Health, Dr. Matshidiso Mohapi, says one of the issues that escalates the abortion cases in the country is individuals advertising abortion pills on social media, appealing to such individuals to cease, as that is illegal. She maintained that the ministry and other health stakeholders need to work tirelessly to capacitate communities about the use of contraceptives. The Minister of Sports, Arts and Culture on

0: Rebo Mputi Mputi described the late Sidiso Khomari as a magnificent football ambassador who put Lesotho on the map, recalling his glory days at Bloemfontein Celtic. Celtic in South Africa, Mr. Khomari met his untimely death at the time he was engaged in developing the King's Challenge tournament in honor of His Majesty King Letsie III. The Mokgotlong District Administrator says recurring stranded people in snow places rescue teams at risk, urging people to comply to the warnings issued by the Lesotho Meteorological Services, LMS. LMS has warned there's a 30% chance of scattered rain and a possibility of snow over some high-lying areas tonight, and cold weather conditions can be expected from today till tomorrow. This concludes our news flashes for this hour. Stay tuned for a full bulletin coming up at 1300 hours.
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2: 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Do not miss this opportunity to learn, connect, showcase your talent, and celebrate youth innovation in Lesotho. 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
3: 9 minutes now after 11 o'clock right here on The Link. Welcome back. If you were just away, welcome back. This is still The Link with Snazzy on the Ultimate Radio 99.8. Right now, it is time for me to actually listen to your voice notes. Here, if you got the brain teaser correct and also play for the requested songs. Now, if you hear clapping sound effects, know that you got it right. But unfortunately, if you hear a radio jingle from the Ultimate Radio, then amen. Let us try again tomorrow. Let us try again tomorrow. All right. Let us just start with this one.
4: Hey, Snazzy.
3: Hi.
4: I think the answer for today's brain teaser is called, and if I'm correct, please play me Drake Shebang.
5: Good morning, Snazzy. I think we are talking about cold. Oh, if I get it correct, Kopamba Pale Emmy Melly. I'm a woman. Kitty Fanchevo, thank you.
6: Good morning, Snazzy.
3: Good morning.
6: How are you today?
3: I'm good, and you?
6: Yeah, the weather is not good today.
3: Yeah,
6: it's not on our side, huh? Yeah, I think the answer for the brand is for today is cold. And if I'm correct, please play me a song by Kelly Rowland, Motivation. Thank you. Have a wonderful day.

Don't. 40, what's up, shebang? All of my ops, they dance. What am I now possessed? How do I feel to refresh? Secrets I know got you stressed. Will I take those to my death? Haven't decided just yet. Yeah.

0: Good morning, Sneezy.
1: Good morning.
0: I think the answer for today's brain teaser is called, if I'm correct, please play me Medieval by Caesar.
2: Hello, Sneezy, once
1: Hi.
2: Again. I hope you're still good.
1: I'm good.
2: I'm good. I think we're talking about coldness or cold. Yeah, if I'm correct, Koopa, a song by The Big Hash. The song is called One Day. Thank you.
3: Hey, Sneezy.
1: Hi.
3: I think the answer to today's brain teaser is coldness, as in tsunami. If I'm correct, would you please play me Alessia Cara, Ari's Gas to Your Beautiful? It's League, I'm on a game.

Alicia Cara's Scars to Your Beautiful. Right now it's just 28 minutes before we get to 12 noon. And that was your requested sound. And right now it is time for us to move on to the minority segment, where we just look at our special groups in our communities. And today we're shining a spotlight on a group that is often shunned in conversations about progress and innovation: the elderly as a forgotten minority in a fast-paced, technology-driven world. Now, we live in a world that moves at an incredible speed. New phones are released each and every year. Banking is done through apps. Government services are increasingly online. You know, families communicate through social media and messaging platforms. Technology has made life more convenient, to be honest, for many. But for some older people, it has created new barriers. So many elderly people grew up in a time when communication was either face-to-face or where they had to use letters. Letters were handwritten and services were accessed in person. But now they are often expected to navigate smartphones, online forms, digital payments, and virtual appointments. And honestly, for those who did not grow up with technology, this transition can rather be overwhelming for them. I mean, whenever they need to withdraw their money, they need guidance from somebody younger who understands technology. And sometimes it may even put them at risk, because these young people may trick them and take their money. And, you know, other than that, they may feel left behind. They may struggle to access essential services, connect with their loved ones, and participate fully in society. Because when you talk to an elderly about what is happening on Facebook, they have no idea, because they cannot maneuver through social media like the rest of us, you know. And that may make them feel like they're not part of the society. What the younger generation considers simple, such as scanning a QR code, or maybe just downloading an app or creating an online account, can be a significant challenge for somebody who's unfamiliar with digital technology, you know. But the issue goes beyond technology. In many societies, youth is celebrated, and lately everywhere you see campaigns talking about the youth, everything towards youth. But what about the elderly? What happens to them? Who's celebrating them? Often they are ignored, and they may be viewed as less productive or less relevant, despite their wisdom, despite their experience and historical knowledge that they possess. If somebody old wants to tell you about history, honestly, between you and I, the ultimate radio listener, are you going to spend your time and just listen to this person, or are you going to be scrolling through your social media throughout the conversation? So we tend to ignore these people, but they carry so much wisdom. Honestly, they carry so much wisdom. They have

so much experience, life experience, as well as knowledge. Amen. So I feel like in our fast-paced world, we should really accommodate them. We should really try to accommodate them. And we might just learn a thing or two. These people are experienced. So loneliness

TV, whether it's our phones, our laptops, we are there, but we don't give them time. You know, something that pains me is if you have a parent and now they're in their old age, instead of making time to take care of them, you send them to an old age home. That really pains me. I mean, it's as if you are abandoning them. Okay, we all have our different reasons. Somebody may be saying, Snezi, you don't understand. I have my reasons. You know, it's not even Kamoya Omobi, but I can't help it. It pains me. It's as if you are abandoning them now that their strength is gone, while they spend all their youthly days taking care of you, raising you, you know. So, man, when it comes to the elderly, they get lonely. You know, as families become busier and more connected through their screens, these people find themselves isolated. In an age where they are more connected than ever, many older adults experience profound disconnection. Where we find ourselves connected, I mean, you can talk to somebody in USA right now, simply, but they find themselves a bit disconnected. If you just give them a phone, say, let's FaceTime, it's going to be a problem for somebody from that older generation. So I really think we should be lenient when it comes to them and more patient, all right? And the challenge for the modern society is not simply teaching older people on how to use technology. It is also ensuring that technological progress remains human-centered. And it means designing systems that are accessible to all ages. When you are creating a system, a technological system, I feel like the elderly should be considered. It should be something user-friendly, man. Something user-friendly even to the elderly, so that at least they don't feel so dissociated from the rest of the community. Yeah. So we should really be patient towards them as they learn whatever that we are doing, as they try to understand our fast-paced world. Now, I know there are people who don't like interacting with the elderly and all that, but come on, please just take time to understand them, all right? They are not merely recipients of care, but they are your grandparents, they are your mentors, they are your community leaders, storytellers, custodians of culture and tradition. This is why we don't know anything about our culture right now, because we hardly spend time with the elderly, people who have every experience when it comes to our culture as well as our traditions. So these people carry lessons that they learned through decades of experience, lessons about resilience, relationships, hardships, and perseverance that cannot be found on your Google. All right, lately we Google everything. You have problems, you Google. You want to try a new recipe, you Google. But there are some things that you cannot just Google. And the elderly comes in that circumstance. You have to go to them and consult. Now, I know we live in a different world now, but still, there are some things that don't change. So it wouldn't hurt for you just to take time and talk to your grandma, talk to your grandfather, and you are going to create memories. So you are making them feel important as they are. And as we conclude today's discussion, the Ultimate Radio Listener, it is very important for us to remember that the elderly are not simply people growing older. Mm-mm. They are not just people growing older. They have experience, okay? So many older people are being overlooked. They are being isolated. We exclude them from conversations that shape society. By that time, they are part of this society. And we shouldn't be doing that. They have their needs. And their voices and contributions matter just as much today as they did in earlier stages of their lives. Because whether we like it or not, they are part of our community, they are part of our society. So being an elder person should never mean becoming invisible, okay? As families, as communities, and as institutions, we all have a role to play in ensuring that older people remain connected, they remain included, and we should treat them with dignity.

0: property, all right? Just because unkhono yenu wa apela hao your neighbor ha sa utlwa handle ditsebeng, that doesn't mean you should treat them with disrespect. This person's got a lot of experience and you may just learn a lot, even if has outgraded them because now they are old, all right? So a society that cares for its elderly, it's a society that honors its past while building a more compassionate future. So as we move forward, let's just take time to listen to their stories, man. It wouldn't hurt. Just learn from their experiences. I mean, you don't really have to take each and everything that they say since our worlds are different. But there's something that you're going to grasp from what they are saying. And let's just appreciate the presence of the older generation just being amongst us. Appreciating the presence means a lot to them, all right? After all, you know, growing old is a journey, and you might just find yourself in their shoes. So why not treat them with respect? You know, everything comes back. So sometimes you might just end up very old and you're going to expect mercy, you're going to expect kindness from the younger generations. So why not start now and set that example? Otherwise, it is 17 minutes before we get to 12 noon. That is all that I had for you in the minority segment. Talking about the elderly, let us take care of them. I see that in some parts of the highlands, the snow is already down. It's white as we're speaking and it is very cold. You know, the elderly around this time when it is cold, they don't even need much. Just buy them coffee nyana, tsukere nyana, you know, coffee creamer. Just make sure that they have their scones. Simple stuff, man. Let's just appreciate them. Let's just appreciate them as part of our society. Otherwise, let us take a beautiful sound right here from Nelly. I think we still have two more voice notes. Amen. Yeah, just two more. Let us just listen to them and see how they did on the brain teaser. Otherwise, let's listen to this one.
1: Snazzy.
0: Hi.
1: I think the answer to today's brain teaser is the cold. I think so. If I'm correct, please play me World's Greatest.
2: Good morning, Snazzy.
0: Good morning.
2: How are you?
0: I'm good, and you?
2: I think today's brain teaser is ice. And if I'm correct, could you please play me any song by Randlangul? Thank you.
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0: MSA wedding films and Abazekute. Before that one, it was nearly just a trim. It is 3 minutes before we get to 12 noon. Benita's already here. It is a Thursday. I can't wait for her exciting throwback topics. How are you doing?
1: I'm doing great, my darling. I mean, the weather outside.
0: How is it right now? I was hoping it's very cold. Hush.
1: It is very cold. There is no going around it. We have to face the brunt, the scourge of the cold weather.
0: Mm.
1: But today, I mean, it's almost that time, right? Next week, Friday, dikolo diyakwala, right?
0: Yeah.
1: It's almost time for winter recess. And I just want to know, what did you always look forward to? Were you the type of person that used to visit your family members, or did you have family members coming over, your cousins coming over during winter holidays? Or was it you visiting your grandmother, you know, sitting around the fire? Or perhaps it's something that you guys did in the village, because I didn't have an opportunity to actually visit grandparents and say, "Kiaboha nkhono." But we had more like a practice where we would gather around fire, make a fire in the village as young kids.
0: Okay.
1: And just be there, just basking in the fire and enjoying the warmth before we actually go into the house. And sometimes we would have boni, that used to be a thing that we did back then. And it was quite enjoyable. It was quite enjoyable. What did winter recess mean to you as a child?
0: Well, I didn't have the luxury of going to visit. Well, actually, I didn't love visiting people. I'm still like that even now.
1: Right?
0: I feel like it's the way of how I was raised up. I mean, my mom would tell me, "Hey, la tala tala la chaka chaka toba toba." So I've always hated visiting, and her voice would always be in my head, "La toba toba." So no, I used to stay at home. But one thing that I remember about winter recess, we used to gather around as a village girls and just play moko. It was the thing, you know, in the afternoon around 2-3, you know, that and it would be so nice. I mean, that was the thing. In the evening, we have another house at home where there's those olden stoves, you know, where you just put in wood and all that, would gather around the stove, and it would be so nice. And we'd just talk about random stuff, you know. Yeah, I missed that. Actually, I just missed that.
1: Yeah, man. Now that you speak of a stove, we had one at home too. And we would be in the kitchen. And one thing that my mother used to do, we used to bath in the evenings when the stove is on. And next morning, I would go to my home fella, you go on and go play. But we would actually take baths during that evening, during the evening when the stove is on, the wood stove. And yeah, man, those were some good times.
0: And
1: we'd
0: enjoy the hobby. But you just could be that.
1: Oh my god! I went back there too, and I want that so bad. I want that so bad. Oh my god!
0: Unfortunately. Time is no longer on our side.
1: Yeah,
0: we are old,
1: sad.
0: And we are never going back to that time.
1: And
0: we have to make peace of you.
1: This is what Thursdays are all about, leaving us feeling nostalgic. Because literally we're feeling nostalgic right now.
0: Yes,
1: when we remember those moments where they would also bake some bread. These bread, what kidding? Bread pans. Everybody Kenya kamono stove on say, you know,
0: and they all have they
1: the
0: called
1: oven.
0: It onto.
1: My god. Let's go. Because what?
0: Wow. Okay. It is a minute after 12, guys. Okay.
1: Yo.
0: Okay, let me get out of this place.

0: Bonita. 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I can't wait to listen to this conversation. Man. 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Otherwise, let us meet again tomorrow. I hope you had a good time right here on The Link. And I'm going to leave you with a beautiful sound from Akon. I'm so paid. Enjoy.
1: Rubbing on that Italian leather. 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
7: Yo, don't know, say, yo, this is Sean Party Girls. 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
33: 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Bust.

It's Busta Rhymes right here. The song is called Put Your Hands Where My Eyes Could See. And it is just how we start today's edition of the Midday Beat. On a lovely day, a Thursday, I know, shame, the weather outside is something else. And I'm looking at updates from people on social media. People are posting and it's still currently snowing in the highlands of the country. Ka hodimo ka kwana ka thabeng bo mogotlong bo thabatseka bo how ya qatsha snack. It's hectic. It is a hectic situation according to the posts that people are still making.

0: making on social media, people that are in those areas. So I really do hope that you will refrain from taking any trips or any journey that leads you to the highlands of this country, because you will be stuck. It's going to be a big problem. So avoid any of that by all means, and continue taking care of yourselves and keep warm. Keep warm by all means, my darling. Just make sure that you keep yourself warm, and hopefully you won't catch any flu. I do still see a bit of sunlight outside, but don't be fooled by that, because it is still very much cold. It is to be expected. I mean, it is the 4th of June, 2026. Right at peak. This is peak winter moment. It's peak winter moment. And this Thursday, we come to you live from Lorotodi Street, just opposite the Royal Palace, right at the heart of the LNB's premises. And this is the Midday Beat, a show that comes to you weekdays, Monday to Friday, 12 to 3. Once again, as I always say, thank you very much for choosing to be with us right here on the Ultimate Radio. And do know that you could choose any other radio station, but you being here with us is never taken for granted. So thank you very much. It is a throwback Thursday. Please allow me to thank every single person that was here before me. Step Steps, Debo in the Morning, the Lady of the Link, Snezzy, taking you from 9 to 12. And now you're with me, Bonita, and our destination on this journey is 3 o'clock. That's when I will part ways with you. It's going to be an amazing time, I can promise you that. Throwback Thursday, keeping you nostalgic with our conversation, just making sure that you remember some things with some music. That is the aim. It is all about walking you down memory lane, just taking you back there, making you reminisce about the past. That's the goal. So sit back, relax, and don't even think of changing your dial. Do you happen to be celebrating your birthday? Yeah, no, I think it's safe to call you Lehlwa, Lebo Malehlwa. You know the people that are celebrating their birthday today? I know, shame. It's safe to call you Bo Lehlwa, Lebo Malehlwa. Anyway, today's message.
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0: Dear Gemini, with the moon in Capricorn, you are in for a mixed day. Yep. If you happen to be a student who has been waiting to hear about an exam result or a university application, you might look forward to some pleasant news. So if you are a Gemini and you are celebrating your birthday in particular today, it seems like if you happen to be a student who's been waiting to hear about an exam result or a university application, you might look forward to some pleasant news. So go ahead and share the happy news with your family and then throw a party. It can be an indoor setup, you know. It's got to be an indoor setup, because a party in this type of weather outside, it is definitely not the most favorable conditions outside. So think about throwing that party indoors. They also urge you to avoid any legal cases, according to astrologers, as the verdict will not be favorable. So no wonder in the very beginning of the horoscope, it was said that you are in for a mixed days when it comes to you being a student, waiting results and hearing from a university. That is good news. But when it comes to the legal front of things, any legal case, the verdict will not be favorable, according to what astrologers are saying today. But nonetheless, when all is said and done, I really do hope that you will have a fantastic celebration, my darling, because everybody deserves to feel special on their birthday. So today is your birthday. We're going to party like it's your Aibo. Happy birthday to you, my darling. I really do hope that you will enjoy every single minute of this day. Don't ever let anybody mess with you on this day. Don't let anybody take away your happiness, mess with your happiness, fiddle with your peace of mind. Don't allow anybody that liberty. Otherwise, happy

everybody. And yeah, we've got plenty. We do have plenty coming up on the show in a couple of minutes. We will be checking out our holidays and observances. Just a glimpse of what the day has in store for us. I also look forward to today's very nostalgic topic. I've got to say, it has left me in my feels, feeling some type of way after having that conversation with Snazzy and remembering some moments about our winter school holidays. I mean, it definitely takes you there. It's all about what you remember about being on winter school break. That is today's topic. Everything that you remember, anything that used to happen back then. Was it you going to your grandparents' house? Was it the fact that you looked forward to having your cousins over? Is it some of the things that you and your family did? Like we said, and we would have the ondo. And I remember there was a side compartment with a tap, and as the stove was on, there would be water in there, and it would just warm up the water, and then you'd have a pump and pump out the water. I mean, this is when we used to take baths, like in the evening. That is when we would definitely take a bath, when the stove was on. I mean, yo, It really has left me in my feels. There's no doubt about that. And I want to believe that we're also encouraging you to talk about your winter school break. What used to happen? What did you always look forward to? What are some of your memories of that time back in the day when you were just a child? Take us back there with you by dropping a voice note on 622-00998. Find us on WhatsApp, on Facebook rather. That's Ultimate Radio 99.8. We will be very happy to receive your calls as well on 212-1998. Here's Chris Brown, Lil Wayne, Swizz Beatz. I can transform, yeah.

0: 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Under the Code of Conduct, we are committed to broadcast news that is fair, accurate and impartial. 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Ensure that our programming does not promote or glorify violence. 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Where we fail to reach amicable solution, listeners can lodge a complaint with the Broadcasting Dispute Resolution Panel located at the Lesotho Communications Authority, 30 Princess Margaret Road, Old Europa Maseru. 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
6: That's right.
7: Ladies and gentlemen.

Evans right here, Puff Daddy, all night long. It is putting us at just 21 minutes before we get to 1 o'clock. It is now time for us to just get to have a look at our holidays and observances, find out what is being commemorated today globally, because you know that every single day we do definitely have something that is being commemorated. So today, the 4th of June, we're commemorating International Day of Innocent Children Victims of Aggression. And it's sad, it's really, really, really sad, because every day children living in wars across the globe are actually just facing unspeakable horrors. They are not safe sleeping in their homes or playing outside. They are not learning in school. They are not seeking medical care at hospitals. And they experience just terrible atrocities, from killing and maiming, abduction and sexual violence, to attacks on education and health facilities, and the denial of the humanitarian assistance that they desperately need. The truth is, children are being caught in the crossfire of warring parties at a staggering scale. This is the sad reality. And the United Nations Secretary General's annual report on children in armed conflict reveals that violence against children in armed conflict reached unprecedented levels in 2024, with a 25% increase in grave violations compared with the previous year. And the United Nations verified for 1,370 grave violations against children, affecting 22,495 children worldwide. And the highest numbers of grave violations were verified in Israel and the occupied Palestinian territory, which is around 8,554. Then the Democratic Republic of Congo with 4,043 cases. Then there's Somalia with 2,568 cases, and Nigeria with 2,436 cases, and lastly Haiti with 2,269 cases. So truly, when you look at the numbers, they are quite telling of how terrible the situation is in some parts of the world. And this is why a special day was just chosen by the United Nations, just to say, you know what, for one day, let us take a moment and talk about children that are very much innocent in this case, but they find themselves victims of aggression. And hopefully something will definitely be done, because thousands of children are actually also abducted, and they were just recruited, and they were used by armed forces and armed groups, and this is often in combat or support roles. So this sharp rise in cases involving recruitment, abduction, and other overlapping violations actually highlights the growing risks

that are actually faced by children in conflict settings. So as much as, you know, the adults and the people that are involved in whatever war is happening in different parts of the world, unfortunately, they don't realize the type of negative and terrible impact the war has on children. So I think on this day, we need to really just come together as the entire world and just raise our voices in solidarity, just to make sure that even in these war-ridden areas and places, children should always be remembered and they should not be victims of those wars, because truly they are innocent. They are innocent and should not be having to face all these atrocities. Something that is definitely not of their doing. It is very sad. And we also have another interesting commemoration right here on the Ultimate Radio. And it's a global commemoration, Audacity to Hope Day. And on this day, we actually celebrate the resilient human spirit that conquers all obstacles with hope and perseverance. It is also a day to celebrate movements and important landmarks in human history that have made the world a better place for all of us. This is also a great day to just celebrate personal victories that you have achieved after overcoming challenging obstacles. It is a celebration of optimism and hope. Audacity to Hope Day. It anticipates a future for every single person, a very beautiful future for that matter. We have to be optimistic, because hope is an optimistic state of mind. It expects a positive outcome no matter how dire the circumstances. So truly, it is up to all of us to just remain optimistic, remain hopeful. We can only hope for the best, all right? We can definitely only hope for the best. We can do everything in our power today and hope for the best in the future. So as we are commemorating this very important day, Audacity to Hope Day, I really do hope that every one of us, perhaps you are experiencing something right now that is just taking a toll on you, and you are there thinking, hey, Bonita, it's very difficult for me to continue hoping because I do not even see the light at the end of this tunnel. Well, I'm here to tell you that you need to hang in there. You need to be very hopeful, remain hopeful, and just keep a positive mindset. Remain optimistic, my darling. And hopefully things will definitely work out in your favor. But don't ever lose hope. Do not ever lose hope, no matter what. This is what I'm encouraging all of you to always remember. Don't ever lose hope and don't ever give up. Otherwise, these are today's holidays and observances right here on the Midday Beat. We're just going to continue with more beautiful sounds, throwback sounds for that matter, as we ready ourselves for today's throwback conversation. Pure Magic, Umziwam.

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3: Oh yeah. I get around. Still clown when the underground, when we come around. Around, around, around, around, around, around, around, around.

It's Tupac. The song is called I Get Around, and it's a beautiful sound, putting us at 4 minutes before we get to the top of the 1 o'clock hour. Remember that at the top of the hour, we'll get to hear from the news department in the voice of Hlompholitsiye. The 1 o'clock news bulletin is coming up right here on the show, but today's topic is already on our Facebook page right now, Ultimate Radio 99.8. It is quite simple. We're talking about winter school holidays. What used to be the highlight of your winter school holidays? Was it, like I said, for some of you, you might be saying, Bonita, I looked forward to visiting my grandparents, or perhaps you stayed with your grandparents, and this was a time when you'd go be with your parents, and that's mostly what you looked forward to. Some may say, oh, Bonita, I just have memories of what our evenings would look like at home, our mornings would look like at home. Some will even tell you that the one thing that

0: used to happen is that I knew with every winter school break, I had to go to the rural part of my home and huwa masimung. I don't even know what gets to be done during this time of the year, masimung, but maybe that's the case. Maybe, just maybe. Some will even say, this was a time where we would go wood fetching, riapatsing, hubanijale, huabe, so stofusa, sapati. It is also about having memories of being around a fire, kamukhorong. Oh my goodness. And you have adults and children alike just around the fire, and this would mean story time. Because, you know, back then, well, for some of us that are old enough, back then there wasn't any television. There wasn't moments of us sitting in front of the telly and just watching whatever was on television. No, we bonded. We bonded as people, as families, would sit around the fire. And the elders would definitely tell us loads of stories. It would be time for folk tales, and these are some of the things that we really treasured as children growing up. And I'm afraid children that are growing in this day and age might not even relate to what I'm saying. They might not even understand how we were able to get through the evening without our phones, without television in the house. Simply as just existing and enjoying the vibe of just being together. It seems really far-fetched to somebody who's currently a child growing in this day and age where there's just a lot of gadgets at their disposal. And these have made our children not know how to just connect with individuals without having their devices in hand. They've become really socially awkward. They don't know how to make friends. They don't even know how to break the ice, you know, strike up a conversation with another child just so they end up becoming friends. Oh, life is so complicated nowadays, eh? We really just hide behind our devices. I mean, think about it. Even as an adult, when I go to gatherings, I need to have my phone with me for those awkward moments when I don't feel like having a conversation with somebody. Then I can just bury my face on my phone and just be focused on that instead of striking up a conversation. So the unfortunate part is that things are so different, but I wanted to take you back there. I really do want to take you back there as we're throwing it back with our conversation today. It is 1 o'clock and time for the news bulletin. Continue dropping your voice notes.
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2: The Ultimate News Bulletin at 1300 hours. I'm from Politie. Good afternoon. The right honourable with the Prime Minister Ntsukwane Matekane is on a one-day high-level trade mission with Dubai International Chambers in Johannesburg, South Africa. The Prime Minister's press attaché, Mr. Thapelo Mabotja, says this engagement is part of the government of Lesotho's ongoing efforts to strengthen international economic cooperation, attract foreign direct investment, and create sustainable opportunities for economic growth and job creation. Mr. Mabotja indicated that the Lesotho delegation includes the Minister of Information, Communication, Science, Technology and Innovation, Honorable Ntati Morosi, the Minister of Natural Resources, Honorable Modikhlomi Moleko, the Minister of Trade, Industry and Business Development, Honorable Motlatsi Makalepo, and the Lesotho National Development Corporation, LNDC, Chief Executive Officer, Mr. Thabo Kgasipe. The Ministry of Gender, Youth and Social Development, Senior Gender Officer, Mr. Nteka Madubu, says the ongoing Anti-Gender-Based Violence Stakeholder Coordination Forum held in Maseru is going to help create stronger coordination to improve service delivery and manageable resources across all sectors while aligning policies to combat gender-based violence. Mr. Madubu said the ministry has noticed weak accountability within the gender-based violence coordination system, data sharing that limits service providers due to lack of funding, and the Ministry of Gender as the lead actor in

0: coordinating efforts to prevent and respond to gender-based violence in the country recognized the need for a special forum to address gender-based violence across the country. A registered nurse from the department, Mrs. Matarile Senior, explained that the forum is meant to create a safer environment for women and girls in Lesotho, stating that the ministry will work together with different stakeholders on how they can overcome gender-based violence to ensure that every Mosotho lives without fear and discrimination. Assistive technology plays an important role in advancing the lives of people with disabilities. This was said by the Lesotho National Federation of the Organizations of People with Disability, LANFORD, General Secretary Mr. Kopano Tsilonyane at the celebration of International Assistive Technology in Maseru, where he stated that people with disabilities need to enjoy their human rights like able-bodied people. Mr. Tsilonyane pointed out that there are few schools in the country which have assistive technology devices, which has made learning easier. The Director of Disability Services at the Ministry of Gender, Youth and Social Development, Mrs. Matawo Pama, said Lesotho has made significant impact in improving assistive technology, citing that staff has been trained to manufacture low-cost customized devices, although there are some challenges. The acting Maseru District Disaster Manager, Mrs. Sophie Ralejwe, says assessments conducted following recent heavy rains and storms that damaged homes and killed livestock have revealed that many of the affected households were located in areas designated as illegal settlements. Mrs. Ralejwe noted that construction of houses in unsuitable and unauthorized locations increases communities' vulnerability to flooding and other natural disasters. She urged residents who have built directly inside rivers and along the foothills to comply with land allocation regulations and avoid settling in high-risk areas to reduce the impact of future disasters. She appealed to residents who have built their homes in hazardous areas to consider relocating to safer locations, warning that the effects of climate change are becoming increasingly evident through the growing frequency and intensity of extreme weather events. This concludes our news bulletin at this hour. Once again, I am from Polizia. Join us for another full news bulletin at 1400 hours.
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0: The rand against the US dollar is 16 maluti 26 sente. Against the British pound, the rand is 21 maluti 85 sente. Against the euro, the rand is 18 maluti 91 sente. And against the Australian dollar, the rand is 11 maluti 60 sente.
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7: Are you ready?

Etsiyo khosing right here umphathe kahle umutsware ka lerato ngwana batho. Oh my darlings, it is now 21 minutes after 1 o'clock. We're now officially in the second hour of the show. We're delving deeper into today's conversation. I'm hoping to hear from you as you give us a call on 2121-9998. We're talking about your school, your winter school holidays. What did they look like back in the day when you were just a child? What did your winter holidays look like? That is what we're talking about right here on the Midday Beat this beautiful Thursday, the 4th of June 2026. The 4th of June 2026 is where we're at this Thursday, 4 days in, and June is already showing us its true colors. It definitely is peak winter moments right now. There is no doubt about it. We're definitely experiencing the chill because

0: course, it is winter and there is nothing we can do about it. But in the midst of everything, let us continue having today's conversation. 6220098 on WhatsApp and 2121998 if you want to give us a call and have the conversation with me live on air. I want to know. I'm taking you back there to your winter school holidays. What used to happen? What did you do? What stands out? What do you remember about it? That is what I want us to talk about today. What are some of your fondest memories, if you've got some? What stands out for you? What comes to mind when I say school winter holidays? What comes to your mind? I really want to hear from all of you, my darlings. So keep the calls coming, 2121998, as well as the voice notes on 6220998.
1: Hello, Bonita.
0: Hello, my darling.
1: How could you do the message on my simu? Hey, Nikki Hella Rank of Vita Kibrikis has a liquor at a shred. Nahana won a primary hell of Bong Brikis. Oh, my God, we had so.
0: You're
1: highly support. It's Rikis and that. Yeah, 15 rand. Yeah, but I don't know. I ain't gone. I'm gonna kill her. I should have
0: been.
1: When I talk to someone, I want to act.
0: Mm-hmm. Oh, girl, I love it. I absolutely love it. This is what Thursdays are all about. You're taking us there. I'm here imagining you. Ulile hustler. What's my hustler? You started hustling at a very young age. But the unfortunate part is our parents never let us, the elders never let us have any money. And I can imagine, hi, bo no hela bo bungata, wetsa sebota, obrengisa 15 rand. It means you must have made a decent amount of money, and that money was never yours. You had to work, and I love the fact that you never were reluctant to go on and continue with your business mode. You were in business mode, and nothing was ever going to change that, despite the fact that the money was not necessarily beneficial to you. Your grandmother taking all the proceeds, but it is what it is, man. It's all about taking you back to your childhood, reminding you of your winter school holidays, what used to happen, what memories do you have? When I speak about winter holidays, winter school holidays, what comes to your mind? 2121998, go ahead and call us right there and have the conversation with me. It is 6220098. If you do want to send your voice note, do tell me. Somebody just reminded me, hore, in winter, huko tulwa dinawa. Mm-hmm. Because, you know, I did mention, hore, sometimes huwa masimu, but I really wasn't sure what gets to be done during this time of the year. Because truly, I didn't grow up in an environment where I had to work the fields. Mm-mm. I didn't get to work the fields, and I'm not necessarily experienced in that regard. But anyway, as we continue looking at some of your comments, some of them have come through via our Facebook page, Ultimate Radio 99.8, and we have Varis Morantlo saying, "Now to a killing Duan." E sale ke iswa naheng a re he ne ke di isa bathong o fumane le hlwa le kgethe ya o le motibong ntse ke emelang ya ko nyako subamane. I even used to think my dad was not my biological father. I used to think I was adopted. My winter holidays were all about sheep and cattle a lot, but the experience is good. You know, I love the last part where you are just acknowledging that the experience was quite good. But yeah, sometimes you definitely ask yourself, okay, ebe fela hantle hantle ke motswadi wa ka wa nnete yo. Eh? Because you feel like, oh my God, hobaneng ke sotlwa jena? Sometimes that happens where you feel like, I know, I don't think I'm being treated right at all. I must be adopted. Yo, Ultimate, hello.
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1: Abdulana, thank you and have a lovely day.
0: Thank you Sabonini.
1: Shap shap. Yeah, no, shame. I'm here imagining that. I am just here thinking about it. Ho jalo wena jale ke na kwa hao ya o sebetsa ka thata le hona. Ha hona break bo bofumanang bana ba bang ba busy. I mean, it's school recess, right? It's winter recess. They are playing, enjoying the fact that they're not going to school. Whereas you, on the other hand, you are just slaving away. Eh? I just want to emphasize how hard and how heavy the work must have been. This is why I want to phrase it as slaving away. But nonetheless, it's our history. It's who we are, and it's definitely what has shaped us to be the men and women that we are today. Our experiences are definitely different from one person to the other, but at the end of the day, it was all about shaping us and molding us to the individuals, the men and women that we are today. 2121-9998, get in touch. It's 2121-9998. Let us talk right there. Give me a call. Let me know, what did your winter school holidays look like? What used to happen? What do you remember when I speak about school holidays, winter school holidays to be specific? Let's take another voice note. All right, we will certainly get back to that voice note. Let's take the call. Ultimate, hello.
2: Hi, Monica.
1: Hi, how are you?
2: Hey, it's cold.
1: Hey, you can say that again.
2: That guy,
1: we love winter so that I when you say you love winter, ubulela ho rata tsona di condition itse.
2: Ke ka nna ke re ba tsho bo ile mo ntsha go go ba tsanelo yo yo ai ke ma jeli di winter holidays tsa ha e hand a bula like I never enjoyed them like go no wa masimo
1: eh
2: I was a lazy person go tsho se di
1: rona we can relate magogo rona ho no le monate di winter holidays tsa rona because ne re le bana ba tropo lona ba ya masimo
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1: well a ke ho le la masego but still kutin tropo.
2: Mm-hmm. Like, yeah, because when I can have one in the house, you know how to do a maximum coloco to
1: that. I honestly can't relate.
2: Maro,
1: thank you for calling, my darling. Have a beautiful
2: thank
1: day.
2: Thank you so much.

0: Shab. Yeah, no, I'm sorry, guys, but Zamasimunzona, I cannot relate. I grew up in Kuting, and I know that some people may think, ah, bonita usho holetse maseru, how you can't relate. Kaditaba Zamasimu. Ke holetse Kuting, but obviously the urban part of Kuting, and that was not my reality at all. I don't know anything, kamusebenzi wa masimu, and I genuinely enjoyed my winter holidays because truly it was a lot of things, just like Snezi and I were reflecting on our memories earlier on, talking about the moments we used to spend with our families in the evenings. You know, such nice things, man. Those are the things that we remember. Anyway, 2121-9998, get in touch. In the meantime, let's get to hear this voice note.
1: Hello, Bonita.
0: Solo Gemini.
1: How are you?
0: Good, thank you.
1: I'm good, and I just hope you're good. As long as Mutali behind closed doors today, the only time I'm good.
0: Yeah.
1: Come on, Ganta Hoho. Anyways, let's take a trip to my childhood days. I never really went back there. Ekhaya. Like, I never really went more frequently. I can just count less than 5 times now. Yes. Cool, like, yeah, okay, now, yeah, I just went there less than 5 times, and but haniki, it was fun.
0: Okay.
1: Fun. Motunolo mudi sana ampe olo mono. But wari vigi kuchagelo moti inya kuja horo. Wari vigi moto how disa.
0: Yeah.
1: Waya oja osi.
0: Yeah.
1: How get that was a what I'm a little homo as a hovala was up or sing like that thing repeated. So it was actually fun, but yeah, no bad. And
0: yeah.
1: Anyways, I hope you have yourself a great day.
0: You too, Solo Gemini. You too, my darling. I really do hope you will have a great day too. Mine is just fantastic. So this used to be an adventure for you. The moments that you would go and just be there experiencing that side of life, that was not necessarily a norm for you. Interesting indeed. I'm loving all the comments that are coming through. Keep them coming. Drop your voice notes, 622-00998. And you can also just find us on Facebook. 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What did your winter holidays look like back in the day? Growing up, what did your winter school holidays look like? What did you get up to? That's what I would like to hear. We move. Let's do this.
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3: Hey, yo, hey, yo, this is Mr. BWKA to the Y, otherwise known as Ndate Mohale, man. 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Ooh, I'm still part of the family. I'm still loving it here, man. I'm exceptionally proud of the Ultimate, man, for reaching this milestone. It wasn't easy, but it was worth it. Trust me, man. Yep.
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5: Kim Mushreshwe, the founder of the Basotho Nation. Strategic thinking and inspirational leadership by Kim Mushreshwe I in the 19th century led to the formation of Lesotho. Emerging between Zulu Nation, the Boers and the British, Mushreshwe used his diplomatic skill to unite Basotho clans escaping the Zulu's conquering forces. He preserved his kingdom, either absorbing or overcoming rival tribes. Mushreshwe used the mountains to create a defendable capital, Tababusiu, and used the French missionary diplomacy and weaponry, defeating the British in 1851, but losing to the Boers in 1868. Mushreshwe appealed to Queen Victoria for help. She declared Basotoland a British protectorate. In 1966, Basotoland gained its independence from Britain, becoming the Kingdom of Lesotho. Never forget King Mushreshwe, the founder of the Basotho Nation.
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It's a collaboration between Lloyd and Lil Wayne. The song is called You, putting us at 13 minutes before we get to the top of the 2 o'clock hour. And now we are just about to get in the kitchen and have a conversation about something very interesting. But let me just remind you that we do still have today's topic. It is still up on our Facebook page. Drop your comments over there. It's Ultimate Radio 99.8. It's 622-00998 on WhatsApp. And of course, we will be taking your calls on 212-1998. We're talking about what your winter school holidays used to look like as a child. So now we're talking about foods that secretly absorb the most oil while cooking. Yeah, we know.

Know that some people absolutely just love frying. It is one of those favorite cooking methods for some people. And I have to say, I really don't like that. It definitely is not my favorite thing to do. So a lot of people love frying, and with some ingredients, they barely flinch, while other ingredients really soak all the oil. They soak oil up like a sponge. And the difference is not just about cooking style, but about structure, about moisture, about the texture of the food that you are dealing with. And the result is often delicious in the moment, but in actual fact, it's heavier than expected, especially if the food is fried repeatedly or cooked in a crowded pan with little temperature control. So it is very important for all of us to just take a heed of this and realize that if you are trying to cut back on excess oil without giving up familiar flavors, it helps to know which foods are the basic or the biggest culprits. It does help to know which foods to avoid if you are trying to cut off on oil. So right at the top of the list, we do have potatoes. They are definitely said to be one of the biggest oil magnets in the kitchen. Their starch-heavy structure and soft interior make them especially quick to absorb fat. Whether they are being shallow fried, deep fried, or pan fried in generous oil, a potato cut into thin slices or strips has even more surface area exposed, which means there is more oil that clings to it during cooking. So if you are trying to cut on oil, avoid frying potatoes by all means, because they just soak up the oil. Whether you have cut them in slices and not the chipsy, it makes no difference. It really doesn't make any difference. Eggplant is loved by people all over the world, but it is also one of the most oil-hungry vegetables around. The spongy flesh acts almost like a wick, pulling in oil as soon as it hits the pan. So if you are one person that prefers eggplant that is fried in oil, just know that you are definitely just soaking up that oil and eating something that has absorbed all the oil. So just make sure that you find other ways to actually cook, to actually prepare eggplant instead of just going ahead and eating eggplant. If your aim and your goal is to cut off or cut on oil, you feel like you're consuming fatty foods a lot and you want to cut off on oil, avoid those foods. So another thing is anything that's coated in butter, breadcrumbs, or flour, they tend to hold on to oil more than plain food. Once a layer of coating is added, the surface becomes rough, it becomes porous and highly absorbent. And that is why, vegetable cutlets, your fish fingers, and many street-style fried snacks emerge from the pan with a glossy, oil-heavy finish. So once it's coated in something, and that includes your makwenya. I know that right now you may be thinking, hey, Bonita, this weather permits a cup of coffee or a cup of tea with makwenya and the chipsy. My darling, you are just consuming everything that is heavy in oil and definitely not the healthiest, I am telling you. So tread carefully around your choices. And we do have mushrooms. Mushrooms and some soft vegetables may not be the first foods that people think of when they hear oil absorbing, but they can be surprisingly thirsty in the pan. So mushrooms release water as they cook, and as that moisture evaporates, they tend to soak up whatever fat is available. The same thing can happen with vegetables like cauliflower florets and some soft baby corn. All of

These, when they are cooked in a shallow pool of oil, can absorb the oil. So, hey, you need to think about that too. They happen to make part of the list of foods that actually absorb the most oil when cooking. So tread carefully around having frying as the method of cooking for these foods, my darling. I'm not saying do not have them. I'm just saying the method of cooking really is very important when it comes to the foods that I have just mentioned and the list that I've just shared with you. So be very careful around those foods. Otherwise, we are just moving on and continuing with this Thursday edition of the Midday Beat, readying ourselves to wrap up this hour by taking another look at your comments regarding today's topic. We're still talking about what your winter holidays used to look like, winter school holidays. What did they look like? What used to happen? What did you get up to? What do you remember? Get in touch with those voice notes on 622-00998. Here's LL Cool J. Hey, lover.

It's LL Cool J right here. The song is called Hey Love. 3 minutes before we get to 2 o'clock, where we will hear from the news department once again. Do give us a call. Call me right now. Let us talk. Let us wrap up the conversation with you calling us on 212-9998. Talking about your winter school holidays. What did that time in your life look like back in the day when you were just a child? What happened? What used to be the highlight? What used to be the highlight of that break? That's what I want.

0: wanted to continue having a conversation about. There is Moholen Jackson Hlompho saying, hello Bonita, hello my darling. Well, most of my childhood winter holidays, I would spend it in the neighboring country visiting my dad's workplace. We would travel a lot and know most places, eating a lot of different cultural food, the likes of Masunja. Yeah! So basically, your winter holidays were an adventure. This is when you would be traveling. I want to believe that you absolutely looked forward to your winter school break at Hlompho. I mean, traveling with your father, being with him. Yo, it must have been really nice. So Binyani Matheka Moleko saying it must be in Elenako, yeah, motho who's still doing winter classes at that time. Mm-hmm. Yeah. But oh, now we only did winter classes when you were in grade 7. In a little class 7, standard 7 back then. And then again, we'd do winter classes, household form C, and then winter classes again, household form E, form 5. It wasn't in all every year's experience. Winter classes were for those classes only. So, yeah. We also have Hopolang saying, Nekia Kempunga LMPS, Rirutuan life skills, Loho Tsela Tsela, Loho Riske Rabua, Lady Strangers. I think this was cool. I really think this was cool. I feel like you were being taught life skills at a very young age. And that definitely must have been a really cool experience. The Ultimate Radio Listener, I really do appreciate you just partaking in our conversations every day with your voice notes, the calls, the comments on Facebook. I see you all. Thank you very much. It is time to wrap it all up with the news bulletin.
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2: The Ultimate News Bulletin at 1400 hours. I'm Hlompho Letsie. Good afternoon. The right one with the Prime Minister Ntsukwane Matekane is on a one-day high-level trade mission with the Dubai International Chambers in Johannesburg, South Africa. The Prime Minister's press attaché, Mr. Thapelo Mabotse, says this engagement is part of the government of Lesotho's ongoing efforts to strengthen international economic cooperation, attract foreign direct investment, and create sustainable opportunities for economic growth and job creation. Mr. Mabotse indicated that the Lesotho delegation includes the Minister of Information, Communication, Science, Technology and Innovation, Honorable Ntati Morosi, the Minister of Natural Resources, Honorable Mhlomi Moleko, the Minister of Trade, Industry and Business Development, Honorable Motlatsi Maqalepo, and the Lesotho National Development Corporation, LNDC, Chief Executive Officer, Mr. Taboga Sipe. The Ministry of Gender, Youth and Social Development Senior Gender Officer, Mr. Ntheka Matubu, says the ongoing anti-gender-based violence stakeholder coordination forum held in Maseru is going to help create stronger coordination to improve service delivery and manageable resources across all sectors while aligning policies to combat gender-based violence. Mr. Matubu said the ministry has noticed weak accountability within the gender-based violence coordination system. Mr. Matubu said the ministry has noticed a weak accountability within the gender-based violence coordination system, data sharing that limits service providers due to lack of funding, and the Ministry of Gender as a lead actor in the coordination efforts to prevent and respond to gender-based violence in the country, recognized the need for a special forum to address gender-based violence across the country. A registered nurse from the department, Mrs. Matladile Senya, explained that the forum is meant to create a safer environment for women and girls in Lesotho, stating that the ministry

0: industry will work together with different stakeholders on how they can overcome gender-based violence to ensure that every Mosotho lives without fear and discrimination. Assistive technology plays an important role in advancing the lives of people with disabilities. This was said by the Lesotho National Federation of Organizations of the People with Disabilities, Landfort, General Secretary Mr. Kopano Tsilonyane, at the celebration of International Assistive Technology in Maseru, where he stated that people with disabilities need to enjoy their human rights like able-bodied people. Mr. Tsilonyane pointed out that there are a few schools in the country which have assistive technology devices, which has made learning easier. The Director of Disability Services at the Ministry of Gender, Youth and Social Development, Mrs. Matawapama, said Lesotho has made significant impact in improving assistive technology, citing that staff has been trained to manufacture low-cost customized devices, although there are some challenges. This concludes our news bulletin at this hour. Once again, I am from Policy. Join us for another full news bulletin at 1800 hours.
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0: The rupee against the US dollar is 16 maluti 26 disente. Against the British pound, the rupee is 21 maluti 85 disente. Against the euro, the rupee is 18 maluti 91 disente. And against Australian dollar, the rupee is 11 maluti 60 disente.
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the Felix Giant remix. The song is called Cheerleader. I think we all need somebody who's a cheerleader, like in a corner. You need people that are reliable, people that are cheering you on, people that always have your back, people that are your confidant, and people that you can certainly just rely on. Your biggest fan, right? Somebody that is definitely your biggest fan. It's OMI Cheerleader. All right, we are now officially in the third and final hour of the Midday Beat on a lovely Thursday. Very cold one. There's no doubt about that. It is cold, but life continues. So we still have to do what we need to do today. I just hope wherever you are taking yourself, taking care of yourself and just making sure that you are warm. You are warm. We do not want to see any of you catching a cold or having to nurse a flu, so do everything in your power. By all means, make sure that you are well protected. So, since it is the Thursday, I always say that one of my favorite things about Thursdays, of course, besides the throwback music, besides the conversations that leave us feeling nostalgic, there is also important conversations that we get to have on the show, including the fact that we have what we call Career Thursdays during this time on the show. And this is basically, it incorporates everything that is related to you. Just pursuing different careers. We also talk to people that are in these careers just to give us a glimpse of what their world looks like pursuing those careers. And also we're talking to people that are hustlers, people that are innovators, people that are creatives, people that have started their own thing, people that are doing something unique, people that are just producing different products that we are consuming, and just getting to hear their stories and all of that. But today I decided we're going to do something that is very different but still very much beneficial. I am a big advocate of people just taking up short courses, because you cannot continue believing that having gotten your qualification 10 years ago, 5 years ago, whatever is happening today is still your qualification only is still relevant. But to make sure that you are more employable, my darling, the best thing that you can do for yourself is pursue short courses. And there's a short course that I'm going to share with you. It is Google IT Support Professional Certificate. The reason why I'm sharing this one with you is because you can actually do it for free, all right? So this is set to be Google IT Support Professional Certificate, which is said to be the launch pad to a career in IT. So this program is designed to take beginner learners to job readiness in about 3 to 6 months. So this is a course that is instructed by Google Career Certificates, which is new AI skills. I mean, we live in a day and age where we see AI just becoming prevalent every day. We're using it in so many ways, and the best thing that you can do for yourself is equipping yourself with the right skills to be able to navigate the world of AI, just to make the best out of it. I know that people have mixed feelings about the advent of AI, but I just want to say you cannot deny the fact that it's here and it is a part of our daily lives somehow. So the best thing that you can do for yourself is make sure that you're well equipped to be able to navigate the world of AI, and make sure that it works for you and makes your life easier. So this is a course that is definitely beginner level, because there is no prior experience required, and it's got a flexible schedule, 3 months at 10 hours a week. You are told that you learn at your own pace. So it's quite flexible in that regard.
You will learn at your own pace, no pressure. But at the end of it all, I want to believe that there are some amazing things that you would have learned. Well, let me do that. Let me actually share with you what exactly you will learn. You will gain skills required to succeed in an entry-level IT job. You will learn to perform day-to-day IT support tasks, including computer assembly, wireless networking, installing programs, and customer service. You will learn how to provide end-to-end customer support, ranging from identifying problems to troubleshooting and debugging. You will learn how to use systems including Linux, domain name systems, command line interface, and binary code.

This is what it said you will learn once you decide to pursue this online course. And the skills that you will gain, you are computer networking, desktop support, general networking, interviewing skills, IT automation, IT infrastructure, and the tools that you will learn is what's called Chef, which is configuration management tool. There is also Jeet, which is version control system. There is Ruby, which is a programming language. So truly, the ultimate radio listener, if you are thinking about pursuing short courses, because like I said, having gotten your qualification some years back, it does not necessarily mean your skills are still relevant. Well, they still are, but there's no harm in you trying to just add on to the qualification by pursuing some small courses, some short courses. Courses rather, and just making sure that you make yourself more employable. So think about that, take that into consideration, and hopefully you will see it beneficial. So this is one that I needed to just share with you. It is the Google IT Support Professional Certificate. So go ahead and check that out this Thursday for Career Thursdays. This is what I wanted to share with you. Otherwise, let's just continue. We've got plenty coming up in terms of beautiful sounds right here on the Midday. You know how we do it. You know that we will continue just throwing it back. I'm getting messages from people that are saying, "Ooh, bonita, today's playlist is definitely the one." Well, I do hope that you are still enjoying today's selection of the music, carefully curated playlist for Throwback Thursdays. I really do hope that all of you are still just having a good time with me, just enjoying our time together as we continue with Throwback Thursdays. Brenda Farsi, Amagents.

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5: Kim Mushweshwe, the founder of the Basotho Nation, strategic thinking and inspirational leadership by Kim Mushweshwe I in the 19th century led to the formation of Lesotho. Emerging between Zulu Nation, the Boers and the British, Mushweshwe used his diplomatic skill to unite Basotho clans escaping the Zulu's conquering forces. He preserved his kingdom, either absorbing or overcoming rival tribes. Mushweshwe used the mountains to create a defendable capital, Tabawusiu, and used French missionary diplomacy and weaponry, defeating the British in 1851, but losing to the Boers in 1868. Mushweshwe appealed to Queen Victoria for help. She declared Basotoland a British protectorate. In 1966, Basotoland gained its independence from Britain, becoming the Kingdom of Lesotho. Never forget King Mushweshwe, the founder of the Basotho Nation.
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0: the type of attitude every one of us need to have. Lele langa ngelame. This is my day. You need to always believe that it is actually your time to shine. It is your moment, and nothing will ever stand in the way of that. You see, when you believe it, when you truly believe it, you will see the universe just responding positively. So truly, make every single day your day. Lele langa by Naima K. Definitely just hoping that you had a beautiful time with me as much as I did. Oh, I enjoyed every single minute that I got to spend right here on the Heartbeat of the Kingdom. Thank you so very much for listening on the other side. As I step out, I will be making way for Flight 326 team. And I am talking about Dienwani Tiny Tukwa alongside G. They will be taking you all the way to 6 o'clock. But for now, it is time for me, Bonita, to leave and just hope that we will certainly be together tomorrow on a Friday, wrapping up the week and bringing you the final edition of the week right here on the Midday Beat. We are definitely meeting tomorrow. It's bye for now. Here's the news highlights as we wrap it all up. Bye. Please take care of yourselves, all right? Keep warm.
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2: The ultimate news flashes at 1500 hours. I am Klompolitsie. Good afternoon. The right on with the Prime Minister Antonio Matagane is on a one-day high-level trade mission with Dubai International Chambers in Johannesburg, South Africa. The Prime Minister's press attaché, Mr. Thabelo Mabotse, says the engagement is part of the government of Lesotho's ongoing efforts to strengthen international economic cooperation, attract foreign direct investment, and create sustainable opportunities for economic growth and job creation. The Ministry of Gender, Youth and Social Development Senior Gender Officer, Mr. Nteka Madubu, says the ongoing anti-gender-based violence stakeholder coordination forum held in Maseru is going to help create stronger coordination to improve service delivery and manageable resources across all sectors while aligning policies to combat gender-based violence. And assistive technology plays an important part in the role in advancing the lives of people with disability. This concludes our news flashes at this hour. 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

0: 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Yo, it's the Kid 50 Cent.
1: 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I'm Eminem.
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4: Yo, what's good? 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
7: Yo, don't know, say, yo, this is Sean Paul, the girls. I'm over Rida. Tell him, say, locking and stocking. Take it away.
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0: And of course, man, he is the man. He is the man of the house. That's why he decided to play that song to open the show off with. What a beautiful track coming down from Alo Black. Ah, man. The other song is called I'm the Man. On a Thumpy Thursday, Throwback Thursday, All Good Things Thursday. Kilabune, guys. Wherever it is that you're listening from, it could be you are stuck in traffic and thinking, oh Jesus, can I just get home? It could be that you are already home and trying to prepare dinner, do your assignments, whatever the case might be. Or you're just pushing time at the office and thinking, oh Jesus, can I just get out of here? But we are here. If you are cold, wherever you are, we are here to keep you warm until 6 o'clock. Na, Gideonwane Tiny Talk. And of course, man, I am alongside my main man. He's the man, he's the man, he's the man.
1: And so please go ahead and tell everybody, 27 minutes after 3 o'clock. Ladies and gentlemen, welcome to the Flight at 326. Welcome to the Ultimate Video 99.8. Playing in the background to Alo Black, the man is such a beautiful song, man. It's a throwback edition of the flight. It's cold, it's raining outside, and also it's snowing in some of the highland areas. So please make sure that if you had planned or you're anyone who's planning to travel, tell them to cancel. Rather stay with the Ultimate Video. This is a video of 10NG, and thank you very much to everyone who stepped into the studio before us. We are going to be with you up until we get to 6 o'clock. Already played you some beautiful sounds, the likes of Nia with a Closer. There was also 50 Cent alongside Justin Timberlake and Timbaland with IO Technology. T-Pain, let me buy you a drink. It's cold outside, man. So please stick with us. Do not go anywhere. And you can always, always let us know where you are listening from by calling us in studio at 212-998 or 622-0098. And we are up on running on Facebook. That is Ultimate Video 99.8. And the question still remains.

0: stand that food. Marawawana, hi man, people really like this food. But the most important question is, where are you listening from? Pule Mpo Ernest, good afternoon family. All the way from Mabita, Jo, Beefy Lidinawa. Yeah, Beefy. Like, when Pule, you are me.
1: And I'm you.
0: And I'm you, dog. Siobiyani Mateka, Muliko Ore Mahili Beef.
1: Yeah.
0: And we have Ausfi Fiore. Hello there. I'm listening from Hamabote. Wabona pizza.
1: Mm-hmm.
0: It's a no for me. So, hey guys, I love pizza with every fiber in my being. Like, if you want to see me smile, buy me pizza. Yeah. Buy me pizza and then you'll see me smile. Are you going to buy it?
1: No.
0: I thought you were saying, okay, let me get up and go and buy pizza. And we also have Ntabi saying, Mpumani ore lebesi. I'm listening all the way from Sifikeng, Sifikaneng. Okay.
1: Oh, yeah.
0: We also have Anna Khwabani ore. Hi to you, G and Tiny. It's Anna Khwabani tuning in a village. The food I hate is cabbage, peas, and home-cooked bread. Mm. I don't like them, and my family seems to enjoy eating them. Seeing them with my eyes, I feel like, you know, throwing up. Yo.
1: And cabbage slaps hard, man, in January. Don't talk like that. Don't talk like that.
0: I love cabbage with pap and something else.
1: Yeah.
0: I don't mind cabbage as long as really high up work. I'm okay. Or I don't know, but I don't mind cabbage.
1: And there should be something else on the side.
0: Yeah, there should be, of course, something else on the side. I mean, you know. And now, D. Mashoka or seafood. Remember to let us know where you're listening from. And if you have that one food that you look at people and then you see them enjoying that particular food. And even when you tell people that, hey, you know what? I don't like pizza. They give you that look like, hey, you know, what's that one food eating how we dress about? I don't like you're like, huh, how come?
1: How come you don't like that?
0: You know what I mean?
1: Yeah.
0: So we have Ntumi Mutati or seafood. Jo, jale ntho e mo e kang lekhala. Jo, lekhale hle.
1: Yeah.
0: I always say, when somebody says, I hate debate, for instance, Zaho, and then you'll be some... No,
1: right.
0: No,
1: doesn't
0: dude.
1: Really matter who cooked them.
0: You know, I don't care. And what do you take me for? So you feel like I'm not cooking them well. That's why I hate them. Well, yeah. Like, what are you talking about? So with seafood,
1: let somebody who knows how to do it for you.
0: Yeah, so I'm gonna step in those people's shoes who always say that. I really used to not like it anymore until somebody fried that. It was nice. Not even somebody. There's a particular restaurant in the country that really does well when it comes to seafood. It will really, the seafood slaps. So
1: yeah, man. I don't know, man. I don't know, man. No.
0: The other one that I bought, remember, we're in the kind of, I'm not sure if you're the one who tasted or you're like, I'm not even gonna attempt. Oh, I think it was Sazi who tasted. No. Those ones were not nice, honestly.
1: Yeah.
0: But those ones that I'm talking about, you'll taste and then, well, I'm not saying you will fully enjoy because Noti has tried them. I was like, yeah, you know what? He hates seafood as well. I was like, I wanted to try this particular one.
1: Yeah.
0: And then he tried them. I was like, not so bad. Not that I would actually go out of my way, but they're really not bad at all. So those ones, I promise you, they're nice. Fella hair. What are you trying to say about me? Uri,
1: you're a terrible cook.
0: Wow.
1: At 8:38, before we get to 4 o'clock, we also have a message on our hotline. Hi, this is Tokozan in Bloemfontein, and he's saying, anytime a dark chocolate. No, man. Welcome to the flight, the 326, Tokozani Lebuang. Welcome to the Ultimate Video 99.8. This is home, man. We're going to be getting into the first edition of sports right here on the flight. And do remember that the game between the national team, Edguina, and Kenya is already underway. And without wasting any more time, let's get straight into the first edition of sports. When we come back, we're going to be continuing with our topic of discussion. Please do not go anywhere.
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1: All right, so welcome to the first edition of sports right here on the flight 326, 27 minutes before we get to 4 o'clock. And the game between Kenya and Edguina already underway, 39 minutes in the game.

Game, and as it stands right now, Edwina trailing by 1-0, courtesy of Odhiambo. This goal came in the 12th minute. So as it stands right now, we are chasing the game in the first half of this encounter. Remember, it's a friendly game.

0: such.
1: All right, and now coming to local football, there's an job advertisement as far as Dwodi Football Club is concerned. They are looking for a head coach with the qualifications of a minimum CAF A license, and the deadline for this post is on the 8th of June 2026, and you can submit your application at their email, that is dwodifootballclub@gmail.com. If you feel like you are the man to lead Dwodi into victory on the upcoming season, and only shortlisted candidates will be contacted. So if you submit and they don't get back to you, just know that you did not make the card. And these are the people who are representing Dukwena right now. We have Leduma, Makhele, Mokokwane, Faleni, Kwayane, Moloi, Rapuleng, Fotwane, let's say Maha, and the striker is Sera. And on the bench, we have Sokhwane Mairana, the goalkeeper. We have Mofokeng Mapola, Makheta is also there, Mafatle, Tolwane, Matlabe, Makuru, together with Neo Makhachane, Ntobane, Khachane, and Dinsa. These are the people that the coach is hoping will change the game for Dikwena as it continues. Alright, and now moving on to Amatsoma Tebele Bantu. They have, with a pleasure, announced the contract extension of their six players who embody the spirit and the drive as a football club. And now, Bantu rather have invited Makauta and sponsors and all stakeholders to celebrate as they have extended the contracts of the following players: Itumeleng Faleni, Ditebo Mohloki, Khotatso Maswati, Thabo Lesawana, Tsidiso Botsane is also there together with Mweketi Sekola. These are the people, or rather, these are the players who have extended their stay with Amatsoma Tebele for the upcoming season.

Right, and now with the World Cup looming, and after a number of clubs or nations have made their way to Mexico, the opening game is going to be on the 11th of Thursday at 9 o'clock in the evening. It's a game between Mexico and Bafana Bafana. And the same Bafana Bafana will play against the Czech Republic 18th of June at 6 o'clock. And the third game is going to be up against South Korea on the 25th of June 2026. So these are the opening games for Bafana Bafana as far as the 2026 World Cup is concerned. And when we look at the starting 11 for the Kenyan side, this is a side that is being coached by McCarthy, and they do have some of the players who are playing abroad. Let's look at some of the players who made the starting 11. We have Lawrence Ogoth, Ben Staley, Serge Obiru, Mohamed Bajaba, and we have Clyde Odoh, Richard Odada, Stanley Wilson, Frank Odhiambo, Rooney Otieno, Sylvester Owino, and the goalkeeper is Farouk Skikalo, who is also the captain of that particular side. In SA alone, there's at least three Drakes. Alright, and this is the end of the first edition of Sports right here on the Flight 326. When you come back for the second edition, you're going to be getting into some more details. But just so you know, players like Dumfries has joined Real Madrid, and Manchester United have also completed the signing of Brazilian midfielder Ederson from Atalanta. These are some of the sports that we are going to be getting into when we get into the second edition. But right now, it's raining outside, and we might as well.

0: This is Make It Drain, the remix. Fat Joe together with Lil Wayne, R. Kelly, T.I., Birdman, Rick Ross, and Ace Mack. This is the remix, man. 15 minutes before we get to 4 o'clock. And if you're just getting here now, welcome to the flight 326. Welcome to the Ultimate Radio 99.8. We did ask you, Hovana, what's that one food that you know? I'm not really a fan of this, right? It's a cold Thursday, man, and we are trying to keep you entertained. And let us know where you are listening from. 212-998-622-0098. And what is that one food that people seem to enjoy but you cannot stand? And we do have a message that came through on our hotline. And pizza ha ye batle le ha ga ye ye bua million never. And this is Tswana all the way from Botabote. Do appreciate your let when Tswana, how's the weather that side, man? Because that's close, very close to Mogotlo, man. So I'm sure it's really, really cold. I'm sure it's really cold that side. How is it when
1: Tswana? I always hear people say that Molshalile ha bad. Hubata, Houdim. Yeah, the other places where it did not snow. Yeah, but usually it's not so cold. So, Botabote Haiba Haliana says it's cold, but if Linili Liding, it could be that it's not that cold.
0: Let us know when I turn how the weather is at that side. Yes. You know, we don't have an idea, huh? And when you talk about snow, we are talking about real snow.
1: Yeah.
0: Snow, all right?
1: Yeah.
0: It's snowing, man. In the highland areas, real snow, not the jalapeno, all right? 14 before we get to 4 o'clock, we're also going to be looking at what's trending, man. Talking about the snow, well, there were multiple reports that came over the people from the Bureau of Statistics, by census, were stuck. And they didn't mention that they were not aware it's going to snow. Because of the network conditions that side, some of the batteries died, and they had to run the SIM card, but Kenya with the tablet didn't know about the CBD sound. So I'm not sure yet if Basaba Fumani too. So, but these are some of the things that have people really worried. There was also an ambulance in Etloa Mogotlong of patient and a pregnant woman making way to Maseru. But it's snowing, so they could not make way. So please, man, oftentimes when we are told it's gonna snow, some people say, nah, we're gonna have to test the waters, but it's for real. Please, whatever it is that you had to do, maybe it was very important, but I'm sure anyone in their right mind would understand that no, man, we have to postpone whatever it is that we had anticipated that we would do. All right, and what's happening in the world of Facebook? What's happening in the world of people who read to respond and not to understand what the story is?
1: Tell me about it.
0: What the story is, yo, man. When people are always on your neck like that, every time you say something, there was always without really understanding the message or the meaning behind that story, they will get to you.
1: Hello.
0: How soon? Mere Future, I made a post on Facebook, and the people are not having it.
1: It got people talking, hey?
0: The people are not having it, and I'm like, okay, do we understand exactly what she was trying to say here, We understand exactly what she was trying to say here, but a lot of people really don't like that content, so they try to ridicule everything that she says, you know?
1: But like you're saying, we read to respond. Mm. You know, we're so quick to read to respond, because people didn't understand that status. That status really meant that I'm grateful that I finally met my dad. I'm happy that ebile kona ke amoelwang o amoelwa ka lelokong labo, not necessarily kona I'm amoelwang into marriage. So people were very quick to jump in and say, oh, now we know why you're so excited. Utsungani jena
0: it's still new, so we understand where you're coming from,
1: so the joke is on them.
0: Yeah, man, that was not the case, man. That was

0: not the case. And all right,
1: while we're talking about jokes being on other people, I think Doja Cat hates he hates this guy Elon Musk. No, she is no fan of Elon Musk, I tell you. She ripped him off. Tweet.
0: Yeah.
1: Or hey Elon, if you see this, please put the audio post feature back on here.
0: Mm-hmm.
1: You know? I think it's X. Yeah.
0: Also, Elon got rid of the audio clip. Is that what she's saying?
1: Apparently.
0: Yeah.
1: So, thanks. You frog built looking B word, barrel chested. What you look like you eat sand. Hi.
0: What did he do?
1: Because he's saying, hey, Elon, if you see this, please put the audio post feature back on here.
0: Mm-hmm.
1: So, yeah.
0: She's mad.
1: He went ballistic, man on mask. On Twitter, actually, that's Twitter, and this happened from
0: his app,
1: Elon Musk. Yes,
0: it's my app, I can do whatever I want with
1: it's
0: it.
1: My app, I can do what I want to.
0: Exactly. So, I'm not putting no audio back on this thing.
1: I know, man. Bona. And if you remember last year, Musk removed the feature preventing X users from posting standalone voice notes.
0: Oh, yeah.
1: Yeah, just like Facebook, remember that? I'm not saying he removed anything on Facebook. I'm just saying Facebook, at some point, and the voice note is like, well, this is crazy.
0: Mm.
1: I've never done that.
0: Oh,
1: and
0: yeah.
1: I feel like it's so crazy. Yeah. Not that I'm judging people who do it, but that's
0: yeah,
1: crazy.
0: Yeah, but you are.
1: But that's crazy, dog. Like, so really,
0: I see us holding hands in the elevator.
1: man.
0: Yeah, there's also this feature on Facebook where they post pictures with an audio. If you don't mute that thing, it keeps on playing forever and ever, even after you have passed that content. It's irritating.
1: On where?
0: On Facebook.
1: People have talked about that, but it really doesn't happen. Like,
0: wait until it happens to you.
1: Oh, okay.
0: Yeah, because now you keep refreshing, you're closing the app. So when you see a picture, right?
1: Mm-hmm.
0: And then there's a caption, there's an background song.
1: Mm-hmm.
0: If you don't mute that song, it keeps playing. On and on, even when you're onto a different content, it keeps playing.
1: Okay.
0: People don't like it. People don't like it, and I understand how they feel. It's not a good one. Please get rid of it.
1: Well, that's the first. I know I've had people talk about it, but it has never happened to me. So
0: don't worry. Do not worry.
1: But I think by now I would have experienced it. I don't know if people do it, and then when you view other people's
0: The song is still playing.
1: The song is still playing.
0: Yeah,
1: maybe.
0: Got me a designated thrower. Oh yeah, it depends.
1: Exactly.
0: I
1: feel like it depends on what kind of phone you're using.
0: Yeah.
1: Guys,
0: yeah.
1: Doesn't it depend though? Like, has it ever happened to you?
0: Yeah.
1: And shout out to Jay for plugging me with where I can now listen to Ultimate Radio online, because I've been using government portal.
0: Man, Jay is always out there, man.
1: Yeah.
0: Always out there.
1: So I've shared that on my WhatsApp status, and I'll most probably share it on our Facebook as well, where you can actually listen to Ultimate Radio online.
0: All right, we have a voice note. Let's do this.
2: Oh, Sanbona, ni my beloved chieftains.
0: Sanbona, Baba.
2: I'm all right. I'm just singing tight. Get to an inside. Just enjoying the flight. Yes. Now, Motaska Falsology Chinese food rice. It's in garlic. No. Our radical. Now we don't mix. Icon. I hate it.
0: Maybe in a manana, my neck.
1: Yeah. Like my favorite. It would like Chinese food.
0: Little bit Chinese food. Has to be real Chinese food, man. Big shout out to you, man. If you were in SA, you'd still be there after the 30th of June, man. Sawbona, Baba, Upilili.
1: Unless he's practicing. I think he might be in SA and then practicing.
0: Yeah, but do they ask like really, really complicated questions? Do they ask me, hey, Baba, unjani?
1: Ufunani la. Sizobereka.
0: Yeah, questions like ufunani, right? What's your name? I'm not sure Xhosa or Zulu, but
1: yeah,
0: some of them you can really respond.

0: when they ask you questions.
1: Okay, now that you're saying that, ne? And while we're at it, and you're saying you feel like you would cut, you make the cut.
0: Yeah.
1: So, sawubona baba.
0: Sawubona mama.
1: Sifunani la.
0: Siyasebenza la.
1: Usebenza umsebenzi onjani?
0: Akusebenza le radio. It's not how they sound. Akusebenza le radio. I don't know how, what they call radio in Xhosa or Zulu, but
1: You're saying you would
0: yeah,
1: they would
0: get this crisp of it that okay, he can actually speak Zulu.
1: Yeah. We don't need a crisp of it, my nigga. We need you to
0: okay,
1: speak.
0: Then I'll start getting koki umbuzelani baba. Oba anwe, are you the police?
1: Oh, no, but you don't ask in English. Oh, what did you say again?
0: Why umbuzelani, baba?
1: And then?
0: Yeah, are you the police?
1: Ah, I think whenever I go to Vela in seconds.
0: Maphoyisa! Yeah, but
1: within seconds you'd actually be out, because the only thing you would actually master is
0: Ngiphilile.
1: Ngiphilile. Sawubona baba.
0: Sawubona baba. Siphilile unjani?
1: Yeah.
0: Okay, wena ubani ugama lakho?
1: Ubani ugama lakho?
0: Yeah, no.
1: Yeah, ubani ugama lakho?
0: Mina ugama lakho u G.
1: Ah, ubani uzibongo zakho?
0: Hayi, ngimZulu mina. NgimZulu mina.
1: UmZulu? Uyathetha wakhuluma?
0: Ah, ngiyathetha.
1: Oh. Uthetha lentoni?
0: Akuthetha isiZulu. Why umbuze imibuzo eminingi? Then they get that number. He's the one. Why umbuze imibuzo eminingi? Why are you asking me so many questions, my dog?
1: Hey, girl, suspect. Yeah, mina, girl, suspect.
0: As in suspect, Diane.
1: Amuti.
0: Yeah? Are you the police? That's, well, the
1: that's
0: question
1: why you
0: I'll
1: come
0: keep
1: in.
0: Asking. Yeah, are you the police? Because yakujela ngithi ngizulu mina. Ufunani manje?
1: Ah, mfuna UID. Mfuna ukubona uID yakho.
0: Nah, uzombedela baba. Uzombedela. You know how the cocky they are, right? Uzombedela wena. Why unyenza umsindo?
1: Sizokubetha manje because
0: ayikhona hala, remo.
1: Oh my goodness, no, I think man. Now they would actually deport me straight up.
0: You know?
1: Yeah, because like the only thing I would be like.
0: Sawubona sisi unjani?
1: Sawubona baba.
0: Uphilile.
1: Siphilile unjani?
0: Ah, so right. Ubani ugama lakho?
1: Ngisiphiwe.
0: Ngisiphiwe? Oh, wabaphi?
1: Wadlamini.
0: Wadlamini. Oh, the, sizokubuza ukuthi. Man. Now I have to lose the job because I don't know how to ask you the next question. Yeah. Yeah, but
1: so it says that I'm walking scot free like
0: yeah,
1: that.
0: Yeah, then you get away with it, right? Unless we have to bring that leader. That leader really goes in hard. Yes. He goes in hard like, okay, where is your ID? Yes. Show us some identification, then we know, man. The 30th of June is going down. 3 minutes before we get to 4 o'clock, man. And you're gonna be doing Zulu up until we get to 6 o'clock, so that you get some tips, because we have someone from Bloemfontein, right? So you never know when it's gonna. We're not talking when they come to Bloemfontein. Tell them what I say about what is this vakashele. Siyabe ngakuthi nisivakashele kodwa azinayo isikhathi sokukhuluma nawe menze kubona ukuthi busy emsebenzini manje. Yebo baba. Kodwa siyabonga kwenzwe le nto esiyenzayo.
1: And we're behind you.
0: Yes, please, man. Coming right up with the music of 50. This one is called The Candy Shop. When we come back, we're going to be getting into the financial indicators together with the weather. Yeah.

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1: And now, your financial indicators.
2: All right, and taking a look at our financial indicators at this hour, the Rand is trading at 16.24 against the American dollar. And against the British pound, the Rand is trading at 21.85, and against the euro, the Rand is trading at 18.90, and against the Australian dollar, the Rand is trading at 11.60, and against the Japanese yen, the Rand is trading at 10. We are also going to be looking at the weather for today.
1: It's time for the ultimate weather report.
3: All right, looking at our weather report for today, snow fall over some high-lying areas can be expected today, Thursday the 4th to Friday the 5th. Cold to very cold temperatures can therefore be expected on Thursday and on Friday. So today it is mostly cloudy and cold to very cold with isolated rain and snowfall over some high-lying areas in the highlands. And wind is expected to be light to moderate northwesterly. There is a likelihood of 60% of scattered rain to widespread rain and snowfall over some high-lying areas. It is also expected to be mostly cloudy and cold to very cold tonight with light to moderate northwesterly wind. There is a likelihood of 60% of scattered to widespread rain and snowfall over high-lying areas. While tomorrow, it is expected to be mostly cloudy and cold to very cold. Wind is expected to be light to moderate northwesterly, and there is a chance of 30% of isolated rain and snowfall over some high-lying areas, mainly in the morning hours. And let's also look at our maximum temperatures for today. We have Maseru with a high of 12 degrees Celsius, Moshoeshoeane 11, Mafeteng 11, Mohalisuk 11, Kuting 11, Kachasnek 11, Mokgotlong 10 degrees Celsius, Oxbo 2, Botabote 11, Leribe 11, Beria 11, Tabateka 8, and lastly we have a high of 6 degrees Celsius in Simongong. So to answer your question, in Botabote, Botabote has a high of 11 degrees Celsius, so it's almost the same as Maseru.
2: Yeah.
3: Now let's quickly rush over to our Traveler's Weather Report. We have Pretoria with a high of 21 degrees Celsius and Johannesburg with a high of 19 degrees Celsius. Cape Town 18, Durban 23, Bloemfontein 12, Polokwane 23, Upington 14, Port Elizabeth 16, and lastly East London with a high of 17 degrees Celsius.

0: Hey yo, this is Mr. BWKA to the Y, otherwise known as Ndate Mohale, man. But I just want to take this opportunity to congratulate the Ultimate Family, man, for reaching this milestone. Ooh, I'm still part of the family. I'm still loving it here, man. I'm exceptionally proud of the Ultimate, man, for reaching this milestone. It wasn't easy, but it was worth it. Trust me, man. Yep.
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0: is going to be a real party, isn't it?
1: And so welcome to the flight 326, 25 minutes after 4 o'clock. And I want to believe that wherever you are, you're still having yourself a beautiful, beautiful afternoon. And it's a Thursday, the 4th of June, 2026. It's cold. Now you can tell that, yes, it's winter. Now you can tell that, yes, it's that time. And we're going to be looking at some of the news that have been making headlines, some of the news that have been trending. And we find out that in South Africa, the Minister of Trade, Parks Tau, has tested positive for COVID-19. I actually thought with COVID we were done and dusted, but still that's not the case, because the Department of Trade in SA, Industry and Competition confirmed this news in a statement, saying that the minister is currently recovering in isolation, and they did say that he is though in good spirits. Now, the department did not provide further details regarding the minister's condition, but indicated that he remains well and is following the necessary health protocols. And the Parks Tau has also urged anyone who may have recently come into contact with him to take precaution and consider getting tested, right? Now, because now we're approaching winter, or rather we are in winter season, and you might actually think, no man, it's just flu, it's just winter. So if it's a bit not normal, just try get tested. Just
2: yeah,
1: try
2: get and don't tested, panic,
1: you know.
2: Yeah, don't panic. Man. Amongst anything else, please do not panic, because that's what kills us most. More than anything else, panic kills us.
1: Yeah, because with COVID, every time we get the new stats, we got new reports, people are really panicking, you know. So not really sure if it was really like that, or people are just under panic,
2: you know.
1: And then you start thinking who you met, where you were.
2: And you're going to die out of fear, not even COVID. So we're going to get the stats.
1: Oh no, man. Right? Right? Because a lot of people who lost their lives during that time, people were skeptical of going to such a funeral, such a families to pay their respects, saying, hey, what if it was COVID? What if they have contacted some of the family members? So it's cold now. It has already started raining, snowing in some other areas. So if you get that cold, to go and get tested. Could be COVID, because apparently it's still out there. COVID is still an issue. I thought, nah, man, we're done and dusted with that. But no, man, it's not the case.
2: We also have Casper Gevest. People are grilling him on social media. I'm talking about Twitter. He posted a status, I really pray for our country to heal. May God bless and keep the ones that are giving us an honest chance and fighting against the corruption, criminality and violence. South Africa has so much potential, but our leaders do not care about the people. How did we go from the likes of Brenda Fassi, Lucky Dube, Zola 7, Miriam Makeba, Huma Sikela, Bomamang, aka to a bunch of useless celebrities like you? Casper Gevest, like, seriously, I'd like to know. Our celebrities used to take a firm stance to defend the people of South Africa. And then other people were also concerned, Barry, why are you not talking about the fact that these people are illegal in the country, you know? And I don't even know, because what Casper said, it's not even a lot. I don't know why they reacted the way they did. I'm not scared.

0: I just avoid you're still avoiding a question because never mother gonna why usabu ikadi illegal. Somebody also said, heal from what exactly? We are dealing with illegal immigration, and that's the matter that's on the table. We as South Africans don't need any healing. We just want to be respected and considered. We can't proceed being a lawless country where illegal reigns. Now, but still you're avoiding the question. Stupidity, something like that. Why are you scared of mentioning the word illegal foreigners?
1: Yeah.
0: So I'm not scared. I just avoid because I've been labeled dumb. Yeah. Every time I tweet or say anything about my country, I'm told to shut up because I didn't go to school, or I'm told how much I should have died and not, aka. Oh, I can't even say I love my country because they say it's performative. So
1: every time you try to say something, they bring the metric.
0: Yeah.
1: And I think he's as much as some of the people are making valid points, he's speaking as an artist because they travel a lot, right? So he's scared, what if I go to Ghana, what if I go to Malawi for a performance, how are these people going to treat me as a South African, right?
0: Yeah,
1: and talking about people who actually had something to say, Makati also did say something about this. And she has issued a public apology after sparking anti-immigration backlash, right? And now McCarthy has publicly apologized to fans and her followers after facing criticism over the comments she made regarding the upcoming anti-immigration protests organized by the March and March movement. The award-winning musician took to X, formerly Twitter, to issue an apology after trending on the platform, where some social media users accused her of fueling tribalism and spreading misinformation. And she said, "I am not going to stop asking you to forgive me. I'm not tribalism. I just didn't know how things will that things will turn like this. Kindly, please forgive me, my fellow South African. I still repeat, not against much and much." You know, with issues like this, some of the people.
0: So you're not against it.
1: So why did you say something in the first place?
0: Also, if she says letting, she's not against it. In the also when you perform Gaika in Nigeria, you don't even want to see you because now you're saying you are supporting these people. The minute you say you're not against it, you're supporting them.
1: You are supporting them.
0: Mm.
1: But also, I don't know with fans, with especially people in SA, they always say the big guns, you are Casper, you are Makazi and the likes, don't say anything when there are issues like this. And the moment they start saying something, then they get backlash. Because if Casper had said something after this whole thing was over, they were going to be on some, you didn't say anything during the whole thing, right? You know, now you want to say something because
0: when
1: it's
0: everything
1: done,
0: else is
1: you know?
0: Settled and done.
1: And he's saying something now and the people are not buying it. Hot money. Not you. All right. Not you, man. All right. And we are late for our sports. We have 28 minutes before we get to 5 o'clock. We're going to come back from this beautiful tune from Eve. We are going to be getting into the second edition of sports. Who is that girl?

0: 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So make sure that you don't miss out on a great deal. From bedtime warm-ups to chilly morning changes, there is a pep for that.
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3: All right, and looking at our time, we have 23 minutes before we get to 5 o'clock. This is the second edition of Sports right here on the flight at 326. And with the ongoing game between Kenya and Lesotho, we have 14 minutes before that game is over. And Adukwina are back on level terms. The goal came into the 70th minute of the game. It's 1 Lesotho and it's 1 Kenya at the moment. And this is an ongoing battle. Remember that this game is played in SA. It's a friendly game between Adukwina and Kenya. And now moving on to international football. After Real Madrid claimed that they were going to sign Erling Haaland, Manchester City are considering to take a legal action after that Haaland and Real Madrid claims. Now, after Haaland's camp have denied claims about Real Madrid's move for Erling Haaland, Man City have also done the same, saying the stories which have emerged from Spain regarding the future of Erling Haaland are untrue. There is no chance of this happening, and there is no contractual clause to enable it. And Manchester City say they are considering a legal action for the use of their player's image in the contract. And they are saying that, no man, if you are going to use our player, might as well just sue. And with the World Cup up ahead, there is one thing that is a major issue, as the reason why the LGBTQ plus fan groups are not attending matches in the United States of America. Now, the question is, why are the LGBTQ plus fan groups not attending games in the United States? And what changes have been made by the President Donald Trump administration have affected the LGBTQ plus inclusion in the United States? And what has FIFA said about the safety for the LGBTQ fans? And will it be different from a 2022 FIFA World Cup in Qatar? Now, there is a notable absence from this summer's FIFA Men's World Cup that might have been missed. Now, England's official LGBTQ supporters group, Three Lions Pride, announced in January that

they would not have a visible presence at the tournament, as they are commonly known as the 3LP, which has around 350 members and regularly attends matches. Said in a statement that the dangerous rollback of human rights in the United States has caused a significant concern for fans who are planning to attend this current, or rather the upcoming FIFA World Cup, saying that no man, we are not sure, after Trump did mention some of the things about the LGBTQ. Now the group said they no longer believe that the tournament would be a safe and inclusive environment for them, and they did mention that they are very loudly raised their concerns about both Russia and Qatar as host, and it would be irresponsible for them not to raise their voices as loudly about the 2026 FIFA World Cup.

streetway. You messing with a real. And in other transfer news, Tottenham Hotspur are trying to make a move for Savinho, who currently plays for Man City, saying that after the World Cup, Savinho is amongst some of the players that they are trying to sign. As they did survive relegation this summer, they're also trying to talk to Brighton over their player Van Heek. These are Tottenham Hotspur targets for the upcoming 2026-2027 Premier League season, saying that after surviving relegation, they have to make sure that they sign some of the players who are going to boost the squad. And now at Liverpool, after the exit of Arne Slot, Andoni Areola is set to sign the Liverpool contract rather today, after reaching agreement to become Arne Slot's successor. Now this news have come out saying that the Reds reached a verbal agreement with Areola on Tuesday, and it is understood that he wants Paulo De La Torre, Tommy Elphick, Sean Cooper and Tom Webber to join him as the coaching staff at Anfield. A formal announcement from Liverpool could happen in the coming days. Now the process was led by sporting director Richard, who appointed Areola at Bournemouth in 2023. This was before he made the move to Liverpool himself. All right, and that's a wrap as far as we are sports are concerned right here on the Fly 326. 10 minutes to go and it's still just one goal apiece between Eduquena and Kenya, and so we're hoping that in this friendly they might actually emerge victorious. You're still listening to the Ultimate Video 99.8. This is a Flight 326. This is Radio with Tiny NG, and it's cold outside, man. If you have some other things that you want to do, make sure that you are dressed for the occasion. Make sure that you keep the kids very warm. And also, we're gonna have to talk about the issue of the heater and everything, because oftentimes, how about that? You know, people tend to forget, or this could be dangerous. So make sure that if you leave the kids alone, redeem the heater. We have to make sure that redeem the heater, and to make sure that all the kids are safe. And for the people, baby, some farts here. Yeah? Make sure that it's safe. Make sure that it's safe for the kids, because some of the schools have closed, so they are all over the place. So let's make sure that everyone is safe, and let's make sure that we are all safe. We're going to take a musical break. When we come back, we're going to be getting into some more as far as the Flight 326 is concerned. This is the music coming from Timbaland together with Kerry Hilson with The Way I Are.

0: It's real. It's time for you to get real with it.
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This is a Toya the Lazy. This one is called Pump It On, a throwback edition of Flight 326. So welcome to it. 8 minutes before we get to 5 o'clock. When we get to 5 o'clock, we're gonna be getting into the news highlights. Also gonna be getting into the weather together with our financial indicators. Do not go anywhere. Still to come, I'm gonna be giving you traffic updates. Also gonna be looking at what's trending, what's happening, man.

0: And on our social media minute today, Pakistanis, who again raped French tourists in front of her three children after her car ran out of fuel, will be executed. People are cruel, Ache, but at least it's finally taking its course, the law.
1: Yeah.
0: Other than that, man, we will be getting into Vava's J. Unolika.
1: Where were you?
0: All right, we have the Michael Banana, often called the Big Mike, was the dominant commercial banana variety in North America and Europe until the 1950s, renowned for being sweeter, creamier, and more fragrant than tour. Now, as we also talk about our myths, Layazmos, and we're going to be talking about a myth and a reality, right? Hotri, a ring around the moon means rain is coming. If you see a moon around the ring around the moon, yeah, and the myth is a halo around the moon means rain soon, but reality is often partly true because moon hollows can be caused by ice crystals in high clouds that sometimes arrive before the storm.
1: Not bad, because when you say partly true, sometimes it says, well, that's
0: true. Not far from the truth.
1: Yeah, not far from the truth, because some of the myths that we had growing up, some of them are really true, unless that's one of those, okay, maybe just a coincidence.
0: Yeah, you know? Hey?
1: But some of them are very, very much true, man. So yes, Vava's J, when we were told that if you keep pointing it at the grave site, you know what's going to happen to you. You know what's going to happen to you, man. Vava's J, we're going to be getting into the news.

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1: The ultimate news flashes at 1700 hours. I am Hlompholitsiye. Good afternoon. The Right Honourable the Prime Minister Ntsokwane Matekane is on a one-day high-level trade mission with Dubai International Chambers in Johannesburg, South Africa. The Prime Minister's press attaché, Mr. Thapelo Mabotja, says the engagement is part of the government of Lesotho's ongoing efforts to strengthen international economic cooperation, attract foreign direct investment, and create sustainable opportunities for economic growth and job creation. Assistive technology plays an important role in advancing the lives of people with disabilities. As was said by the Lesotho National Federation of Organizations of People with Disabilities, LANFOD General Secretary, Mr. Kopano Silonyane, at the celebration of International Assistive Technology in Maseru, where he stated that people with disabilities need to enjoy their human rights like able-bodied people. And acting Maseru District Disaster Manager Mrs. Swefiri Alejo says assessments conducted following recent heavy rains and storms that damaged homes and killed livestock have revealed that many of the affected households were located in areas designated as illegal settlements. This concludes our news flashes at this hour. Join us for a full news bulletin at 1800 hours.

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1: And taking a look at our financial indicators at this hour, the lo is trading at 16 maluti 24 cent against the American dollar, and against the pound, the lo is trading at 21 maluti 85 cent, and against the euro, the lo is trading at 18 maluti 90 cent, and against the Australian dollar, the lo is trading at 11 maluti 60 cent, and against the Japanese yen, the lo is trading at 10 cent. We are also going to be taking a look at the weather for today.
0: It's time for the ultimate weather report.
1: And taking a look at our weather for today, snowfall over some high-lying areas can be expected today. That is Thursday the 4th to Friday the 5th. Cold to very cold temperatures can therefore be expected on Thursday the 4th and Friday the 5th. And it is mostly cloudy and cold to very cold with isolated rain and downfall. Snowfall rather over high-lying areas in the highlands. Wind is light to moderate northwesterly. There is a likelihood of 60% of scattered to widespread rain and snowfall over high-lying areas. It is expected to be mostly cloudy and cold to very cold tonight with light to moderate northwesterly wind. There is a 60% likelihood of scattered to widespread rain and snowfall over high-lying areas. And looking at tomorrow, the 5th of June 2026, it is expected to be mostly cloudy and cold to very cold. Wind is expected to be light to moderate northwesterly. There is a 30% chance of isolated rain and snowfall over some high-lying areas, mainly in the morning hours. And now looking at our minimum temperatures together with our maximum temperatures for today, Maseru is at the high of 12 degrees Celsius, with Moshoeshoe together with Mafeting 11 degrees Celsius, Mohalesuk, Kuting and Kachasnek also at 11 degrees Celsius, with Mohotlung at 10 degrees Celsius, Oxbow with 2 degrees Celsius, with Leribe together with Botabot and Beria at 11 degrees Celsius. Tabatenga is at 8 degrees Celsius, with Samongkong at 6 degrees Celsius. 4 minutes after 5 o'clock, and we are officially into the last lap of the flight 326. 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This is Radio with Tiny and G, and we're going to be with you up until we get to 6 o'clock. This is the music coming from Trompis. Do remember that this is the Friday edition, rather the Thursday edition, a throwback edition. I did get a message right here, man. Big shout out to you, when Alex J. Litsabisa Kamane Gaha Rampai, saying shout out to you, Tiny and G. Still listening to the flight. Sweetie Lavo.

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This is the music coming from Truman Skip. Do remember that it's the throwback edition of the Flight 326, man. Just taking you down memory lane. Remember when these boys came around, man. Such a beautiful song. This one, 15 minutes after 5 o'clock. I just did this and then they left. This song was dropped 16 years ago. Dream Escape with Kamaku. Such a beautiful song, man. Flight 326, Radio of Tiny and GN. We're going to be with you up until we get to 6 o'clock. And coming right up, Kelvin Momosino. But to get to 30 minutes, we're going to be getting into our traffic updates.

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0: Zixbantwini, this one is called Noma Temba. 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A flight to 326, a radio of Tani and G. And I'm telling her now that I have a new name for you. Have a new name for you. Miss J. Miss J sounding really good.
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1: Yo. Yes. So, you know, remember we were talking about a lady who was critical, was in the ambulance. In a Tlameo ya Maseru.
0: Don't tell me.
1: No, no, no. Oh. I see a picture here. Yeah, better speedily and but why behind the cobo?
0: So there was a rescue team.
1: This was a rescue team. What you mean, dog?
0: I said, don't tell me if it's bad news,
1: but it's not bad news because I can't have on the pill.
0: Yeah.
1: So it's now as though they're going down to, I think, no, to Garabayabo, Wobutabo,
0: yes. Spitlele Sabotabot. Oh, yeah. Actually, I thought you were going to tell me how I.
1: Well, I see.
0: You are able to attend about the UFC. I mean, we appreciate so, the people who came
1: but
0: through.
1: But Sanaba, no, Kibona,
0: Yeah. That's what's up, man.
1: So I don't know, man.
0: I'm hoping,
1: I don't know.
0: Lebona Batla.
1: I'm scared.
0: But laugh, man, somebody's gonna make sure they're okay.
1: Yeah,
0: it's cold up there.

0: That's cold up globally.
1: Yo. It's really cold out there, man. It's really cold to me. Remember that it's snowing in the Highlands area. So please, man, do not take any long distance trips. Postpone. If they don't believe you, Garnet, you might have to take a video and show them. I know, man, this is real snow. This is real snow, man. But yeah, because I think they had left in the morning, right? Before the whole thing started. So when it starts snowing while you're on the way, you cannot beat the snow. You can't beat because roads are slippery, homo hoodie, foggy and everything. So but we appreciate the people who are fearless enough to make sure how they save lives. We appreciate you, man. We appreciate you.
0: It's almost like a movie, dog.
1: Yeah.
0: Because I'm looking at this on a stretcher. Is it a stretcher?
1: Yeah.
0: But it's a Mayang as well. So guys, get that picture. They're making their way to Butabuta Hospital.
1: Nice. Not all heroes wear capes. Yeah.
0: Honestly.
1: Yeah. These are the people. Leave something, man. So one on I saw one on TikTok. Not us, man. We appreciate these guys, man. We appreciate them a lot. All right. It's raining outside. It's already dark, man. Let's find out how you make your way home. I'm hoping that we're gonna get some of the police officers trafficking, because if it's raining, we have to understand.

0: Alright, this is the time that we update you, and we're heading straight into Kofi Annan. Good afternoon, Salim Ramatsipe. How are you, Ndati?
1: Fine, how are you, Ndati?
0: Ah, I can't get anything, Ndati. That's not a nice game.
1: I'm not going to be able to do it.
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0: Thank you bona mme.
2: From the main circle to DLM.
3: Please give him his flowers wherever you see him.
2: This is how it goes. Again, that day, Sututa, main north, with also better central. I'm giving us a traffic right on the flight. Yes, please.

And very unfortunately, we could not get a hold of Sergeant Paulo Sigamane. Airport Road, Kapagazi, Yati, Mumbati. The last time we checked, there is a maintenance, so you were advised to work at Male, Moshoshwe 2, or you have to be very patient. How fit Lamona domiciliary. But that's a wrap. Thank you very much to the traffic department at the LMPS 13 before we get to 6.

All right, and like we do it every single day, these are the two songs that you're gonna help us decide on which one we're gonna be ripping up at this show with. This is song number one, Andile, 10,000 people. And this is song number one, and let us decide the 212-999-8-6-2-2-0-998.

0: Alright, so this is my song. This is song number one. The music coming from Andile. This is 10,000 people. We have 11 minutes to wrap it up. And this is a tiny song. Song number two. And this is a Kalo. This song doesn't need you to go any further. Ish, when you play this song, you already know, man. You already know, yo, man. This is the Soul Cafe at the Throwback Thursday. Song number one or song number two. Alright, see what I mean? Ultimate Video, hi.
1: Hello.
0: Yes, sir. How are you?
1: I'm actually good, and you?
0: Awesome. Song number one or song number two?
1: Song number two.
0: Song number two, please. Who is this?
1: This is Alex Zele. Tabisa Kari from Rampai.
2: We
1: Rampai.
2: Miss you.
0: Ah, man. Undo that WhatsApp. How will it say? What's the word?
2: Thank you so much.
1: Kehuti, nesekilite.
0: Ah, welcome back, my guy. Welcome back.
1: Thank you.
0: Awe. What we have here. And so what we have here is one vote for song number two. Big shout out to Jay Litabisa. I mean, he did send us a voice note saying, I'm still out here, man. And this call is going out for song number two. Again. Ultimate Video, hi.
3: Hello, hello, my brother.
0: Good, sir. How are you?
3: I'm good.
0: All right. And you also, where have you been? Hi. Song number one or song number two?
3: Soul Cafe.
0: This is the Soul Cafe. Thank you, my good brother.
3: Tango, tango.
2: But these are two good songs, hey?
0: These are two good songs.

0: Honestly.
1: Those are very good songs, man. Song number two is Soul Cafe. We have two votes up. And this is song number one. 10,000 people are watching
0: and
1: you.
0: That's yours.
1: Yes. today, man, it's not looking good. 10,000 people have to vote for me. 10 minutes before we get to 6 o'clock, I'll fly 326. I've acted out my love stages with 10,000 people watching. You know, I'm thinking should you win this, at least my song could get a run nyana. This is why I'm saying, all right. Because with two votes already, man, I'm not sure
0: it's
1: if
0: over, it's over. Hey, yeah? You never know, hey?
1: Let's go.

0: And this is song number one. And remember that song number two is already on two votes. Kalo with the Soul Cafe. And we have someone on the hotline. Let's find out on which one is this one. Yeah, man. I'm sure this
1: which
0: is...
1: Which one is this one?
0: Three votes. When you listen to... there's one that who says
1: constituency number.
0: So that daddy, three votes.
2: Hi Tiny Lee G, hope you guys are still okay. Tiny, we're making this one a tie.
0: All right. So we have a vote for song number one, yes.
2: Hi Tiny Lee G, hope you guys are still okay. Tiny, we're making this one a tie.
1: No,
0: I think she wasn't aware that somebody else voted for.
1: Yeah, but I
0: like the but background anyway. Also. There's someone saying "woo" in the background.
1: because Soul Cafe was playing, so I guess. But I think also basically what they're saying is because I love both songs.
0: Decide. With you here, might as well just give it to you. Man.
1: Oh,
0: because
1: yes?
0: You cannot beat that. All right, you cannot beat that. So please, do the things. Let's go.
1: All right, guys. Thank you so much for voting for me, since let's see by here. In any case, let's meet tomorrow, same time, same place. It is a Friday tomorrow, so please make sure that you also bring your A game, because Rona, we're ready and we are definitely ready for you. And yeah, let's meet again tomorrow, same time, same place. Naki Dengwane Tiny Tokwa saying I got nothing but much marato for you. I'm also on social media as DN1 Tiny Tokwa. As of now, we are making way for Mamora Kimuchouche.

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0: hours. I'm Hlompho Letsie. Good evening. The Right Honourable Prime Minister Nzukani Matekane says investing in Lesotho's diamond mining sector will bear fruitful results as they are amongst the top recognised minerals globally. This, Honourable Matekane said at a high-level business meeting with the Dubai Chambers in Johannesburg, South Africa, today, where the Minister of Communications, Science, Technology and Innovation, Honourable Ntati Morosi, indicated that the Ministry of Communications intends to attract investment in the construction of data centres in the country as a viable platform that will help investors reduce the costs of operation through the affordable local hydropower and wind energy. The Prime Minister's delegation included the Minister of Communications, Honourable Ntati Morosi, the Minister of Natural Resources, Honourable Mhlomi Moleko, the Minister of Trade, Industry and Business Development, Honourable Motlatsi Maqalepo, and the Lesotho National Development Corporation, LNDC, Chief Executive Officer, Mr. Thabo Kgasipe. The Senate has adjourned sine die today, allowing members to embark on the winter recess and attend to community responsibilities across the country. Announcing the adjournment, the Minister in the Prime Minister's office, Honorable Makatleo Motswasile, said the winter break provides senators with an opportunity to return to their respective constituencies and communities to engage with the public, address local concerns, and provide feedback on the work and achievements of the Senate during the parliamentary session. Supporting the motion, Chief Simpe Masupa noted that the recess does not signify a break from duty for senators. Chief Masupa said the period marks a continuation of their service as they return to their communities to work closely with citizens and attend to issues affecting their livelihoods. The Ministry of Energy and Mining has signed a Memorandum of Agreement, MOA, to commence with the project of electricity production and data center with Convolt Inc. The Minister, Honorable Lejone Mputshwane, said the agreement is for the company to commence with the visibility study for the period of 6 months, which is extendable if it is not yet completed. He said the ministry will assist with public gatherings and other stakeholders in the area for the project, noting that the project completion will result with 1,200 megawatts, and this will meet the country in electricity need. The founder and chief executive officer, Mr. Harry Atuman, said the company found Lesotho as a potential with plenty of water and solar for the electricity generation compared to other African countries. The senior energy auditor in the government of energy, Dr. Albert Butare, said the project will enhance electricity generation, assist in job creation and economic growth. This concludes our news bulletin this hour. Once again, I am Hlompho Letsie. Join us for another full news bulletin at 1900 hours.
1: And now, your financial indicators.
0: The Luti against the US dollar is 16 maluti 28 disente. Against the British pound, the Luti is 21 maluti 87 disente. Against the euro, the Luti is 18 maluti 92 disente. And against the Australian dollar, the Luti is 11 maluti 62 disente.
2: After the dissolution of the parliament and the general election, it is not clear if and when a new government will take over and will focus on the national reform process.
3: Princess Inate, your commitment, and indeed the commitment of the royal family, to fight for the rights of children, and in particular girls, is greatly appreciated and recognized as a critical step by the UN family.
4: I am 16 years old. To my fellow age mates, marriage is not meant for us as children. I therefore wish to appeal to you to give priority to education in order to achieve a fruitful and healthy adulthood.

0: And my fear comes from this, that after years of Basotho right across the country coming together, expressing their dreams, their visions, their expectations of the Lesotho that they want, these dreams and visions are now crystallized in this moment.
1: The arrest is made on the grounds of 2018 extradition request from the government of Lesotho, and it's made now in 2022, when on the other hand that the Metsing has been in Lesotho for almost 3 years.
2: There's been some people, the doubters, who have commented negatively for each donation of vaccine that we have received. They should know the context. We are a global, and we are in a global partnership. Countries help each other. Even we as tiny Lesotho, the little that we have, we share with others. We have our own brothers and sisters in Mozambique today, seeking and trying to secure peace for northern Mozambique. We share the little that we have. We should be proud to receive, and others are proud to receive from us as well.
3: Kala bola wa tsere bua lesotho o ile a bolela gore no o ile wa mogopela projeke ya metsi ka kgoneng a re wena ra oa nna a se nna motho wa dikgona a re tswele ka ntle ntho e le gore wa e nyaka e be transparent batho ba bone gore no facilitator ya rena e gopela projeke ya metsi ka leswiswini jalo ke nyaka o tseba gore na ke nnete o fela o gopela diprojeke ka mola lesotho tsa metsi na.
4: The process of our engagement in Lesotho is based on principle. People that I work with feel honored that the leaders of the region have asked us to go and help the people of Lesotho find peace and stability.
5: Yes, the joint bilateral is to be signed sometime in mid-year, and those are some of the issues which will be touching on issues of the cross-border movement. So those were some of the issues that were to be discussed, were being discussed by the His Majesty and His Excellency President Ramaphosa.
6: Preservation and protection of our wetlands has become a critical exercise as the world experiences increasing shortages of clean and fresh water. Therefore, it has become an urgent imperative for our country to embark upon an integrated approach that encompasses different stakeholders in the protection of our wetlands and related ecosystems.

0: Kim Mushreshwe, the founder of the Basutu Nation, strategic thinking and inspirational leadership by Kim Mushreshwe I in the 19th century led to the formation of Lesotho. Emerging between Zulu Nation, the Boers and the British, Mushreshwe used his diplomatic skill to unite Basutu clans escaping the Zulu's conquering forces. He preserved his kingdom, either absorbing or overcoming rival tribes. Mushreshwe used the mountains to create a defendable capital, Tabawusiu, and used French missionary diplomacy and weaponry, defeating the British in 1851 but losing to the Boers in 1868. Mushreshwe appealed to Queen Victoria for help. She declared Basutoland a British protectorate. In 1966, Basutoland gained its independence from Britain, becoming the Kingdom of Lesotho. Never forget Kim Mushreshwe, the founder of the Basutu Nation.
1: Good evening and welcome to the News Hour. I am your host, Mamarage Mujoji, and tonight we will be broadcasting SADC 360 episode 207, a show produced by Radio Lesotho and is supported by the Ultimate Radio. Let's hear what the team has in store for us tonight, and we meet thereafter.
2: I am an African. Our citizens deserve government.

0: can't call a global success to be there or delivered when a lot of countries are left behind, yet richly endowed with resources.
1: I am an African.
2: Unilateralism will not get us anywhere when it comes to challenges that transcends our national boundaries. Alone, one will go faster, but together we'll go far.

0: 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I am an African.
1: Governments, especially in the global south and in Africa, take the lead by providing enabling policies and making the necessary public investments to drive agri-food systems transformation.
2: The rhymes of time are calling on us to reimagine the original promise that inspired the founding of the United Nations, and that is the quest for global peace, development, and human rights.

We are coming to you live from Radio Lesotho, right here in the Mountain Kingdom, with your weekly program, SADC 360. Good morning, my name is Tlompolitse, and Vilebile Koloti edited today's program. Join me and the SADC 360 team for an exciting 30 minutes of news from the SADC region and the African continent. But first, let's look at the headlines. Lesotho and Korea forge stronger ties at 2026 Foreign Ministers Meeting. Marawi backs stronger Africa-Korea partnership. 12 African countries meet in Eswatini to advance air traffic standards.

0: Let's begin. The Kingdom of Lesotho has reaffirmed its commitment to strengthening ties with the Republic of Korea during the 2026 Korea-Africa Foreign Ministers meeting held in Seoul this week under the theme Strengthening Economic Cooperation, Promoting Shared Prosperity and Sustainable Growth. SADC 360 reporter Kwena Mushweshwe compiled this report.
1: The Minister of Public Works and Transport, Honorable Majatu Mutiani, joined a fellow African ministers in paying a courtesy call on President Lee Jae-myung of the Republic of Korea on the sidelines of the meeting, which highlighted opportunities for deeper cooperation in infrastructure development, trade, investment, innovation, and sustainable development. Delivering Lesotho's intervention at the meeting, Honorable Mutiani emphasized the importance of advancing economic cooperation through renewable energy, digital transformation, skills development, and agricultural partnerships, and underscored the need to empower youth and women, promote industrialization, and ensure sustainable growth for future generations. His Excellency Ambassador Tshilisitswe Theko represented Lesotho at the senior officials' meeting ahead of the 2026 Korea-Africa Foreign Ministers meeting, where he stressed the importance of Korea-Africa collaboration in tackling global challenges such as food security, climate change, and resilient supply chains, and also highlighted Lesotho's strengths in renewable energy and water resources as key areas for partnership. Lesotho reaffirmed its long-standing friendship with the Republic of Korea and its commitment to advancing mutually beneficial cooperation under Africa's Agenda 2063. And the African Continental Free Trade Area. I am Kwena Mushweshwe, reporting for SADC 360 Maseru.
0: We continue with news from the Korea-Africa Foreign Ministers meeting. Marawi's Minister of Foreign Affairs and International Cooperation, George Chaponda, has called for stronger cooperation between Africa and Korea to help countries better withstand growing economic, health, and geopolitical challenges. He made the remarks at the 2026 Korea-Africa Foreign Ministers meeting in Seoul, Korea. He said African nations continue to face pressure from global crises, including conflicts, supply chain disruptions, rising energy costs, and disease outbreaks. Mwaim Tomozi has the details.
2: Affairs and International Cooperation, Dr. George Chaponda, noted that recent developments such as the Ebola outbreak in Democratic Republic of Congo and the ongoing geopolitical tensions have increased uncertainty and worsened living conditions for many people. He stressed that countries often face new crises before recovering from previous ones. He said there is need for practical cooperation and the implementation of commitments made during the 2024 Korea-Africa Summit.
3: For Malawi, the frequency and intensity of all these external shocks are particularly devastating. Our economy has no time to recover from one crisis before another emerges. This reality underscores the urgency for stronger practical cooperation and the swift implementation of the outcomes of the 2024 Korea-African Summit. We must translate our commitments into tangible results before the next major global shock.
2: Chaponda further said that the 2026 Korea-Africa Foreign Ministers meeting provided an opportunity to review progress, deepen collaboration, and turn shared commitments into concrete actions. He also underscores Korea's transformation into a leading global economy as an inspiring example for Malawi's development ambitions under Malawi Vision 2063.
3: Malawi takes great comfort and encouragement and inspiration whenever we contemplate the remarkable development journey that the Republic of Korea has achieved. Korea's transformation from a developing nation in the 1960s into one of the world's leading economies stands as a compelling evidence of what can be achieved through visionary leadership, strategic investment, technological innovation, human capital development, and resilience. For Malawi, Korea's development experience is not merely inspirational. It is a practical example that economic transformation and industrial advancement are achievable with the right partnership, policies, and commitments.
2: He also emphasized the importance of expanding manufacturing and high-value industries to build a more diverse economy. He reaffirmed Malawi's commitment to ensuring that the Korea-Africa partnership delivers lasting benefits through solidarity, mutual respect, and shared prosperity.
0: Before the break, representatives from 12 African countries have convened in Eswatini to discuss the implementation of new air traffic standards aimed at strengthening the continent's aviation sector. Nelisiwe Ndlanga Mandla reports.
4: Economic growth, regional integration, and global connectivity. As air traffic continues to increase across Africa, the demands placed on our aerodrome infrastructure are correspondingly growing. It is therefore imperative that we ensure our runways, taxiways, and aprons are properly evaluated, maintained, and operated in accordance with internationally harmonized standards.
5: Executive Director of the SADC Aviation Safety Organization says adopting the new standard is critical for member states to effectively integrate and participate in the regional aviation system.
6: The transition to and implementation of the ACR-PCR system is an important milestone for our aviation industry as it enhances the accuracy and reliability of pavement strength reporting, thereby improving operational safety and efficiency.
5: The Director General of the Eswatini Civil Aviation Authority notes that the standard itself is not entirely new. However, she says many countries, including Eswatini, have faced challenges in fully implementing it. She emphasizes that developing standards alone is not enough as their value lies in practical application and enforcement.
7: This new methodology aims to harmonize pavement classification practices globally and enhance safety and operational efficiency. And so I think it's essential that we as a region accelerate our coordinated efforts to ensure consistent, accurate, and application of the ACR-PCR system in full compliance to ICAO standards.
5: According to the International Civil Aviation Organization, international standards form the foundation of safe, efficient, and harmonized global aviation system. The aviation industry, according to the organization, relies on common rules and procedures to ensure

0: ensure seamless operations across borders. These standards make it possible for aircraft pilots, engineers, and air traffic controllers from different countries to work together safely and effectively, regardless of where they operate.
1: When we come back from the short break, we will look at some news-making headlines in Africa.
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3: President Emmerson Mnangagwa is on a record on a government's commitment to stabilizing.
4: The tight monetary and fiscal environment have remained favorable to support sustained economic activity.
5: Mozambique has been awarded as the winner of the Christoph Heinz African Human Rights Moot Court competition for SADC 360. My name is Beth Madin.
6: I am Kwena Mosheje, reporting for SADC 360, Maseru.
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8: Charles Mawiro, Maputo, Mozambique.
2: This is SADC 360, our story, our perspective.

Yeah, those African headlines. His Excellency Wamkelemene, Secretary General of the AFTA Secretariat, met with the Minister of Foreign Affairs for the Republic of Benin on the margins of the 2026 Korea-Africa Foreign Ministers meeting and expressed his intention to visit Benin to engage with government officials and key stakeholders on opportunities to accelerate AFTA implementation, deepen regional integration, and strengthen Benin's participation in Africa's single market. The Republic of the Congo has announced that it will waive visa requirements for all African nationals starting January 1st, 2027, a decision that has sparked excitement among workers across the continent and the African Regional Organization of the International Trade Union Confederation. ITUC Africa, representing over 18 million African workers, has hailed the move as historic and visionary. Ghana and the United Kingdom have launched a new three-year growth partnership aimed at mobilizing investment, creating jobs, and supporting infrastructure development with projects worth up to 215 million British pounds expected to underpin the initiative. And the agreement sets out a framework for cooperation between the two countries from 2026 to 2028, focusing on private sector-led growth, trade expansion, industrial development, and skills training. And the United States plans to sharply reduce the number of embassies and consulates in Africa that process visas for foreign applicants in a move that will cut the current network from almost 50 locations to just 20 hub sites in the coming weeks to reduce both immigrant and non-immigrant visa approvals, while also tackling visa overstays in the United States.

0: Welcome back and thank you for staying with us on SADC 360. Now, back in the region, President Netumbo Nandi-Ndaitwa has urged African countries to fully implement the African Continental Free Trade Area to boost trade, industrialization, and economic growth across the continent. In doing so, President Nandi-Ndaitwa says Africa would reduce dependence on external markets and increase trade among African countries. The president was speaking during the Invest in Africa Expo and summit held in Sokopmund, Namibia. Stefan Kuirup compiled this report.
1: Dr. Nandi-Ndaitwa said despite Africa's vast natural resources, arable land, youth population, intra-African trade remains low at about 16%. She highlighted progress under the African Continental Free Trade Area and that Namibia already exported goods to Nigeria, Ghana and Kenya since launching trade under the agreement in 2025. Nandi-Ndaitwa also hailed the strategic role of the Port of Walvis Bay in positioning Namibia as a regional trade and logistics hub. The Minister of International Relations and Trade, Selma Ashipala Musavi, delivered the President's speech at the summit.
2: Our struggle for Africa's economic emancipation should be seen within the context

0: of Africa's decolonization process. Africa's economic development and integration, the Africa we want, and an inclusive international system as per the Sustainable Development Goals. While the opportunities are enormous, the journey towards tangible market access requires consistent and deliberate action and collaboration. It calls for strengthening infrastructure, improved trade facilitation measures, harmonized standards, reduction of non-tariff barriers, and investment in productive capacities that will enable African businesses to compete effectively within the continental market.
1: Mayor of Swakopmund, Suamaka Utondokwa, says the hosting of the Invest in Africa Trade Expo and Business Summit reflects growing confidence in Africa's economic potential.
2: As a leading tourism destination and an emerging economic hub, Swakopmund continues to position itself as a gateway for investment, trade, innovation, and as well as regional cooperation. Our strategic coastal location, growing infrastructure, expanding logistic networks and proximity to key industries such as mining, energy, fisheries, and tourism makes Swakopmund an ideal destination for business engagement and investment dialogues.
1: Utondokwa urged delegates to use the summit to forge partnerships and unlock investment opportunities that will drive Africa's growth and prosperity.
3: We are back in Lesotho, where the Senate has passed the Children's Protection and Welfare Amendment Bill 2023 during its sitting in the capital, Maseru, to domesticate the 1993 Hague Convention on Inter-Country Adoption and the Southern African Development Community, SADC, Model Law on the Eradication of Child Marriage and Protecting Children Already in Marriage. SADC 360 producer Thabiso Kolozani gives us more details.
4: Since the ratification after the enactment of the Children's Protection and Welfare Act 2011 in Lesotho, the Ministry of Gender, Youth and Social Development found it imperative to amend this law to incorporate some articles such as the 1993 Hague Convention and the SADC Model Law of Eradication of Child Marriage, and also to amend sections that are not implementable. While moving the bill, Honorable Pitso Lesawana, the Minister of Gender, Youth and Social Development, underscored the importance of this bill as it seeks to address issues such as child marriage prevalent in the highlands of the country and to domesticate the Hague Convention on Inter-Country Adoption. The Children's Protection and Welfare Act of 2023 had discrepancies with the Ministry of Public Service on the ratified conventions and also the laws that were enacted previously. Our law within the Ministry of Gender, Youth and Social Development says a child is someone who has not reached the age of 18 years. However, labor law stipulates that a child can work, provided that he or she is not given heavy work. Furthermore, Senator Magodu Moshoeshoe highlighted the significance of this legislation as it aims to safeguard children's rights against forced labor and expressed that children should attend school rather than engage in work. On the same token, the Principal Chief of Matsieng, Chief Seiso Beren Seiso, stressed that all chiefs must be trained rigorously in order to fully understand the importance of this bill, as they are the front line of defense in the fight against child marriage.
5: The first line of defense ke ga motse go bona o ditokelo tsa ngwana di sireletse. Re fe ngwana a fighting chance. You will not have a stable community without having healthy children, not in terms of nutrition only, which is very important, but the psychosocial element.
4: The bill presents a significant step towards strengthening child protection and welfare by ensuring safe care placement, regulating residential facilities, supporting responsible adoption, and enhancing measures against child trafficking. For SADC 360, I am Thabiso Kolotsane, reporting in Maseru.
3: Still ahead in our program, government project support agreement promotes energy investment in Zimbabwe. We take a short break and continue with this and more stories.
6: SADC 360 brings you stories from the SADC perspective.
7: This program answers the call for regional information exchange.
8: The government of Tanzania has issued 8 strategic guidelines for companies which have minority shareholders, increasing their contribution to the national economy towards the 2050 development vision.
9: The Director General of the National Planning Commission, Dr. Kaire Mbuende, emphasized the transformative potential of artificial intelligence for Namibia's economy.
10: Tanzania targets a 30% reduction in cancer-related deaths by 2030 through enhanced screening and treatment.
3: Zambia has received a prestigious award as the most promising new destination at the Outbound Travel Mart OTM 2026, recently held in Mumbai, India.
11: SADC 360 has become a program not to miss every Thursday, especially among the youth. Their favorite being about development, politics, and anything that happens in the SADC region.
3: Welcome back, and if you've just joined us, this is SADC 360. We proceed. Zimbabwe is witnessing the rapid uptake of renewable energy projects nationwide, aided by the government project support agreement, which is incentivizing massive investment in power generation. Owen Mandova reports.
12: The government has made huge progress to diversify the national energy mix by eliminating bottlenecks that impeded investment in renewable energy, ultimately leading to rapid uptake of renewable energy projects countrywide. The commissioning of the 10-megawatt New Glovers solar plant in Kwekwe is testament of progress, with stakeholders citing the government project support agreement as an impetus to promote growth.
13: The joint implementation of government project support agreement by both ministries of finance and also minister of energy has tremendously helped independent power producers in terms of bankability outlook. GIPS are basically provide critical assurances and fiscal guarantees that helps to mitigate the investment risks and ultimately helps to unlock more capital into the sector. So I think going forward, we should be able to see more megawatts in terms of power plant that will come online.
12: Zimbabwe is one of the few Southern African countries with a national energy compact, a significant milestone in aligning policy to incentivize investment.
14: Zimbabwe's energy compact is a strong and timely signal that the country is committed to creating a stable, transparent environment capable of unlocking private sector investment. From a

culture and trace their origins from KwaZulu-Natal in South Africa, but Zulus are found throughout East Africa, in countries like Malawi, Zambia, and Mozambique, even as far as Tanzania. Ngoni people migrated to Zambia during the 19th century as a result of the Mfecane, the Great Scattering, the period of violent upheaval and displacement in South Africa caused by the expansion of the Zulu Kingdom under King Shaka. The Nyande Zulu, Inkosi Yamankosi Mpezeni Kazwangendaba throne, is credited with armed resistance against the British South African Company expansion in what became known as Anglo-Ngoni conflicts. Despite defeat due to superior colonial weaponry, the throne remained a symbol of African resistance and defiance. The late Paramount Chief, born David Njengabazo Jere, ascended to the throne region and beyond, including regional heads of state. Unlike most traditional leaders, Mpezeni was a socialite who freely mingled not only with his subjects but whoever crossed his path, age regardless. His demise and subsequent funeral will be no ordinary event. It is likely to steal the limelight of many days to come, and nothing will overshadow the next sequence of events until he is laid to rest. Despite being regarded as a supporter of polygamy, he survived by a wife and a daughter. He was only 76.

Here's a recap of today's headlines. Lesotho and Korea forge stronger ties at the 2026 Foreign Ministers meeting. Malawi backs stronger Africa-Korea partnership. And 12 African countries meet in Eswatini to advance air traffic standards. That is all the SADC 360 team prepared for you this week. Remember to tune in every Thursday at 10:30 a.m. Central African Time. Once again, I am Hlompho Letsie, and Relebile Koloti edited today's program. And I'm taking this opportunity to invite you to continue supporting SADC 360 till we meet again next time right here on SADC 360. This has been SADC 360, our story, our perspective.

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1: President Emmerson Mnangagwa is on a record on a government's commitment to stable pricing.
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3: Mozambique has been awarded as the winner of the Christoph Heinz African Human Rights Moot Court competition for SADC 360. My name is Beth Madin.
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7: And we're back, family, and our time has gone 20 minutes before we reach the hour 7, getting straight into international news.
8: Therefore, the court found that there is no proper address for the applicant, and it will be difficult for the state to trace him, and there may be a likelihood that he will evade his trial. Therefore, the court found that there is no proper address for the applicant, and it will be difficult for the state to trace him, and there may be

that he will evade his trial. Therefore, interest of justice does not premise his release. Yes, there is no proper address. Bail is denied. Mr. Lohotse, please stand up.

0: this is postponed to the 12th of June for your lawyer to obtain copies of the law as well as to arrange the trial date. You are in custody as bail is denied. You will appear in court number 22. Thank you.
1: As a court, please.
2: As a court, please, Your Worship.
3: Fear, panic and uncertainty spreading across parts of South Africa after Mozambique confirmed that at least five of its citizens were killed in what it described as xenophobic attacks over the weekend. The deaths marking the first officially confirmed fatalities linked to a wave of protests against undocumented immigration reportedly that has swept through several parts of the country. And according to the government there, around 800 of its citizens were caught up in violence that erupted in a southern coastal city on Friday. And as the tensions escalated, hundreds scrambled to escape the unrest. The region has witnessed anti-migrant protests similar to those reported in the financial capital, Johannesburg, also Durban and parts of the Eastern Cape province in recent weeks, for example. Last Wednesday itself, the first group of Ghanaian nationals repatriated from South Africa arrived in Accra after waves of anti-immigrant protests heightened safety concerns within the foreign communities. The group included women and children, with authorities launching a voluntary relocation process for citizens who say they no longer feel safe.
4: Why are they not turning their energy to their parliament house? Why not turn their energy to their state institution? Why not turn their energy to the ordinary Africans? Why not turn their energy to the those institutions that they feel like they're going to work for them? Immigration are there. So if the immigration failure, what are you going to do?
3: South Africa, the continent's most industrialized economy as such, has long been a destination for both legal as well as undocumented African workers. Reportedly, several African countries, including Kenya, Nigeria, have also urged their citizens in South Africa to exercise caution. Listen to this.
5: South Africans would generally like to see fewer immigrants on the street. They'd like to see the borders closed or at least strengthened. They would like to see South Africans privileged more in the labor market and access to services. But most South Africans are not willing to march and to support the kind of violence that we've seen in the last few weeks.
3: In fact, South African authorities have condemned violence against foreign nationals and pledged to crack down on xenophobic attacks, saying such acts have no place in the country's constitutional democracy.
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7: Well, let's cross to Beirut. Renee Davis is our correspondent in the Lebanese capital. She's with me now. Renee, as I say then, the ceasefire really seems under threat today. And from where you are in Beirut, once again, there have been more Israeli attacks today.
8: Absolutely. So like you just mentioned, we've seen continued Israeli attacks in southern Lebanon. In fact, whilst the Americans and Lebanese diplomats were celebrating the ceasefire negotiations yesterday, another UNIFIL peacekeeper was injured and later succumbed to his injuries today. This was in southern Lebanon. It's reported that he was injured amongst clashes between Hezbollah and Israel near the base. This is a Serbian peacekeeper. This makes the seventh UNIFIL peacekeeper to be killed in southern Lebanon during this conflict. Two of the peacekeepers were French nationals as well. So continued strikes, continued clashes. We also received reports by local media earlier today that Israeli troops might actually be retreating. Now, this is in Dibin, and Dibin is in the Majayoun district. I spoke to the municipality of Majayoun. They told me that the Israeli army called them earlier today to tell them that the road from Majayoun Kleya to Dibin was open. This was a road that was previously occupied by Israeli troops. So they've said that they've said to their residents not to go on this road until they have full security and clearance from the Lebanese army. They also told me that they've been speaking to residents from Dibin who said that they did see Merkava tanks and troops retreating back towards the border. So that's an unpacking story there. But there's been, as you said, lots of ongoing

0: clashes and doesn't really look like a ceasefire from many Lebanese civilians.
1: Yeah, and it doesn't sound Hezbollah either has endorsed this ceasefire. As I mentioned a bit earlier on, we're getting reports of sirens going off in the north of Israel. And Hezbollah's chief, Naim Qassem, has made a statement effectively rejecting the truce. I mean, tell us what he said.
0: So exactly. Naim Qassem spoke on Hezbollah's TV channel. It's called Al Manar. He was saying that once again, I mean, this is not the first time he said this, that the ceasefire means total capitulation, total surrender, that it was laughable, he said, that in the agreement, and that he also said that all it was plans for a greater Israel. And like you said, he threatened settlements. Now he continues to, Hezbollah continues to insist that the only way to get rid of this war is to fight on the front line. Meanwhile, President Joseph Aoun and Prime Minister Nawaf Salam insists that this is the shortest, easiest way to end the conflict, is that there must be a signed accord. So in what we know from the deal is that the Israeli troops are meant to retreat over a 60-day period. So this is something that's just not fast enough for Hezbollah. They want Israel to be totally, Israeli troops to be totally, totally gone off southern Lebanon. And Israel wants them to disarm and move north of the Litani. And that's still at a deadlock there. And that's also creating a deadlock in the US-Iran negotiations.
1: All right, Rennie Davis for us there with an update from Beirut. Thank you so much.
2: Good evening, Jordan.
3: Hi, hi, Rake.
2: And how are you?
3: Hey, I'm not good. I'm not good, man.
2: So let's take off. What do you have for us from the sports desk?
3: All right. Looking at our Premier League, the Dodi Football Club is now looking for the new coach. The new head coach, the qualification is a minimum of KF License A. The deadline is on the 8th of June. Submission would be are now expected from now till the 8th of June. All right, going up against still in the Premier League, as announcement as the audio, it is our pleasure. We announced that the contract and extension of these six players who embodied our spirit and drive as football club. We invite the Makauta sponsors, all stakeholders, to please join us in celebrating these six players of Bantu Football Club. Itumele Mfaleni, Diteboho Mosoki, Khatato Moswati, Thabo Lusawana, Sidiso Botani, Mueketi Sekola. Remember that Mueketi Sekola is the South African footballer and the oldest one in the Bantu Football Club. All right. Going to South Africa. Sipho Mbule lives on the Pirates. Sipho Mbule lives on the Pirates. Chef Mbule is set to leave Orlando Pirates after Orlando Pirates decided not to trigger an option to review his contract. Mbule agent has revealed that Orlando Pirates didn't provide any reason for that decision not to retain his services. With this contract expired at the 21st of May, several clubs have shown the strongest interest in signing Sipho Mbule on the free transfer as he is free agent. All right, looking at how Buffalo Fan is going to play at FIFA World Cup 2026, the fixtures of Bafana on 2026. Mexico, they will play with Mexico on the 11th of June at 900.

0: 2100, which is 9 p.m. in Mexico. World Cup match 2 of South Africa will play on the 18th of June at 6 o'clock, which is 800 hours, with Seychelles. The third match, which is the last match, will be on the 25th of June, where South Africa will play with South Korea at 3 o'clock in the morning. All right. Lesotho International and Joining Galaxy winger Neo Mkhatshane delivered on outstanding performance as he is side defeated Mogodi Center Chiefs 2-1 in the final of the Change FA Cup in Botswana last night. Like
1: it? Yes, Jordan.
0: That's all what we have.
1: Thank you very much, and please go nest yourself.
0: Hey, man.
1: The common cold is getting the better of you, family. Please take care, hey?
0: I'll take care, man.
1: Let's meet again next week, same time, same place. Have a blissful evening.
0: All right.

And family, this is the end of the road from me to you and, of course, the entire News Hour team. Let's meet again next week, same time, same place. Enjoy the rest of the programs lined up on the Ultimate Radio.

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Young innovators will learn how to protect their ideas, inventions, brands, and creative work. 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

0: July 2026, Maseru 14th August 2026, Mohale's Hoek 28th August 2026, Botabote 9th October 2026, Tabatseka 23rd October 2026, Kuting 6th November 2026, Gachasnek 13th November 2026, Mokgotlong 27th November 2026. 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
4: Hey, yo, yo, this is Mr. BWKA to the Y, otherwise known as Ndate Mohale, man. 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Ooh, I'm still part of the family. I'm still loving it here, man. I'm exceptionally proud of the Ultimate, man, for reaching this milestone. It wasn't easy, but it was worth it. Trust me, man. 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
1: The ultimate news bulletin at 1900 hours. I'm Klompolitsie. Good evening. Throughout one with the Prime Minister.

0: Tukwane Matagani says investing in Lesotho's diamond mining sector will bear fruitful results as they are amongst the top recognized minerals globally. This, Honorable Matagani said at a high-level business meeting with Dubai Chambers in Johannesburg, South Africa today, where the Minister of Communication, Science, Technology and Innovation, Honorable Ntati Morosi, indicated that the Ministry of Communications also intends to attract investment in the construction of data centers in the country as a viable platform that will help investors reduce the cost of operation through affordable local hydropower and wind energy. The Prime Minister's delegation included the Minister of Communications, Honorable Ntati Morosi, the Minister of Natural Resources, Honorable Mohlomi Moleko, the Minister of Trade, Industry and Business Development, Honorable Motlatsi Maqalepo, and the Lesotho National Development Corporation, LNDC, Chief Executive Officer, Mr. Thabo Kgasipe. The Senate has adjourned Synodia today, allowing members to embark on the winter recess and attend to community responsibilities across the country. Announcing the adjournment, the Minister in the Prime Minister's office, Honorable Makatleo Motswasele, said the winter break provides senators with an opportunity to return to their respective constituencies and communities to engage with the public, address local concerns, and provide feedback on the work and achievements of the Senate during the parliamentary session. Supporting the motion, Chief Simpe Masopa noted that the recess does not signify a break from duty for senators, and the period marks a continuation of their service. The Ministry of Energy and Mining has signed a Memorandum of Understanding, MOA, to commence with the project of electricity production and data center with Convolt Inc. The Minister, Honorable Lejodim Putwane, said the agreement is for the company to commence the feasibility study for the period of 6 months, which is extendable if they have not yet completed. He said the ministry will assist with the public gatherings and other stakeholders in the area for the projection, noting that the project's completion will result with 1,200 megawatts, and this will meet the country in electricity needs. The founder and chief executive officer, Mr. Harry Achuthan, said the country found Lesotho as a potential with plenty of water and solar for electricity generation as compared to other African countries, hence the investment. The Minister of Gender, Youth and Social Development says many Basotho continue to face challenges in obtaining quality and affordable assistive devices as the country remains largely dependent on imported devices and equipment. This Honorable Pitso Losawana said during the International Assistive Technology Day celebration in Maseru under the theme Strengthening Local Innovation and Technical Capacity for Sustainable Access to Assistive Technology, noting that the dependence often results in high costs, delays in procurement, and limited customization to local needs. World Bank representative Mrs. Mafupu Mukwena noted that the World Bank will continue supporting the ministry to advance the life of the people with disability through NISA project. This concludes our news bulletin at this hour. Once again, I'm from Politia. Join us for another full news bulletin tomorrow morning.
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0: Against the US dollar is 16 maluti 28 decente. Against the British pound, the lute is 21 maluti 87 decente. Against the euro, the lute is 18 maluti 92 decente. And against the Australian dollar, the lute is 11 maluti 62 decente.

0: The Ministry of Information, Communication, Science, Technology and Innovation through the Department of Science, Technology and Innovation, DSTI, together with Ultimate Radio, the Department of Information and the Department of Appropriate Technology Services, ATS, invites all young people to the District Youth Innovation Media Drive, DYIMD. 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If you're interested in technology, farming, fashion, business, digital services, green innovation, manufacturing, or creative work, this event is for you. There will also be important discussions on innovation, entrepreneurship, and intellectual property. Young innovators will learn how to protect their ideas, inventions, brands, and creative work. 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Do not miss this opportunity to learn, connect, showcase your talent, and celebrate youth innovation in Lesotho. For more information, tune into Ultimate Radio and follow updates on the official DYIMD Facebook page.
1: 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Ensure that our programming does not promote or glorify violence. Not to broadcast content which may disturb or be harmful to children before watershed period. 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Where we fail to reach amicable solution, listeners can lodge a complaint with the Broadcasting Dispute Resolution Panel located at the Lesotho Communications Authority, 30 Princess Margaret Road, Old Europa Maseru. 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

Ndzivela putting us just 19 minutes after the hour 7. These are the sounds coming from Sean Paul alongside Kelly Rowland with How Deep It's Your Love. Ndzivela, this one was following the sounds that came in from Rick Ross. And the name of the song is called Aston Martin Music. And man, that's how we are kickstarting things off for today right here on Ultimate Radio 99.8 on this, you know what, cold first day. Hey, it's cold outside, eh? But for the likes of Thabo Eric, man, there is no other way. I have to be here. I have to make sure that, you know what, one way or the other, I'm keeping you entertained at all costs. And yeah, man, take out time is 20 minutes after the hour 7. And welcome to it. This is the U Zone with Eric Fato. Yeah, man, I'm going to take you from this hour all the way to the hour 9. But I'd like to say a very big shout out to each and every single person that came before me. I'm talking about you, if I'm not talking about Rekki, man. She did a stellar job, 6 to 7, with the U Zone, with the... Why am I saying U Zone? Maybe I love my show too much. But she did a stellar job with News Hour.

into Amanda. Before that, we had the team that came earlier on, Flight 326 team. It was in the building. Earlier on, Mid Debut team was also here. How can I forget the Link team? And early hours of the morning, man. You know.

the breakfast team was here. So yeah, man, let's make this one an interesting one until the hour 9. So yeah, man, how deep is your love for the Ultimate Radio? For me, I know, man, it runs deep, deep, deep, deep, deep, deep, deep, deep, deeper than the old.

By the way, what you can expect on this first lap of the show, man, we are going to check something interesting, as we have seen that during each and every winter season, or during each and every time when it becomes winter, there is always the case of, you know what, people being stuck and not knowing what to do, and others, you know what, losing their lives right there. So today, we're going to have some interesting topic, or we're going to have something interesting that we are going to share with you, that one can get, you know what, can get to invest into. Like, there are certain things that one can get to invest into in order for them to keep themselves warm during winter. Even if you can get to stuck somewhere somehow, you'll be able to keep warm until help may come your way. Because I know there are situations still you cannot be even aware of. Today is going to snow, and then you get to travel, and then jiggy. Here is the snow. But sometimes to other people is in case of emergency. Whereby, you know what, they will need some medical help, and they find themselves being stuck on the road because of the snow. So today we are going to check some of the inventions that one can get to invest on. Especially for people by Lori, you know what, some of the inventions, they might come handy for our government. For our government, they may come handy in order for it to stop, or to not to have these cases sabatobelo, they get to be stuck somewhere somehow. So yeah, man, welcome to Red. 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So yeah, man, let's keep you warm by giving you this kind of music. This one comes from Nomani. This one is called Motivation. I want you to shake it a little bit in the house, eh? In order for you to be warm. And

0: 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I'm grateful to have been part of the Ultimate journey because the time that I spent with the Ultimate Radio shaped me personally, professionally, and otherwise. 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
2: Yeah, man, indeed, it still feels like... Yeah, it still feels like that. That Ultimate Radio is now 20 years. Yeah, it's more like it was just yesterday. Anyway, it was still a baby. But hey, that's not where we are. In take your time, 30 minutes after the hour.

0: 7 right here on Ultimate Radio 99.8. This one is called Tucker. Khaled is the one behind this one, and Nomani with Motivation came earlier on. And regarding our interaction today, earlier on, we said that today we are going to check some of the innovations that one can get, to invest on to prevent the tragedies from people getting stranded on the road with severe snow. You know what? Investing in some of, in a portable high efficiency heating and some of the survival technologies is now a key. Like, it's now a key. Even with this thing, global warming and stuff like that. There are certain things that we need to start to invest on because everything is now changing. So yeah, man, today we are going to check some of the products, like some of rechargeable catalytics, hand warmers, some USB powered thermal apparel, some of the compound emergency heat pods, like those kind of things that one can get to invest on in order for them, for situations like this, to be able to have them. Especially for people, they get to travel or they get to transport the likes of Abu Bakudi, if you know what I mean. Like the ambulances, like people that, they drive taxis, some buses. Those kind of people that they know they work on with people, they work under different, situations. Some of them, they include snow.
1: Make sure I leave the door unlocked. Now I'm on the way.
0: And some of the things or some of the top inventions or products to invest on or to invest in, we are talking about rechargeable hand and foot warmers. Like this one is a must, even if you're not somebody, you travel, study tabbing and stuff, but this one is a must. Like, you can't go around touching your phone during winter. You feel like your hand is being cut somewhere somehow. Like, it's so cold. Even some of the socks they are not doing, you feel like they are not doing the job during winter. So yeah, but with the devices like Okopa, we are talking about magnetic hand warmers. They get to offer some of the adjustable heat and double S emergency power banks. Like, those are some of the things that we need for people who are Lesotho during winter. We really need this.
1: Can we just talk? Can we just talk about?
0: They are not just some magnet hand warmer, warmers that, they get to offer you some heat here and there, but they have double S emergency power banks, like heated insoles, also target extremities, which are the first lava accumulation in freezing weather. Like, this one is a must to have it.
1: I can see it in your eyes, I can tell that you... What's been on your mind?
0: Some of the things that one can get to invest on in order for them, to be warm, or in order for them, if it gets to happen that they get to be stuck somewhere, they'll be able to use is a USB powered thermal clothing. When we're talking about thermal clothing, we're talking about the heated vest, the jackets, the hoodies, run off those, they are being run off with those portable USB power banks, and they provide immediate core heat.
1: Can we just,
0: like, imagine having to invest on this one during winter? If you're going to, if you're somebody, you don't have a car like Eric, right? if you're working to and from work, even if it's way too cold, getting to wear this kind of a vest or this kind of a jacket or a hoodie, man, it will get to keep you warm, and then you'll be

walking around with your chest up high, not feeling makaza, man. So yeah, man, those are some of the things that you can get to invest on. Another thing is thermal emergency heat pots. Like, unlike the traditional bulky blankets, when we are talking about emergency pots, they are some of windproof, they're waterproof, and they are designed to reflect up to 90% of a person's body back to them. Like, this is one of the things that one can get to use, you know what I mean? Trapping the warmth in sub-zero temperatures. Like, if you're somebody who, you know what, you know, you're working on extreme temperatures, you can invest on this one and get to make sure that you keep it warm. It gets to trap those temperatures in your jackets, and you don't feel any cold. How you get too hot. Those are kind of things that we need to invest on during winter. And another thing is this one, a catalytic or chemical heat packs. We are talking about long-lasting fuel-based warmers, like the Zippo hand warmer, like the use of lighter fluid to radiate heat up to 12 hours without needing any electricity. Like, these are kind of things that we need during winter.

And yeah, man, some of the things for people below, you know, they do have cars, they do travel, and they need to have, you know what, this thing that is called a capsule snow shovel. This one, it allows a stranded driver to clear snow around, you know what, the exhaust pipe, preventing, you know what, the carbon monoxide poisoning, and to clear out the space if it is buried in the snow. Now I'm on the way, I won't be late, I'll be there by yeah, this one is called a collapsible snow shovel. So these are some of the things that people will already drive cars, they need to have. Another one is the emergency shield grapper with a built-in brush. This one is crucial for maintaining, you know what, visibility during a heavy snowfall. And another one is called a portable jump starter and a power bank. This one is for a heavy-duty battery pack that can jumpstart a frozen engine or power the heating gear and mobile devices when the car engine is not running. Like, these are some of the things that people, they can get to invest on in order for them to be safe, or in order for them to get to be warm at all cost. But last but not least is this one that I feel like our government needs to invest on. This one is called solar roadways. Like, this one is called Solar Roadways. It's always, you know what, a startup company that has come up with a novel idea whereby, you know what, they'll be lining roads with some solar cells. And they endeavor the use of energy stored via sunlight to melt some snow and, you know what, get to prevent some ice and snow from accumulating on the roads. Hence, in addition of getting a renewable energy and allowed and large amounts of expenditures made by transportation during winters can be saved. Like, this one is a need in our country. In our solar roadways, it's a need. We really need a solar roadways in our country, because if it's not snow, you'll be facing the roads that got an ice and you cannot travel during the night or during the early hours of the morning. By the way, check it out, time is just about 20 minutes before we reach the hour 8. So I'd like us to take a little bit of a breather, and then when we come back from this one, we are continuing with the show.

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Gentlemen, the name of this one is called Psycho. Sounds that came in from Post Malone alongside T.Y. Dolla and Sign. And before this one, we gave you Beyonce with Love Interpreter. Victoria Monet with On My Mama came earlier on, putting us just about 8 minutes before we reach the hour. 8, meaning that we are wrapping this second, this first lap of the show, Eric. And after the hour 8, we'll be entering the second and the last lap of the U-Zone with Eric.

0: And today, on the last lap of the show, I would like us, you know what, to have some interaction regarding this thing, to tip people. Like, I want us to have a conversation on that, because other people, they tend, you know, to not know who, which is the right amount of money to get to tip people on restaurants. Like, they will be like, I don't even know how much money should I tip this person. So today we are talking about tipping. What's the right amount of money to tip somebody who is serving you at a restaurant? Does it change based on the services, the bill, or the country? Like, we have certain things or certain services still. Whenever you're out and about, you're dining, you're having a fine dining, and then the service is not as good as what you expected. Do you tip that person? How was the service? Or do you tip that person based on the amount that you are to pay? Maybe based on your bill size, or even the country. Other people will be like, hey, in Lesotho here, I'll be tipping somebody 200. But if I'm in Mzanzi and I get to tip them $50, and then I'm out. So I would like to know from you, the ultimate radio listener, whoever you're tuning in from at this particular moment, which amount is the right amount to get to tip somebody Ilori is saving you at the restaurant? Like, which one is the right one? So I've enjoyed that conversation by dropping a comment right there on our Facebook page, which is Ultimate Radio 99.8. Ultimate Radio 99.8. That's our Facebook page, whereby you can hit right there and get to drop a comment regarding our today's interaction. Or what you can do, man, you can drop a voice note on our WhatsApp hotline on 6220098, on 6220098. That's our WhatsApp hotline, whereby you drop or you join the conversation using a voice note, only voice notes on the WhatsApp hotline. On Facebook, man, drop a text, we'll get to read it right here. Or you can even get to call me after the hour 8 on the number 21219898. That's the number that you can get to call me right here in studio. And yeah, man, tell me now, what do you think regarding our today's interaction? By the way, we are left with only 5 minutes before we reach the hour 8. And I would like us to quickly do something here. And then when we come back from this one, we continue with some of the music that you love.
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4: Hey yo, hey yo, this is Mr. BWKA to the Y, otherwise known as Ndate Mohale, man. And I just want to take this opportunity to congratulate the Ultimate Family, man, for reaching this milestone. Ooh, I'm still part of the family. I'm still loving it here, man. I'm exceptionally proud of the Ultimate, man, for reaching this milestone. It wasn't easy, but it was worth it. Trust me, man, yeah?
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Into your man, this one is putting us just 4 minutes after the hour 8, right here on Ultimate Radio 99.8. The name of this one is called Residuals. Sounds that came in from Chris Brown, right here on Ultimate Radio 99.8. If you've just tuned in, man, welcome to Reta. This is The U-Zone with Eric Fertos. Into your man, I'm going to take you from this hour all the way to the hour 9, meaning just the last lap of the show. So today we are having an interaction on this last lap of the show. Now, what is the right amount to get to tip somebody who is giving you the services at a restaurant? Maybe you went somewhere to get the food and somebody is serving you. What is the right amount to get to tip that person? Or does it change based on the services? Like, how are they treating you? How are they smiling? How are they doing certain things? Like, there are certain things that people will be doing whenever they are giving you the services, and they'll be like, this person is so warm. This person is more like makes me to spend more than what I was expecting to spend, because the manner in which they are treating me, the manner in which, you know what, they are giving me the services, it's more like this person is way too dedicated to their job. Does it change based on the services or the bill size? Even if you're going to get a burger that costs $60, you'll be like, hey, now I'm tipping. If it's $60, I'm tipping $10, right? Other people will be like, hey, if the bill is something like $300, maybe I'll get to tip this person something like close to $100. Look, those are kind of things. Like, other people, they tip based on the size of the bill or even the country. Other people, they'll be like, Lesotho, I get to tip somebody 200. No, it's not happening. To other people, they'll be like, no, man, it's normal. I'll tip Eric 300 and then I'm out. It depends. So I'd like to know from you, the Ultimate Radio listener, wherever you're tuning in from at this particular moment. Well, now, how much do you think you should be able to tip the person? Go right there to our Facebook page, which is Ultimate Radio 99.8, and get to share your sentiments regarding our today's interaction. Go right there, comment.

end there by and by telling us or not, how much do you get to tip, or you can send a voice note on our WhatsApp hotline on 62200998 on 62200998, or call us. The lines are now open 21 21 998 21 21 998. That's where you can get to call us right here. By the way, we are continuing with more lovely sounds and giving you a nice to see. On this one is alongside Rulin with SMA Summer. Enjoy.

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For more information, tune into Ultimate Radio and follow updates on the official DYIMD Facebook page.

0: It's the name of this one is called Kuhle Nomfundo alongside Dem Chuda, the musical chef. They are the ones behind this one. Was following Anchor with Kefela Pelu, and Yaman and STC came earlier on alongside Rolin. And this one is pushing us just 23 minutes after the hour 8 right here on Ultimate Radio 99.8. We are still on our today's interaction, and we have a voice note that I would like us to listen to. Is regarding our today's interaction, whereby the question is just a simple one. What is the right amount to get to tip somebody at a restaurant? Does it change based on the services that you are being given there, the bill size, or even the country? So that's what we are talking about today. And join that conversation by dropping a comment right there on our Facebook page, which is Ultimate Radio 99.8, or you can drop a voice note on the number 6220098, or call me. The lines are now open at 2121998. That's where you can get to call right here in studio. By the way, let's listen to this voice note.
1: Good evening, Eric.
0: Hi, my darling. I'm good. How are you?
1: You, man.
0: It's cold. It's too much.
1: Okay.
0: Yeah.
1: Bona. That's about how kalung. I do kusizo wana. Why should I tip the person? I something too high.
0: Why?
1: I what the lenda kuto level low. Tipu amasevisi. Ebe 50-50. Yeah. Wherever the service is, ebe waifumana is good. You get a tip. Restaurant thing. Why should I? I can't tell you some service. Why I want myself? It's not like. If I tip someone for the service they are supposed to give me, I can't keep a text. Then what's tipping for? Not unless it's stingy. One of the restaurant in Pioneer. So I was like, I had the money for the food.
0: Yeah,
1: I ordered.
0: Yeah,
1: ebe chinchinele 40 malud. Then the one and this girl is in black.
0: Yeah.
1: What is happening?
0: Mm-hmm.
1: A tip for what? I'm for 20 malud. Still going on time. I in your name, girl. Joe, I say girl. One girl to say, how wa? Joe, eh? Now I don't look like I tip the most.
0: Yo, did I even get to tell her it's not enough? It's Bindi. I know, man. People, they have some livers out here. By the way, you're still listening to Ultimate Radio 99.8. We are talking about tips on how much money do you think is the right tip to tip somebody? Does it depend on the services that you have been given, or the bill size? Even, you know what, the country. So I would like to know from you guys, what is it that you think regarding our today's interaction? Join it by dropping a comment right there on our Facebook page, which is Ultimate Radio 99.8, or drop a voice note on our WhatsApp hotline on 6220098. Thank you very much, Angie, for that one. It's too much in terms of tipping. I'm letting you one or two things. You know what? It's Bindinyana from you guys. By the way, 26 minutes after the hour 8. Let's continue with more lovely sounds. And get to give you this one coming from Vusinova. This one is called You're All I Need. Enjoy.

Yeah, man, this one comes from Vusi Nova. This one is called You Are All I Need. Hey, Vusi Nova, guys, he got this powerful voice. Whenever I'm listening to him, I'll be like, hey, this one is South African John Legend.

And man, there's something about Wiz Nova's voice. I don't know, but it's doing too much. Whenever I'm listening to him, I'll be like, yeah, man, this guy is way too talented. Like, he's way too talented. By the way, you're still listening to Ultimate Radio 99.8. If you've just tuned in, man, welcome to it. Eric is the one behind the mic. Eric Photos. Yeah. Is the one behind the mic. And before this one, we get to give you the sounds that came in from Namfundamu alongside Dem Tuda and the musical chef with Kuhle. And yeah, man, we're still on our today's interaction that is going on right there on our Facebook page, on our WhatsApp hotline. Even the calls are now open. So yeah, man, I can see there are lots, there are some of the comments that came in on our Facebook page. And like this one. This one is a comment from my sister. And then do you know what? It's always nice to get to hear even your sisters. They can get to listen and get to participate at the same time. We have Malta Timopeti. She's my sister.

0: Da. Yeah. And hi, Erica. Hi, my sister. Are, you know what? I'm way too broke for the tips. Are, I pay for what I ordered and get to leave the place.
1: There's nobody like her anywhere. She's so fine.
0: This one looks like you.
1: She's her.
0: You know what I'm talking about? I'm laughing because this one is not just any comment. It looks like her. I know her. Anna and her friends. But anyway, we have another comment right there on our Facebook page. This one comes from Ratiu Ignash. Ratiu. Are Joe Eric, are petrol, are very expensive. Are let's wait to Mosang, it's a wheel and then it's a fan of God. Are Joe, hi, but guys, do you even get to remember these other kids? They get to make money through the cheap. Do you know that? Other people, I know other people, those who can get to volunteer to work at the certain restaurant, in order for them to be paid with the tips, like they are not making any money, they are not expecting anything during month end. They are just doing it to gain experience, or they are doing it in order for that restaurant to get to recognize them once there is something there. So with your comments, I'm learning something each and every day. And we also have Sekwala Zulu. Eric, are typical for inhle. Are ke motho e mo le mo mo a sebetsang teng wa patalo. Wow. No man, guys, today you guys are showing me flames. I never expected this from you guys. I expected all the time to interantanyana. Like, it's not nothing, right? Yeah. And we also have Ntumi Mutati. I don't know, but one should give Kamo a honan fela. It shouldn't be that deep, right? The people below, they work at certain restaurant, and then they'll be like, hey Eric, this one it's way too small. Girl! Like others will be like, it's way too small. And to other restaurant, I know they have this thing at the gratitude. Like, it's already written there. Oh, your bill is 300, for example. And for a gratitude, at least it should be 50 bucks and above. Like, it's already written there. When you pay something like 350. And that 50 bucks is there for the gratitude. But if you have something more than 50 bucks, you can get to tip for the gratitude. It can be something more than that. So that's how other restaurant I have seen they are doing it. And of which I'm still skeptical. If people, they don't want to tip like this or not, is it even happening?

0: Good evening, Eric. I hope you're good and surviving in this cold weather.
1: Hey, I'm surviving.
0: They are too broke to tip, but minimum percentage ka me hore o thibe motho ka yona, it's 10%. Go regardless ke 10%, but motho ha o file a great service e le motho a sharp personality wise a le sharp, you can do more than that, because le fatshe mona na ga strike-elang
1: indeed,
0: hodima re strike-ela salary high me di
1: our needs
0: tsa rona re fumana gore e cover a certain portion of your needs. So how motho mo thipa ko wetse, it would make a difference. It would make a difference.
1: I remember some motivation.
0: I was out of town. I went to this common place in the mountains. And the service was great. Ritipile, whoever was helping us, because he was nice. He kept on checking us every now and then. Are you guys still good? Garnet, it was a beautiful service.
1: Amazing.
0: Then I came somewhere in town. The service was bad, my guy. The service was really bad.
1: You.
0: So it depends. But yeah.

0: guides, eh?
1: Yeah. And man, I do get you. I do get you. Indeed, we are struggling, eh? The salary that we are having, it's not enough to cover us. But hey, if you have the means, I don't see why not. I really don't see why not. 18 minutes before we reach the hour 9, whereby we'll be parting ways. For now, man, we are still having some sort of interaction. You can get to join that conversation by dropping a voice note on the number

that conversation by dropping a voice note on the number 6220098 on 6220098, telling me, Honora, how much do you think how much is the right amount to get to tip somebody who's giving you the services at the restaurant or somewhere, Muiluru, you know what, you are getting to sit down and to do some fine dining? Or does it change based on the services or the bill size or even the country? Because others will be like, hey, I'll not tip Bokana ke Lesotho, I'll not tip South Africa ke Bokana. So I'd like to know those things. So now, what's your sentiments regarding our today's interaction? By the way, let's continue with more lovely sounds. This one is called Patakahle. Bryce, enjoy it.

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5: Yo, he ain't messing with no average chick. Pop, pop. He got Nicki, he know that he hit the jackpot. Eight baller tryna score, check them shot clocks. But I hit them with them brawn, Iguodala blocks. Eat the cake, guinea, stick on my toes, yes. Hitting them home runs, I be like, go Mets. I want a dude that still kiss me when he mad. Type that caught me diamonds, he could miss me with

Intiamena, the name of this one is called Do You Mind? Sounds coming from DJ Khaled alongside Nicki Minaj, Chris Brown, Future, August, Jahim, and Rick Ross.

0: they are the ones behind this amazing track. And before this one, we gave you Pata Kahle by Praise. And yeah, man, that's a double play that, you know what, we are giving to you as we are ripping up the show. And yeah, man, we are ripping up the show. Check out time. It's just 7 minutes before the hour 9, meaning that, guys, it has been amazing 3 hours of the show. I was here from the hour 7, and now it's my time to pave the way for Ivy. In fact, for Sazi today. Today is time for Sazi, right? Yeah, so pave the way for Sazi. She's going to take you from this hour all the way to the hour 12. Yeah. She's going to take you right there. And yeah, man, to each and every single person who tuned in today, it has been amazing 3 hours, 2 hours of the show. And yeah, man, I'm out of here, and you can get to follow me right on my Facebook page, which is Eric Photos. Eric Photos, that's my Facebook page, is Eric, yeah, E-R-I-C, and E-R-I-C. It's Eric. For my surname is Photos. Photos. I know whenever I'm saying photos, people they search F-O. No, not that one. Photos. Photos as a whole. Yeah. That's my surname right there. Or you can even get to follow me on Instagram, on TikTok. Yeah, it's Eric5741. Even on X, is Eric5741. Those are the handles that we can get to interact out of studio. Fell out with your people, so you took the pictures down. Instagram ain't been the same since you so distant now. Took you shopping in other places. And see, Amanda, we do have a call. Let's take this one. The Ultimate Radio, hello?
1: Hello.
0: Hi.
1: How are you?
0: I'm good. How are you?
1: I'm good.
0: Yeah, who am I talking to?
1: You are talking to Retepile Malak.
0: Okay, Retepile, from where?
1: From Matukwan.
0: Okay, Matukwan Leribe, right?
1: Yes.
0: Okay.
1: I was just saying hi.
0: Aha, thank you very much, Ine.
1: Yes.
0: Thank you. Have a lovely night.
1: And you too.
0: Thank you. And yeah, man, that's a Retepile Kamatukani. She was saying hi before I bounce out of here. So yeah, man, guys, let's close things off with these amazing sounds. This one comes up from Kelly Kumalo, and this one is called Bazo Kuluma. Enjoy.

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14 minutes gone after the 9 o'clock hour. Good evening, family. 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It is a beautiful Thursday night, and we are getting closer to the weekend, aren't we? 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Thank you so much for your support. 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It's also about appreciating the journey. It is also about appreciating the journey again. Every lesson learned, every challenge that you overcame, and every small step taken deserves recognition. So tonight, family, take a moment and just celebrate yourself. You have come a long way. And there's still so much ahead to look forward to. So sit back, family, relax. And let's enjoy this beautiful throwback Thursday night, Thursday evening, with Ivy right here on The Chill Factor. 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That is exactly where you'll be tuned in if you are anywhere in our beautiful mountain kingdom, Lesotho. Now, family, remember, you can definitely interact with myself, Ivy, on our WhatsApp hotline. 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

0: 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Now, kickstarting this beautiful show, gave you a beautiful song by Mariah Carey with We Belong Together. We definitely belong together, right? A beautiful song. Biggest hits of the 2000s. Released in 2005. It spent 14 weeks at number one on the Billboard Hot 100. What a beautiful song right there. Now, family, where are you tuning in from? Umamete Ultimate Uli Hokai on this beautiful Thursday evening. Where are you tuning in from? It is a beautiful Thursday, the 4th of June 2026. So, Umamete Ultimate Uli Hokai, we are definitely throwing it back today. I want us to throw it back so bad today. All right, I want us to throw it back so bad. Now, Umamete Ultimate Uli Hokai, before we go back and continue with beautiful sounds right here on the Ultimate Radio. Already we have a voice note right here, so do allow me to play it before we head over to our music.
1: Hi.
0: Hi.
1: How you doing?
0: I'm all right. How are you?
1: It's so cold.
0: It is.
1: Yeah, keep on playing that music. Keep on playing that music, girl. I'll promise you, I'll be dancing to the level of my.
0: All right.
1: Just to get some heat on my body.
0: All right, Lompo. You mentioned Hohabata, so yes, you should dance. You should definitely keep on moving. Right? All right, now we have someone here. Ari, good evening, Ivy. Albertoing, Angie. If you have a good night, Ivy. Angie. How are you? And feeling sleepy. All right, I see. Sleepy already. Get Angie here. All right, Angie, I know you are always here with us, my dear. I know you are always here with us. Thank you so much. Thank you so much for tuning in. Thank you to each and every one of you tuning in. Even you listening quietly, I do appreciate you. For now, family, let's quickly go for a musical break. Remember that I said we are definitely throwing it back today. So next up, it is Beyonce with the Irreplaceable. But before that, let's do this.
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2: 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How you doing, Chill Factor family? Are you guys good? And now it is definitely time for us to dim the lights. 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

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Now, family, sometimes love isn't tested by distance, by money, or even trust. Sometimes it's tested by timing. Sometimes it is definitely tested by timing. Two people can love each other deeply, love together, build memories together, and still find themselves standing at completely different crossroads in life. Tonight on Behind Closed Doors, family, we are talking about something many of us quietly struggle with. What happens when love wants one thing, but life wants another? Love wants one thing, but life wants another. So, family, here is tonight's situation. Ivy wants marriage and children soon. She's ready to settle down, build a family, and start that next chapter. But Thabo on the other side, Thabo wants to focus on building his career first. Yes, he loves Ivy, but right now, commitment in the form of marriage and children isn't part of his immediate plan. And now the question becomes, can love survive when two people want completely different futures? Can love survive when two people want completely different futures? Some people will say love conquers all. Some people might say, Bona Ivy, love definitely conquers all. What if two people truly love each other? They'll find compromise and make it work. Others will argue that love alone is always enough because timing matters. If one person feels like they are waiting too long, resentment can definitely creep in. And if the other feels pressured into something they are not ready for, that can create problems too. If you feel like you are forced to do something that you are not ready to do, that alone can create problems. And here is where it gets interesting. Is it really about different goals, or is it about different timelines? Because wanting different things forever is one issue, but wanting the same thing at different times, it's something completely different. So here is the question. Should Ivy wait? Should Thabo speed things up? Should Ivy wait? Kapa Thabo kena tlameng hore a speed his things up? Or should both accept that sometimes love isn't always enough? Tonight, family, we want to hear from you. Can a relationship survive when two people want different things? Have you ever been Ivy? Or maybe, have you ever been Thabo? Send through your beautiful voice note, family. Send through those beautiful voice notes. Because tonight, Behind Closed Doors is definitely open.

0: are talking honesty. 622-00998, or you can call in on 21-21-998. And look, family, the topic is also up on our Facebook page. The topic is up on our Facebook page. We are Ultimate Radio 99.8. So you as well can definitely interact by commenting right under that post. And when you are at it, do remember to request for a song that you would like to hear play at exactly 11. While you comment on our Facebook page, right under your comment, what you can do is just a request for a song that you would like to hear play at exactly 11. For now, family, let's quickly go for a musical break and take Usher with Ben. Do enjoy. Why? We are definitely throwing it back.
1: See, it's burning me to hold on to this. I know this is something I gotta do, but that don't mean I want to. What I'm trying to say is that

We gotta talk. Dang, I know, but it's just some things I gotta get off my chest, alright?

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2: 9 minutes, family, before we get to the 10 o'clock hour. Welcome back to the Chill Factor. And now it's time for another beautiful edition of Movie Block, since it is a beautiful Thursday. Yes, it is a beautiful Thursday night, and tonight we are looking into two unforgettable love stories that explore relationships from completely different angles. One reminding us that love can surprise us when we least expect it. And the other shows how passion, fame, and dreams can sometimes come with heartbreak. These are the kind of movies that make you laugh, reflect, fall in love with the characters, and maybe even see your own relationships a little differently. And maybe just see your own relationship a little differently. So, family, dim the lights, settle in, and let's get into tonight's movie pluck. Now, our first movie pluck tonight is Crazy Stupid Love. Crazy Stupid Love. Crazy Stupid Love. That is our first movie pluck, released back in 2011. This romantic comedy drama follows Carl Weaver, a middle

0: Middle-aged man whose life suddenly changes after his marriage falls apart. While trying to rediscover himself and navigate the dating world again, he crosses paths with a confident young bachelor who completely changes who changes his outlook on love and relationships. But beneath all the humor and romantic chaos lies a heartfelt story about marriage, forgiveness, personal growth, and realizing that love is often more complicated and more beautiful than we expect. What makes this movie special is how it balances comedy and real emotions, real emotional moments, showing different forms of love across generations and relationships. Now, the lesson behind this one. Love is imperfect. It is messy and sometimes confusing. But genuine connection requires effort. It requires honesty. It requires growth and vulnerability. The movie is funny family, emotional, romantic, and one of those feel-good movies that leaves you smiling by the end. It will definitely leave you smiling at the end. Crazy, Stupid, Love. That is the name of our first movie plug. Now, for our second movie plug tonight, we have the powerful and emotional one. A Star is Born. A Star is Born. That is our second movie plug. Released in 2018. This musical romantic drama follows Jackson, a successful musician struggling with personal demons, who discovers and falls in love with Ellie, a talented singer songwriter trying to find her place in the music industry. As Ellie's career begins to rise, their relationship faces emotional challenges involving fame, insecurity, addiction, sacrifice, and self-worth. What makes this movie unforgettable is its emotional honesty and its incredible music. The performances feel so raw, real, and deeply human, making viewers connect not only with the romance, but also the pain and vulnerability behind it. Now, talking about the lesson behind this one. Love means supporting each other's dreams, but healing and self-worth must also come from within. Success and fame cannot replace emotional peace and personal healing. Now, family, for now, I would love for us to take a listen to these two beautiful movie trailers and hear and have a feel of them. And just maybe, you will add them on your watch list. First up, Crazy, Stupid, Love. Let's hear it.
1: "25 years of marriage and you have nothing to say?"
2: "I'll just say it. I slept with someone."
3: "If you keep talking, I'm gonna get out of the car."
2: "I think the fact that I did it, it just shows how broken we are."
3: "Okay."
2: How much we really..." "Oh my God, help!"
4: "You're getting a divorce?"
5: "Yeah."
4: "Amy heard you crying in the bathroom. We all thought it was cancer."
5: "Oh.
4: Thank God, man."
5: "Yeah, just my relationship."
6: "Hi, can I buy you a drink?"
7: "Uh-huh."
6: "Let's get out of here."
7: "Want to get out of here?" "Yeah."
6: "What are you doing later?"
7: "I don't know."
6: "I do." There's lots of beautiful women in this bar, but I can't take my eyes off of you.
5: It's time to go home.
7: Oh, it's forward of you, but

0: Okay. Yeah. Should I pull the car around? Have you been drinking? I'll drive.
1: Hey, ladies man guy. Any tips of the trade?
0: Your wife cheated on you because you lost sight of who you are as a man. Why don't you take that straw out of your mouth? It looks like you're sucking on it.
1: Okay.
0: You're sitting there with a Supercuts haircut, and you're wearing a 44 when you should be wearing a 42 regular. Credit card.
2: Where are your wallets?
0: Did you sleep in them?
1: Jeez, God!
3: Yeah, probably.
1: You would?
0: You gotta take control of your manhood, pal.
1: Can you put on some clothes, please?
0: Oh, I'm sorry, is this bothering you? Beautiful.
4: What do you want to do with me?
1: I want to show you off to my ex-wife and make her really jealous.
5: Oh, man!
0: I met a girl, and she is a game changer.
4: She's your soulmate, right? Go get her back.
6: Wow, how old are you?
0: I'm in love with her, and I don't know what to do about it.
7: I don't know when you and I stopped being us. You know, when I told you that I had to work late, I really went to see the new Twilight movie by myself.

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1: Why?
0: Will you take off your shirt? Seriously? It's like you're photoshopped.
2: Alright, family, and now that was Crazy Stupid Love. Let's hear it for A Star Is Born.
3: Maybe it's time to let the old ways die.

0: You know, man, in the old days, I always knew, like, you were gonna do something, that you'd be all right. It's the first time I'm worried about you.
1: Can I ask you a personal question?
2: Okay.
3: Tell me something, girl.
1: Do you write songs or anything?
2: I don't sing my own songs.
1: Why?
2: I just don't feel comfortable.
1: Why wouldn't you feel comfortable?
2: Almost every single person has told me they like the way I sounded, but that they didn't like the way I look.
1: I think you're beautiful.
3: I'm falling.
1: Hey.
2: What?
1: I just want to take another look at you.
3: In all the good times, I find myself longing for change.
0: Here's what we're gonna do.
1: You come sing that song
0: that I love.
2: No, I can't do that.
1: Here,
2: no.
1: Here we go.
2: Jack, please, it's not funny. Jack.
0: Look at me.
1: All you gotta do is trust me. That's all you gotta do.

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1: Wow, 2 minutes of family gone after the 10 o'clock hour, and that was A Star Is Born. And that brings us to the end of tonight's movie plug. From the funny, chaotic beauty of love in Crazy Stupid Love to the emotional heights, of course, of heartbreaking, realizing that of a beautiful A Star Is Born, tonight's movies reminds us that relationships are never perfect, but they often shape us into stronger, wiser, and more compassionate

the beauty of love in Crazy Stupid Love to the emotional heights, of course, of heartbreaking, realizing that of a beautiful a star is born. Tonight's movies reminds us that relationships are never perfect, but they often shape us into stronger, wiser, and more compassionate people, right? They definitely do. Now, family, before we move, we can't just talk about A Star Is Born without appreciating the beautiful music that made the movie even more unforgettable, right? So, family, coming up next, we are keeping it emotional, soulful.

0: Hey, what's up? Yo, it's the Kid 50 Cent.
1: What's up, everybody? I'm Eminem.
2: What's up, y'all? This is Timbaland.
3: 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This is Snoop D-O-double-G.
4: Yo, what's good? It's your man, Flo Rida.
0: Yeah, it's that little Chico Pitbull.
5: Yo, what's up, y'all? This is Kanye.
0: Yo, done know, say, yo, this is Sean Party Girls. I'm over Rala. Tell him, say, locking and stocking. Take it away.
6: Hey, hey, this is Lady Gaga.
7: Hey, what's up? It's Kesha.
8: What's up, you guys? It's Nicki Minaj.
9: 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I'm Beyonce.
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0: 16 minutes gone after the 10 o'clock hour, family. I'm your angel, Celine Dion, together with R. Kelly. Hope you're still enjoying wherever you may be tuning in from. Remember, family, tonight on Behind Closed Doors, so we're still talking about just one thing. We're just talking about one thing tonight, family. Can a relationship survive when two people want different things? Maybe Ivy ubatla mchato, mchato ubatla honyalwa Ivy. Ubatla bana, and the side kan kena Thabo yena ka nete ena ha so be ready. Thabo o focusitse maybe business in ya hai, career in ya hai. O focusitse on something else. Now, can a relationship survive when two people want different things? Now we have a voice note right here, so do allow me to quickly just play it.
1: Hi, V.
0: Hi.
1: How are you doing?
0: I'm okay. How are you?
1: Hey, to tell the truth, it's not simple. A relationship that both of us want don't want the same thing.
0: Mm-hmm.
1: But eventually, two men, we are always opposite, and we don't want same thing, but love each other to the level that, yeah, go ahead, just love each other.
0: Okay,
1: that's what matters, you know.

0: So I can't. I think you can survive the relationship.
1: All right. Hlompho, sometimes love definitely wins. Sometimes love alone is not enough, but Hlompho, sometimes love definitely wins. And definitely we can overcome those things. If we want different things, sometimes love can definitely survive if both people want different things. All right, now 19 minutes ago and after the 10 o'clock hour. And now, where are my three callers? Let's throw it back, family. Which song would you like to hear play? Each one of you calls in and requests for a song that you would like to hear play. This one is done by call and call only.
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1: Ultimate, hello.
2: Hello.
1: Hi. We are only playing R&B, maybe hip hop here and there. Le Soulinyana, those kinds. I am so sorry for that. We are not going heavy, Hlembatong. It's only a Thursday. Ultimate, hello.
3: Hi.
1: Hi.
3: How are you?
1: I'm all right. How are you?
3: I'm good, good.
1: All right.
3: Bata.
1: How are
3: you? Too much. I'm okay. I'm going to go to the house.
1: All right.
3: Still fighting even today.
1: Mm-hmm.
3: Empa ke hlalosa mantsa a pine no fela go tlhono re a ke re ho bua puo go ya ke nna fela. 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
3: Ba tsho ho dile nna e.
1: Bona, ke ba dile. All right, family. 21 21 888 21 21 888. Two more callers. Let's do this, family. Which one speaks to your heart right now? Kefimpine ebuan loena right now. That beautiful R&B throwback R&B song. Maybe you got like a soul yana this one definitely softens your heart. All right, Ultimate, hello. Your life, hi. Oh, Batumba Mudim. Now, what happened? 21 21 888 21 21 888. 22 minutes gone after the 10 o'clock hour, family. Which song would you like to hear play right now? Remember that at exactly when we're done, in fact, playing the song request, we'll definitely be getting into the comments on our Facebook page and see what the Facebook streets have definitely be saying regarding our topic. Can a relationship survive when two people want two different things, when they want completely different things? Can a relationship survive? 21 21 998 family 21 21 998. I could say even answer how like game but Mbamudimo. All right, do a call in 21 21 998. But if we do not have any callers, then I'll definitely be playing Candice a song request. And as I play this song request, I won't be taking any calls. But right after that one, I'll come back, and when the mic is on, that's when you can definitely call in. But as I play this song, please do not call in, because now I do not want to disturb this beautiful song request. All right, thank you so much, family. Let's play this one, Letimbule, not yet Uhuru, Candice's song request. Enjoy.

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1: 29 minutes of family gone after the at 10 o'clock, not 9. I'm going back. 29 minutes gone after the 10 o'clock hour, family. So if we have our callers right now, we'll definitely take those. Two of you will definitely take those. 21-21-998-21-21-998. Which song would you like to hear play? Ultimate, hello?
2: Hi, Ivy.
1: Hi.
2: How are you?
1: I'm all right. How are you, Yoli?
2: I'm good.
1: All right.
2: Okay, may you please play Nomfundomo?
1: All right.
2: Valelise.
1: Okadile. Okadile.
2: Ah, please.
1: All right, I'll do that for you, don't worry.
2: All right, it's actually a dedication.
1: Mind telling us for not to who?
2: Yeah.
1: You can tell us, Kappa, or who?
2: Okay, for my late younger brother.
1: Oh, may his soul rest in peace.
2: Yes, because tomorrow he would be turning 18.
1: Oh, Batumba Mudimu.
2: Yeah.
1: Happy heavenly birthday to him.
2: Oh, thank you.
1: Okay, Yoli, thank you so much for calling in.
2: All right, bye.
1: Bye. Oh, Batumba Mudimu, what a beautiful thing to do. What a beautiful thing to do right there. 21-21-998, family. 21-21-998. One last caller. I'll just take one, then we are done. We are done. Then Sota request at exactly 11, and we are almost there. And we are almost there. Where you'll definitely be leading, and I will follow. All right, we don't have any callers, so let's just play Yoli's song request. A beautiful dedication, of course, to his late younger brother. He would be turning 18. What a beautiful thing to do there, Yoli. Nomfundo mo, Valelise. 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
1: nakum. What a beautiful song right there. Kum nakum. Family Ringo Madingos. Am I getting the name right? Yeah, maybe I am. Yoli. All right, family. 18 minutes gone after that. Before we get to the 11 o'clock hour, family. Now, we'll definitely be playing songs. They will definitely lead us to the 11 o'clock hour, where you will definitely be leading while I follow. Now, this next one reminds me of one of our family members, Akara Ivy. Kupawi bapale kamanti. Some of you, if you are a loyal family member, you will know who I'm talking about. Mr. Justice. Ivy Ibapale Kamanzi. Say, so here goes. Joe with I Wanna Know. Enjoy.

0: 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Let's chat.
1: All right, 9 minutes, family, 9 minutes before we get to the 11 o'clock hour. Now, before we get to that hour, family, let's quickly check what the Facebook streets have been saying. We had asked, family, we had asked a beautiful question right here on Behind Closed Doors. Ivy wants marriage, children, very, very soon. While Thabo wants to focus on his career and avoid settling down for now. They both love each other, but their different goals raise one question. Can a relationship survive when two people want different things? And of course, the Facebook streets did comment on this one. And first up, we have Sabi Musotu. Sabi Ngwana Musotu Ari. Absolutely a big no. Because going forward, breakup is gonna happen. Oh, maybe for back. Until it's a breakup and I don't understand this one. But then Ari, going forward, breakup is gonna happen. That's not good at all. All right, Bella Patla Ena Ari. It might work out. It might work out. But I think we can all get what we want in this world. Nobody really has to compromise their wants and needs if they do not align with those of their partner. I believe there's always someone that's ready to give you what you want out here. So don't settle for someone who isn't ready for that. Love alone does not maintain a relationship. Ha re ska tsabang ho move on, guys. Hi, Ivy.

Hi, Bella. Bella Ogo, don't settle for less. Don't settle for what's not yours. But there is definitely someone for you out there. This name, Ganita, I cannot even say it. I'll just read out the comment. Definitely not. If there is an opposition party, nothing better will come out of it. It is gonna lead to a breakup. Given Alice, our minor didn't because of that. Speaking from experience, Given, our minor didn't work because of that. Opinions will always differ because you want different things. All right? Anna Khwabani and Are Hi Ivy. Sometimes we don't settle down for less, but we choose. We love so much, and being without them has no meaning to our lives. This relationship can work, but because it needs support, and a very lot of it, partners need to support each other to compromise so that they will fulfill their wants and needs. All right, about compromise here and there, Limbatu. All right, thank you so much for each and every one of you who took their time to comment on this topic that we had tonight. So family, for now, let's quickly go for a musical break. And when we get back, you will definitely be leading while I follow. Let's throw it back with a beautiful one right here. Toni Braxton with a beautiful song right here. Another sad love song. Enjoy.

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1: 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Or you can send it through our WhatsApp online, 622-00998. Let's hear those beautiful song requests. The playlist is definitely on you right now, family. You lead and I definitely follow. For now, let's take Mario with Let Me Love You. Do enjoy.

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0: 14 minutes gone after the 11 o'clock hour. I knew I loved you, Savage Garden. Family, you as well can definitely request that beautiful song that you would like to hear play right here on The Chill Factor. We are in the third and final hour of The Chill Factor. Ultimate, hello?
1: Dumela.
0: Dumela.
1: Hi.
0: Hi.
1: Okay, I would like to request a song by Shane Ward.
0: Mm-hmm.
1: The name of the song is Nell the Snow.
0: I'll definitely do that for you. Who am I talking to?
1: Oh, you're talking to Nell from Kudizona.
0: All right, Nell. Thank you so much for calling in. All right. 21 21 triple 98 21 21 triple 98. Which song would you like to hear play? Ultimate, hello.
2: Hi.
0: Well,
2: Kesha got Danny.
0: All right, Kesha.
2: Tiko Paul, let's say Half a Man. I guess a popular artist.
0: But the name of the song is Half a Man.
2: Half a Man.
0: All right. Isn't it Dean Lewis?
2: Thank you.
0: Yeah. All right, no problem. I'll definitely do that for you.
2: Hey, Kelly, we're going to pick that tonight.
0: No problem. Chapo. All right. 21 21 triple 98, family. Which song would you like to hear play? Ultimate, hello.
3: Hi, again you.
0: Hi, Yoli.
3: Okay, may you please play me Akon?
0: Mm-hmm.
3: Keep you much longer.
0: All right, yes. I'll do that for you.
3: Okay, thank you.
0: All right, bye.
3: Bye.
0: All right, family. Do allow me to play the ones that we already have right now. And we'll definitely be back for more. And remember that I always say, as I play this song request, I won't be taking any calls. But on our WhatsApp hotline, you can continue requesting. But as for calls, I won't be taking calls. You can only call in once the mic goes on. For now, let's play a beautiful one coming down from Sam Smith. Stay with me. Do enjoy.

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2: 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Now, just a few minutes, 25 minutes before I love and leave you, family. And yes, we are still in that beautiful, beautiful moment where you lead, and I definitely follow right now. The playlist is definitely on you, family. So do not hesitate to call in on 2121-9998 and request for that beautiful song that you would like to hear play before I love and leave. Leave you, family, just 24 minutes before I love and leave you, before we get to 12 midnight. It is definitely time for you to lead, and I definitely follow. Or you can send through that beautiful request on our WhatsApp hotline, 622-00998, which song would you like to hear play right now? Which song would you like to hear play right now, family? Just call in and request for that beautiful, beautiful song that you would like to hear play, family. For now, let's take another one right here. I do, Amanda Black. Do enjoy.

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3: The

Her heart, Anthony Hamilton. Just hope you enjoyed that beautiful one right there, family. Now, 10 minutes before we get to the 12 o'clock hour, before we get to 12 midnight, family. And of course, it is definitely time for me to love and leave you, family. And trust me when I say it has been very good. Haven't been with you from 9 straight to this very hour. Now, until we meet again, take care of your heart, take care of your soul, and do protect your peace. You and I will definitely meet on Monday, family, and always remember hore Ivy Walerata. And Bona, if you happen to miss me, if you just happen to miss me, can just catch me on Facebook. It is TD Ivy Mafanyule on Facebook. TD Ivy Mafanyule, just to say hello, and I'll definitely holla back. Just holla, and I'll definitely holla back. MAFANYOLLE for Mafanyule. And family, good night. I love you so, so much. Do allow me to leave you with this beautiful one right here. International Love, Pitbull together with Chris Brown. Enjoy.

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If you are still not happy with the way we handle your complaint or concerns, contact Broadcasting Disputes Resolutions Panel at Lesotho Communications Authority, 30 Princess Margaret Road, Old Europa Maseru, or write to us at the Secretary, Broadcasting Dispute Resolutions Panel, care of Lesotho Communications Authority, PO Box 15896, Maseru 100.